0: 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E je npe account number church. 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E tun pe 1966 36 38 73. 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You are blessed. It is well with you.
1: 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Them, they give me joy. No be small.
2: 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Why them no go dey active? When did they always listen to Flanger? We want Ubonga OAP. 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Oh my yakayaski, miti yaski, took baski, the pile. Isha Q. Say. Them no dey use clear eye, they do wrong so. 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If you want to tori your lover,
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1: 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Why them no go there active? When did they always listen to Flanger? We want Ubonga OAP. Good life, the spectacular. Oh my yakayaski, miti yaski, took baski, the pile. Is your cue? Say. 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If you want to tori your lover,
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0: yaski. 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

Yes, Potter Cortuna, good morning for Inside This Correct Thursday morning, Parakpo Thursday, number 24 day for the month of September. Yes, the time now 6:46 for Inside the Studio. What's up? What's up, Tukwan? Are your night? Yes, hope so you sleep well. Some areas have light, not day. Why some areas enjoy light for inside the Port Harcourt and River State? My area there among areas, they when they be say they don't enjoy light at all at all. And get some persons now where they go, don't sweat through their bed. They all sweat through their bed sheets. They go bless you, the peace put. Okay, but any which way, we thank God for the weather. We thank God for life. That's the most important thing. No matter how you take sleep, whether you sleep with light or you not sleep with a light, we thank God for life. That's the most important thing this morning. And I hope so you don't tell God thank you this morning for life when you busy give you to be among the living for Saturday, Thursday, 24th day. Because in the month of September, it done a wakarish ending. You understand? So thank God so we don't enter Shapali 24th day. Yes, my name is Diplomatic Akas Baba, the man of timber, caliber, plywood, sawdust, the man of high protocol, steel and iron, diplomatic candidate, and the man of Sacramento. Now, my name is that one, the Chief Guruguru 1 of Nigeria FM, Chief Udu Abriban 1 of Nigeria FM, the Otota 1, the Akonushi 1, and the Governor of Radio. And I make Kaja there, this is correct. A lovely Thursday morning with you. I deal with you. I go be your companion. I go be your radio companion. You don't get shakement at all. I go hold you well for 9 to 10 o'clock. So stay with me to hear all the correct informate, all the correct educating talk, and also entertainment for inside and also information too, because information full grand on top of radio this morning. So if you're your first time to listen to me, normally we start the show with our Elemoni Ginger Word. I get a ginger word for you. And every Thursday, in Akbarakbo Thursday morning with the column, so it come in form of a proverb, and I be parable. So I go knock parable for grand this morning, so you go tell me how you take understand the proverb. We go do and go to share after 7. Then by 7:30, now time for our major news. Now we call Ogbonge Turi. Now by 7:30. So by then too, you go sharply to when you concern Port Harcourt, River State, Nigeria, Obodoyibo. Then you go hear them by 7:30. 8 o'clock na sport matter. The way sport self waka pass and everything about sport, you go hear them by 8 o'clock. Then by 8:30, now time for your committee, now time to look at the headlines for today. Because a head carry line. So you go join me too by that 8:30. Moko Shapali Sunch headlines. There also too go down go to 9 after 9. The 9 to 10 now matter on top of table. Now we go Shapali discuss for inside the show this morning. Yes, matter on top of table. So this now how the show go be with a diplomatic Akas Baba. So stay with me, not touch the dial. And if I don't, just be a faithful listener. Be faithful to the dial. Leave on for 92.7 Niger FM Port Harcourt. All right, so make it for no loss. Moko enjoy this gbedu. When I come back, I go knock the proverb for grand. Na na na, as it de hot. You understand me, so as it de hot. So Moko Shapali enjoy song from Res Lawson. Yes, better but maybe the title of this one. Moko flex am. When I come back, I go knock the ginger word for grand. Not forget now proverb. So get set, get ready to tell me the meaning as you hear am. Better but by Cardinal Res Lawson, we gonna flex am.

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1: All right, and that's still Naija FM 92.7 Port Harcourt. You dey listen to right now for Inside the Money Runs with Diplomatica Cas Baba. Yes, that song now from Cardinal Res Lawson. And I sing that song better, but I mean the title of that music onto old school. And I make I say yes, make a knock on for now. Because I know say some of myself, when they're hungry to hear this guy's song for a long time. I say yes, make a knock on business on a Thursday, but like Thursday morning. All right, so the time now 6:53. So remaining just 7 more minutes before 7 o'clock today, Thursday 24th for the month of September. Yeah, and a time for us to talk about the ginger word this morning. Like I talk, if not your first time, it will come in form of a proverb and I be parable. So you go sharply listen, oh, then you go call me, tell me, sir, Cas Baba. This now waiting myself, I understand about your proverb this morning, oh. Then we go sharply balance them because everybody go get their own understanding for inside the proverb for today. What it be the proverb? The proverb this morning be say, rats we agree to be cat tenants. Rats we agree say he want to be tenant to cats. Not supposed complain when him children they miss. Yes, he not deep but he deep. He not deep, but he deep. Say rats, we agree to be cat tenant. He not supposed to complain when him children they miss. So I would like to hear from you this morning. How you understand that this is a parable, this is a proverb. Yes, he deep, but he not deep. Say rats, we agree to be cat tenant. He not supposed to complain when his children they miss. You understand? So you will be say you agree to do something, to involve and indulge into something. When you see the consequences last, you don't need to complain or blame anybody at all. Yes. Now you agree. In every agreement, now your mind, now you didn't nod your head, say yes, no, voila, let's go. So anything when the business come out at the end of the day, you don't need to put blame on anybody at all. Anything what you see, you go take care like that. Why? Because you agree. You understand? So if you look at me too many angles, meaningful inside, you as a woman, when you agree, say, okay, I won't date this man. You agree. You already know, say, this man self now, wow, this man a cat, and you say you be rat. So anything what you see, when you say cat do you, in fact, make yourself not sharply complain at all, because you agree. As a rat to follow cats. Hello, good morning. Hello. All right. So my numbers to call me this morning right now. 090-260-90927. That now my phone number to tell reach me sharply as it is hot. 090-260-90927. My WhatsApp 0704-499-427-0704-499-427. What do you understand by the parable this morning, by the proverb? When they be say, I don't knock for grand, sharp. Say, in fact, rats, we be say, he agree to be tenant for inside the cat compound. Anything, when you're not supposed to complain when his children don't they miss. Yes. Hello, good morning. One day, governor. Good morning to you for inside this morning. One day, governor. And the man of Sacramento. Hello? Yes.
2: There's a picky way they play with fire. We fire upon them. You will be out of the way you call the first for kidnapping. When they not go catch you, they give you like 20 years of life in prison.
1: Okay. He say you will be say go put on for batting, either arm robber or kidnapping. When they catch you, make you not complain. Not forget say you go spend time for inside prison. So now the prison be the cat. why the kidnapper or the Amunoba now be the rats. So rat not complain. All right, so the number they open to call me right now, make I hear from you. Hello, good morning. Confirm.
3: Good morning.
1: Good morning to you for inside this morning.
3: I'm Music Emperor, be on the line.
1: Ah, Music Emperor, welcome. Oh.
3: Yes, you never played me by yourself.
1: Truth. I did forget. Yes. I did find them. I never see them. When I say I go plan for you.
3: Uh-huh.
1: Mm.
3: Very quickly, Before you begin to speak, you need to know what you need to do, speak to yourself, understand yourself, and understand that thing we want to try to find it. Because it is free to speak to you, but we're not able to speak on the other side before we destroy it. Yes, very simple. Let me go along the region and take one of all and every other person will be released. By the way, you find it, you find them along the region, talk to different videos.
1: Now my personal person, make her knock the water for your body sharply, and then she worry boko, make her take water for her body, eh? Okay, 7 o'clock already. Make her enter Makaiva at the show back, not touch the dial.
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0: All right, that one come from Simi Nansingam. I go did there for you. Now be the title of the music. Then at the page, you know, the English now there for you. Make you not go type. I go did there for you. Now English word there for you. That now the title and there for you. So I go did there for you. Then at the pigeon word. Simi Confucian. Who for this music? I dey see one name here. Okay, Miss Banks, now official for the music. The time at 3 minutes past 7 o'clock for inside today will be Thursday, 24th day for the month of September. Now diplomatic mandate here, the governor of radio, man of timber, caliber, plywood, sawdust, high protocol, steel and iron diplomatic candidate, and the man of Sacramento. Governor of Radio. All right, so in case you join us right now, we're there for Inside Barakwa Thursday morning. And then the proverb, just listen and tell me how you take understand them. Say, rats, we agree to be cat tenant. Not supposed to complain when the children they miss. Rats, we agree to be cat tenant. Not supposed to complain when the children don't they miss. Say, my children they miss, cat alpha. Cat go say, what did they do you? Hello, good morning.
1: Chief Diplomatic Attack, Baba.
0: Hey, Alpha, good morning.
1: Good morning.
0: Yes. Mazi.
1: Mazi alias Dedengwa.
0: Alias Dedengwa, good morning to you.
1: Good morning. Your face shoe.
0: My shoe shine.
1: You are being well, sir.
0: Thank you.
1: How they work on the family?
0: They work, they go toilet, oh. Family, they farm on me, oh.
1: Confirm, I see you.
0: Yes.
1: This is a proverb, I carry away to.
0: Okay.
1: Man, bring and come close this time.
0: All right.
1: You know, say election on the reach.
0: Mm.
1: They don't share line.
0: Mm.
1: Anything will happen. No, no complain. No.
0: So now, who be the cat? Who be the rat?
1: They don't share line, so they share money now.
0: Who be the cat? Who be the rat now? Eh?
1: I don't know. So now they angle what I take out. So move use our head.
0: Nice one, nice one.
1: Oh, anything will happen. No, no complain. I say this.
0: I didn't tell you.
1: I can, Baba.
0: Mazi, I greet you.
1: Burugawa.
0: Thank you so much. This one sweet me well. He said, now election not the rich. So use your head where we're now. Use your head. They're going to share rice. They share 5,000. They share 3,000. So use your head, make you not complain after election. Now, could they ask and say, now, this kind of talk with the BC concern the parable, who be the cats now? Who become the rats? Now, the politicians be the cats, and I will be the rat, or now will be the cat, or now politician be the rats. Make an intermarket sharp earlier, they come by. If you get answer for that question, also help us to. Good morning to you for inside this morning. My name is Diplomatic Akas Baba.

0: Oats.
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1: Yeah, so that one, Tony Tetwila, and I sing, some of them, when they be so they listen to radio like this now, when they never born, and when they sing this music. I said, this life, just the life, now very funny life, and it's sweet. It is very interesting. Tinubu, he don't hit my car. That now, when he be say Tinubu be governor for inside the Lagos state. Now, Tony Tetwila be sing that song. some people say, if not even say Tinubu be governor for inside Lagos state before. Yes. All right, 14 minutes. Oh, he don't, the one jump enter 15 minutes past 7 o'clock. He don't jump. He don't sit down for inside 15 minutes past 7.

0: now where election the cost me kuna use una sense so no be say they'll carry bag of rice. A bag say been a half bag on a quarter bag. They'll carry quarter bag of rice, you collect her, they'll put 5,000. You will say they don't do you well. Say now nah, use your sense. Because after election, no complain, no. Now go ask. Say okay, for the politicians and the citizens, now who be cats, who be rats. I don't get some response for that one. But make a text or message first while they see Korokoro for inside here. On top of the ginger wall this morning, somebody say, this proverb, it means say, if you willingly put yourself in a situation where you know there is a danger or a powerful threat, you shouldn't be surprised when you suffer the consequences. In a simple term, if you knowingly accept a risky arrangement, you have to accept the risk that comes with it. Rat mean the person when he be say he dey weak, vulnerable person. Then the cat means somebody when he be say they dey very powerful or dangerous person. Tenant now somebody who willingly enter another person's space or arrangement. Children they miss. Innocent people may end up suffering the consequences. It can also be used to stay. You should know what you were getting into. So don't act surprised by the outcome. Diplomatic man, good morning to you. I beg give me bell of blessing this morning. Oh yeah, take him. Yes, from what you talk this morning, Chris from Port Harcourt, I think I like him. You can say the cat, now the politicians, they're the rats, now the people who are vulnerable. Now I'm waiting talk this morning. So, but I go back to that thing when you say you talk, right? I say the children, where they miss, it mean the innocent people. Yes, some of us, we be parents, the things that when they say what they do or what they put our hand into, if it not affect you directly, but your children, now go be the people where you say they go to suffer the sin, where you the sin. Some parents take some agreements, do some things where we say the children know nothing about. So them may be the rats, they go beat cats, say cat, help me. Yes, anything when you say if you help me, help me. My family go be part of you. Olden days time, parents go meet some spiritualists, go say, help me. My children go serve you. Why you not talk about yourself? At the end of the day, the innocent children will not know about anything when you say you do or what you put yourself into. Now, them go to suffer them after that father don't go. And the children know nothing about that agreement when the father gets with that spiritualist or with that shrine. Many parents do them. They'll go shrine, go swear for shrine. This one, that one. If you help me do them, if you give me this, if you help me with this, all my children go serve you. All my children go do like this. At the end of the day, the children know nothing about them. Because at the end now the children go to suffer them. They go to work, they go church to church for deliverance. All right. Also, too, for inside the WhatsApp, make a listen to this voice note. Tell me how you understand the ginger word this morning. Talk to me.
1: Hello. My name is Ade.
0: Welcome.
1: From Elelewo. A very big message that you found this morning. Get plenty different meaning. But this one, I think, let me use that past message again to Nigeria. Nigerians, where they hear me now, from home and abroad, time for election down the reach. When you collect one naira, custard of rice, and 10,000 or 5,000 or whatever, from women leader or whatever, after election, anything where you see, no complaint. So simply means get time and opportunity to do the right thing now. Choose the good leader where they'll give you better life and your children. Thank you.
0: Thank you so much, Ade. Thank you. There also for the WhatsApp here, Flower Gasted, morning to you, my handsome dude, Chief Olorogo, governor of the Radio Akas, Baba. This is your ginger word this morning. Enter my medulla oblongata. If the rat agree to become the cat tenant, there is no need to complain that his children are missing. No need to complain. If you willingly

0: put yourself in a dangerous situation or associate yourself with a dubious enemy, you must accept full responsibility for the consequences, and you have no right to complain when things go wrong. Akas, you enter my box. No need of complaining. Akas, you enter my box. No need of complaining. I frequency Lola Merijane, all the way from Belgium. Kisses on your right cheek. Pour us water this morning. Then you can't talk, say, the citizens are the rats. Why the politicians are the cats? It is answer. So make we try to be the cats now. Must we be the rats? Make we try this time around. Make we be the cats, not more be the cat, not the rat this time around. Yeah. All right. In can talk say because the cat will use and eat the rat future. High frequency Lolo Merijane, that you also send I come here this morning. All right, so make I go back to the still the WhatsApp, make I hear this person sharply.
1: 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Ano Boron Kunejon 1 of 92.7 FM, the governor way there on top radio. I salute you casually, diplomatically, the man of timber, caliber, iron, plywood, sawdust, the man of Sacramento. The diplomatic Akas Baba. This now your friend, your man, your commissioner of entertainment on top 92.7 FM, Mazi Onyenuchia Steven. I salute you inside the Zanga. The politicians, now them be the pussy. And some citizens, maybe everybody, some citizens now be okay. Okay, you know the way pussy they come, okay, go they the find a level.
0: Okay,
1: the
0: right.
1: Sometimes pussy they chop fish, forget them. Okay, go come for back, come chop them. So if you say you're right, you be okay. So now so the team B, okay. This election, we could shine our eye. Inside this morning, I beg. Diplomatic man, Papo of Grace, to Lolo Mary Jane, team man, Chief Wari Boko, Honorable Simon Solomon, U90, and Ogagetoga Master, the positive man of positive music. I salute my my friend John Akko. I salute everybody salutable inside this Kajad morning. Pour them water, quadra, iman, ototwa, ekelem, gikajadili. I salute you.
0: I salute you. Yes, I like what Stephen talk this morning. He said, not be everybody be rat, but I think a rat plenty where we. Not be every citizen be rat, but we get plenty rats. We be saying they be citizens of this country. Make on a take on our water from our body, Shapali. Yes, good morning. Yes, good morning to you.
2: Good morning, inside this morning.
0: Team man for real, good morning for inside this morning.
2: Ah, moi.
0: I believe you.
2: Please. On the microphone.
0: Correct.
2: Chief Diplomatic Akas Papa.
0: Confirm.
2: Atasu.
0: Eh?
2: Me, this one. Make we listen very well. You will know the right thing finish. To accept wrong thing because of your greed or because of what you want on your own. No, ever when you enjoy the good time, when the bad time comes, you also be ready to enjoy it. Because already from the start, you know what you go put yourself, and you know what you go into. I can't go back. I link up to our state now, River State. If you remember, I tell you, sir, you see this way, our former governor and our present governor. And the local government, they have been the two party that time. Cafe no joke, they're the two party. We just deliver our mandate, we just deliver our goal, we just deliver the vote. I can't remember. And they've been the post now, so they give them our vote again. Since then, they can't go for peace accord again, so they go sign. I look your eye, tell you that I can't remember. You see, this state already, so it is. Now, only 2 years, you go work. You go come out, I get another person. I have fine. Fine. You go bring your papa. You go bring your mama. Fine. If I tell you come out, fine. Leave no coco. Now, wow. Yes, now. You can say, when you say, I'm finished. When you come to the exam, I went inside. Now you know, say, what you do wrong. You walk on, say no. And you expect the right children. So join it to say no. I can't, but not possible. We cannot eat your cake and have it. Akazola.
0: Timan.
2: Say don't break.
0: I did tell you.
2: He one of us. Tell of blessing. Because I say don't break. Possibly don't start.
0: It don't start. Timan. No, she give me this morning. Yeah, she give me this morning.
2: Enjoy.
0: I don't be smart, my brother. To be a cast, to be a cast, the sweet well, hello. A cast, Baba. Good morning to you. The proverb talks say, when a rat agreed to be a tenant to stay with a cat, then let it not lament when the baby rat is missing. I understand by this proverb is that those little habits and acts you choose to ignore, don't act surprised when it backfire. Those your character when they basically they ignore. Those your bad habits when they basically they see, when they ignore, when they choose to ignore, when it go backfire, when it go get as it be. Not surprised, though. Every action comes with consequences. My name is Samson K. Igwe. Oh, I like this direction where you come from this morning, Samson. Yes, some of us over the look our character will control if it's, you know, so one day it go backfire. Now, if you won't get when he be say every time when he be say, when the girl never marry, the guy anywhere he day, he go just sit down, go just mess. Boom. And when he mess, he go laugh. He gets one particular old man when he be say they stay for the compound. Anytime when he be say mess, they catch this girl. This guy go work out, go here, the old man day. The guy go just sit down for the share with the old man, sit down, go your mess. Boom. The man go say, hey, my daughter, you carry mess from that side. Carry mess, come here, come mess my body, my daughter. Every time we mess, just cash out. If this guy see this old man, go your rush, come. You go mess up. Boom. The old man go say, my daughter. One day, now the old man come lay curse on this girl. Now I tell the girl, say, this mess, we the mess. For my president all the time, so the man I query man who is speaker for his query say this man, this mess with the mess of my president all the time. This mess not go pursue you for marriage. This mess not go make you not stay marriage if you not stop him. The girl laugh. The next day come again. The old man they mess him. The old man say, hey, I don't tell you. The first marriage when the baby said the girl enter, now mess pursue him. The old man pursue him. Second marriage when she enter, mess now pursue him. So some of our character, when they go, they tell us, say, stop this character, stop this behavior, stop this one, we'll go over, we'll just ignore them. When anything go happen, when it go backfire, make it not surprise you. My name is Pastor Zion, and this is your ginger word this morning. Me say, anything you do today, whether bad or good, oh, not complain, oh, when the consequences will catch up with you, or tomorrow, or today, make you stay positive, because what goes around comes around. Wow. Thank you so much, Pastor Zion, for that message. All right, so we're going to enjoy some work, Bedu. And this one, it got from Duncan Mighty, Port Harcourt first son, I be the title. Make on a flex arm by 7:30. When I go here, Ugbonga Turi, not touch the dial. My name is Diplomatic Akas, Baba. So wash yourself and wash your character and change from the bad ones.

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0: All right, I got the people here on a good morning on top this morning. Kari, I check out time to discover say 30 minutes on and on balance on top at 7 o'clock for we studio on 92.7. Time door, Ishago Nakuna Bungaturi. On top today will be Thursday, number 24 day for the month of September 2026. But first in first, man, Nakuna Dituri will carry the big head this morning. On top this morning, well done, yes, EFCC themselves want joint sense together with NEL Fund to make sure, say, this money it reaches students instead of people to divert and put for pocket. Inside with River State, well done, yes, River State High Court to themselves don't carry my talk, say, well, say, na 29 day for the month of September, now they go listen to the matter we consign Palmo University and River State House where they make law. Still inside with River State, where we don't hear River State Police Command themselves don't carry my talk, say where the matter we consign tinted glass, say they don't extend the deadline to number 31 day for the month of October. And on top of the abroad, where we don't hear South Sudan Presido, where he don't dissolve in government as the country they ready for their general election. On top spot, where we don't hear say PSG star Hakimi, where they go drag and go cut, make you go answer plenty question. On top the matter, we consign the alligator by force adult play, what you would call rape, where they put on top in head. This plus out of Bungatorina Gunakuna this morning, no go anywhere. Drag chair, sit down, balance where, open ear, as I go Nakuna the foot, re. Me, we want Nakuna this story, so. My name, not just a sweet mouth. Well, on top this morning, as I go knock you the tori one by follow, well, we don't hear say the Economic and Financial Crimes Commission, EFCC, and the HMO, we name na Ola Olukoyede, where them say, don't call on the Nigerian Education Loan Fund, NEL Fund, make two of them for joint sense together to make sure, say, the money where government approve for student loan, it reaches student them directly. Well, according by EFCC, them say, don't carry my talk, say, yes, we say this one, we didn't want to do so. Say, now to make sure, say, they prevent anything we consign to divert this money, go they use and they chop biscuit, they chop sweet, instead of to give and directly to student them will be the beneficiaries. Well, look how your day will be the chairman for inside EFCC. Now in Karimatinyan, this one, when EFCC and NEL Fund sign with you, what they call memorandum of understanding, so that two of them fit joint sense together, work together to make sure say student them, they benefit nyafu nyafu from this student loan matter. Where the EFCC themselves don't carry my talk, say yes, so say this one, we didn't do so. Now to make sure, say they prevent anything we go concern story on top of the student loan matter. Say they know one year, see, students come outside, can't they complain? Say the money where government say make could benefit, oh, we don't see anything, oh. Say they know one year that kind of thing. Now, why themselves want joint sense together with a NEL Fund to make sure, say this money, it reach student them directly. Inside with River State this morning, where we don't hear say keke riders plus including other commercial vehicle operators and for inside with state where be say themselves they operate along Rumo Kwarali axis for Obiakpa local government area. Themselves done they drag the Ogbogoro people, say now them they block the plenty gutter for inside the community. Where be say this one now don't cause flood where they experience for inside the area. Where the commercial vehicle operators then plus including keke riders then we be say themselves nyan with a tori person. Themselves Karima talk say this a flood, oh, say they disturb a business and you know even allow them make themselves feed drive for the road. According by themselves we be sitting young with a tori person, they don't call on government make them intervene on top this matter. Mu yeah from their mouth.
1: Walk road for gutter for Ogbogoro. So Ogbogoro have to block the gutter. Now that gutter now is what is affecting us here. In between this Akpo Grammar School and the Royal Guest Academy here. Both sides, nobody's here. Even the school, there are nobody. So as you can see now, we are now begging government to come for our rescue. Come and help us. Walk that road so that they can be able to open that place. Then this flood now will now leave us and go. So that we can be, if we can see, a lot of our motor, even keke, who is applying this road now, they are getting issues every day by day. So we are now begging government, please, they should come and help us.
0: Well, still inside with River State this morning, hold on, yes, civil society groups and the members of Bile community, where themselves don't call on police, may they start better investigation, may them for no waiting, kili kili, 121 years of old girl, we are named Joy Amos, we come from Kpo, and we deliver and even work for Bile community. Where Joy Amos, they say she kick bucket on top number 21 day for the month of September, 18 days after they don't find out, say, na fire for inside our own room, name born her wella wella beyond recognition. Where according to by the representative of the communities and social action Nigerian people, themselves don't carry my talk, say yes, so say this born will be say Joy experience, so say be like in the link and to the leakage and we consign gas for inside the area. Whereas themselves they yarn during the press briefing, where be saying a social action Social Action Nigeria, and then join sense together with the community representative for inside Bile community. Now then Karima Tinyan, this one as in Karima talks, yes, say person we yan on behalf of them, we name na Confidence Samuel of the Kebet Kache Women Development Center. Himself in don't demand, made them do better autopsy, made them for no waiting do, make this Joy kick bucket. Mu yeah, from your mouth.
2: We want to know exactly what happened in that room on September 3rd. We want to know why a room would go in flames without an inflammable substance being ignited. Many people need to know whether the mobile extinguishers that we had claimed to have been supplied to each household in Bini were at the time of this unfortunate fire explosion. And we want the findings made public. The River State University Teaching Hospital that Joy Amos was transferred to, and which we noticed by our last visit that she was making appreciable progress, must release her medical records, the cause of death as determined by attending physicians.
0: Well, as themselves they call for state of emergency, may then declare on top of Bile environment. Peter Mazi of Social Action himself, further, he don't call, may then compensate the family of late Joy Amos, including the arrest and persecution of the companies them. We be say this their pipe, they leak gas for inside the Bile community. Oh yeah, for your mouth.
3: The authorities must immediately identify and prepare alternative locations for the evacuation of Bile residents. The people of Bile cannot continue to live on top of a gas field and leaking into their homes, their schools, their water, and their air. The families of Joy Amos and all those who have been killed, injured, or sickened by this crisis must receive compensation. The oil companies and the government agencies responsible for this gas seepage and leakage must pay. Not palliative rice, or noodles, or blankets, or mattresses. The oil companies and all agencies responsible for this seepage must be prosecuted. We are not interested in settlement.
0: Another person wasting yarn, a Prince Ekpere of Social Action himself in Karima Talk said it in shock and why be say this kind of emergency gas leaking for inside this community, where be say the community don't report them yet after plenty months they no still do anything to stop this gas leaky mu yeah for your mouth.
4: To understand that livelihoods are beginning to be an issue in Bile. Even sources of drinking waters have all been affected and infected such a way that sometimes whenever I get to Bile, I wonder how people actually survive. If you get to Bile, in the next 2 hours, you become sick. People should be held accountable. There are 4 oil companies that operate in Bile cannot come together and use the best of technology available in the world to stop this is indeed baffling. And that the Nigerian government has had to keep quiet over this, yet dishing out small patric funds as palliatives or whatever it is something that is unheard of in a state of public health and environmental emergencies like this.
0: Well, Well, excellence, how we River State this morning. We don't hear say River State High Court we sit down gidigba for inside the Peter Akwa themselves don't fix it. Tuesday will be number 29 for the month of September 2026. Made them for hear the matter. We concern the Palmer University Medical Sciences and their vice chancellor, we name Professor Smith Jaja, against the River State House where they make law and others them. Where the respondents then for inside the suit, they say include the River State House where they make law, where be saying that their talk person, we name Ogamati Amewulena, and they lead them, plus including the deputy talk person, the inspector general of police, and the commission on top police matter for inside River State. Still on top of the matter, where we don't hear say the matter we concern this court so. And at the River State House, where they make law, they say they want to know whether themselves get the right to investigate the affairs of a Palmer University Medical Sciences. We'll be saying a private university for inside we Peter Akwa. Where accordance by Palmer University themselves, don't carry my talks. Yes, say the River State House, where they make law, they no get any right to investigate them. Where this suit he come after the River State government says to read on commerce side, say they sponsor plenty hundred of students them for a with River State made themselves go study as scholarship through the administration of the River State Ministry on top of book matter. Still, I say, well, we don't hear say River State Police Command themselves. I don't carry my talk. Say, yes, so say they don't extend the deadline. We concern the ban on top of unauthorized tinted glass for commercial vehicles. Then for inside we state. Well, they say don't carry the matter at number 31 day for the month of October 2026. Well, this extension, accordance by the talk person for inside River State Police Command, Blessing Agabe, don't carry my talk. Say, yes, so say this one, now because say transport union for inside we state, they are leaders come they beg themselves, beg me, then give these people small time. Say then go make everywhere marama, then go comply with the rules and regulation. Now why themselves don't carry my talk? Say yes, so say then go make sure, say then give them small time, make themselves for arrange body. Well, according by the command, they don't carry my talk. Say from number 1 day for November 2026, say then go start the enforcement of this matter. On top of River State this morning, where we don't hear say people where they represent the Okosu community for inside and the local government area for inside with River State themselves don't reject any Tory welcome aside from Ekede and the Anyam Ekede communities them on top of who own the Okosu land. As themselves don't carry my talk, say any Tory welcome aside from these two communities, say na grammatical impetus no be true. According by the statement, we be saying a High Chief UT Adaibo plus including Robert Silas Ngeri, now then Sinam and Naden. They represent the Okosu community. Themselves don't carry alligates come aside to say Chief Guard Harry, where they claim say na him be the appointed leader of Ekede community, say na him they sponsor this plenty press conferences and they challenge the Okosu land ownership. Where according by them, themselves don't carry my talk, say the Okosu community, say na community where the law don't recognize and a community where get right, where be say the River State High Court on top their judgment for 2007, where be say be involved Chief Jeremiah Igbilekan, plus including others them against a Shell Petroleum Development Company and others them being give right to this community. According by the representative of the communities them, of the Okosu community, themselves don't carry my talk, say yes, so say this the law and the court being recognized the Okosu, plus including their communal rights. Say this one which Chief Guard Harry did do so, say a grammatical impetus and he never even appealed the ruling of that court judgment. Further, Adams have done carry my talk, say this one way God Harry they do so, say they attempt to make sure say he carry this land give Green Energy International and the Lake Oil Nigeria, since themselves don't want say any of this attempt he feel lead to Kasala. Where the group nana they don't call on River State Governor Agassi Fubara plus including security agencies may they intervene on top of this matter before the matter pass. Be careful, start a Kasala for inside these communities them. Selassie, where we don't hear say the candidate of Democratic Leadership Alliance for Degema Boni Federal Constituency for inside House of Representatives, Honorable Jeremiah Godwill, where he don't carry matter show, say when he win, go make sure say he represent the people of the Federal Constituency well. Where Honorable Jeremiah carry matter yan this assurance when he pay courtesy visit to the Amayana Buff source, LM Calabari, Alaji Asari Dokubo, for inside the own house for Degema local government area. A single formally presenting self and tell the Amayanabo say yes, so at the go election I need your support and adoption and mentorship. Where the candidate Karima still talks say yes, so say him in go make sure say in lead the people where, because as it be now, the people they lack quality representation for other people, we don't they represent them. Mo yeah for your mouth.
5: I went to visit Alaji Asare Dokubo, one of the prominent kings in Calabari land, to consolidate with him on my aspiration, which we spoke very well as father and son. So we are assuring the good people of Degema Boni that we will do our best if we are there to give them what they have not seen before as a quality representation. The people of Degema and Boni have not been treated well as regards to representation. So I think we will take them to the path that they have not seen in governance before. Come 2027, if we are there, we'll give Degema and Boni the best.

0: Another person we're seeing here now, the Director General on top of the Jeremiah God Will campaign organization, Honorable Bomateska, himself in Karima talks. Yes, we say, I got Jeremiah. I say, no, be only philanthropy. Say, now the best candidate we go represent Degema Boni people. Oh, yeah, for your mouth.
1: Stress will be represented by Honorable Jeremiah Godwill, the candidate of Democratic Leadership Alliance for House of Representatives. My call to Boni Degema constituents is God has sent an angel to salvage the problems we have gone through over time, disenfranchisement we have gone through over time. God has given us a Moses that will come and save our people and help our people see the dividends, feel the dividends, enjoy the dividends of democracy.
0: Another person wasting young when one of Bunga stakeholder for inside Degema Boni constituency, Telema Duke himself in Karima talks, yes sir, assurance full inside, say Honorable Jeremiah, he go represent the interest of the people. Mo yeah, for your mouth.
2: Daddy. Carry them, take their problems to better. When you compare to the man representing us now, Jerry is better. Jerry is competent. Jerry is accessible. Jerry is a good representative. So the Boni people should join hands with the Degema people and vote for Jeremiah Godwill, the flag bearer, GLA, as of representative.
0: On top of the abroad, where we don't use South Sudan President Salva Kiir, where he don't dissolve in transitional government 3 months before the country go do their very first election since they gain independence for 2011. Where the country, you know, focus said they don't postpone the election 2 times. We'll be saying, I be like, now this last one, now, then go make sure they finally do the election. And on top sports, where one French court themselves don't carry my talk, say yes, so say Paris Saint-Germain and Morocco footballer Achraf Hakimi say he go stand trial on top of the alligate, where consigned by first adult to play, what you would call rape, where they put on top of his head. Where no focus, say, oh, this alligator, Hakimi, been don't carry my talk, say no, they guilty. But the court don't tell and say, use your tool, come court, come answer questions. And on top, Jolly Ten Men, we don't hear say reality TV star, Fina, he don't carry my talk, say yes, we're saying go challenge Nkechi Blessing on top celebrity boxing bout, we go shell on top number 1 day for October 2026. All right, so could people, na sorry, Toribia, na sakara, na kunano, assault, and what pepe inside, but if I come off for my grandma, give an auditory, we'll be carried the big head this morning. On top this morning, I don't tell you, say EFCC, then go join sense together with Nail Fund to make sure, say, this money will concern student loan, iri student directly. Is how River State, I don't tell you, say River State High Court don't fix number 29 day for September for the hearing on top the matter will concern Palmer University and River State House, say they make law. Still is how River State, where I don't tell you, say, police for inside River State where they don't extend the deadline where consigned tinted glass for commercial vehicle. On top of the abroad, I don't tell you, say South Sudan Presido, you don't dissolve in government as themselves the ready body for their general election. On top sport, I don't tell you, say PSG star Hakimi, where he go stand trial on top the alligator where consigned by first adult play on top in head. All right, to call people, Academy to say thank you as you listen to this story this morning. Me will not connect this story this morning. My name, not Justice Sweetman. Country people, no forget, say seed, we no one made the tisan, tosham, he never ready to grow and become tree. Una good morning on top this morning.
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0: All right, that's still Nigeria FM 92.7 Port Harcourt. See, they listen to right now, and we don't finish to re when it concerns Port Harcourt, River State, Nigeria, and also Obodo Ibo. The time now just 7:53 for the studio today, Thursday, 24th day for the month of September. My name now Diplomatic Akas Baba. All right, so make it for no loss. We don't day for inside here with a solid part, Realties Limited, the Dossi Danki Digba for inside cheer to contact on the correct informate when it concerns their company and what they also doing to for inside Port Harcourt here. I day for inside here with Joy. Joy, good morning to you.
1: Good morning, sir.
0: How about dinner?
1: Are they fine?
0: Are they same? They're also to a day with Victoria. Victoria, good morning to you.
2: Good morning, sir.
0: At the ministry.
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0: Okay, so now they sell property where they have affordable and available.
2: Yes, sir.
0: With a peace of mind. All right, so more could know the locations where this property day, and also how much on they sell for each of the locations.
3: Okay, we get property where we they call Jubilee Courts, where they for Igbo Eche. 3 minutes drive from the sea for I roundabout. That property now complete buy and build, and now dry and table land, no be swampy area. And this property now is there for major third road. No be say now potopoto place where you go enter. Now just third road, now the property there. And it is go for 9 million naira. And like I said, now buy and build. You go buy, build, then carry your ngongo enter inside. Mm. Then we get the one where they call Jubilee Garden. This one too is still there for Igbo Eche. No day far from this Jubilee Court, but this one they a little bit inside. But you know, they inside, when we say you go, they go inside. Now, just a little bit from the third road. This one they call a Jubilee Garden, and they sell for 8 million naira. This one too, now still dry land, buy and build.
0: Okay,
3: yes,
2: we get another one way there for Afam Oyibo, where then they call Harmony Heaven Estates. That one now also buy and build, and it they go for 4 million naira. We also get another one where then they call Goshen Estates for inside the Greater Ali. That one now we get phase one now 3 million naira, and phase two now 2.5 million naira. We get another one too where then they call Rehoboth Estates, where they for Ipo Omademe, and that one they sell them for 1.8 million naira.
3: But currently, if you buy them for 1.5 million naira for that one, then we get the one where they call Solid Path Farm City. This one now there for Eche. It's there for Odagwa Eche. This one now basically for farming. Like if we get package where they give, where we say if you person would like to do palm tree business and you want to plant palm tree, we get package for that. So if you want make we plant palm tree for you for one plot, you go pay instead of 700,000, where be the actual price of the land, you go pay 850,000. So that 150 now we go use and plant 10 palm trees for you. Now so we they do that. So now basically, but if you plant any other thing, you want to do cassava farming, you want to do any other farming where you want to do for there, they are available for them. Now so that one they now waiting that one day for. And we sell them for 700,000 naira. But if you want, make we plant palm tree for you. Now 850,000 naira for 10 palm trees. So this one's not the
0: property they want to get, yes. And the amount when they sell them.
3: Yes.
0: So that one for palm tree, the land, even though they plant, when I plant a palm tree for the person, the land, I see the person land.
3: Yes. I see the person land. Yes.
0: Now just say go pay money for the palm tree when I go help and plant land. For that,
3: yes.
0: Place there.
3: Yes.
0: All right. So it go better more could know where this in terms of to see the land, because I should not mention the location. So person need to see where the land is before you go pick interest to buy the property. So tell us if person wants to see how you go fit to see this property. Them.
2: Okay, we get inspection days. 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You no go pay any money, nothing. 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
0: Okay, so it's personal and free.
2: Yes.
0: So now to come in our office, and on our carry they go from office to where they land there.
2: Yes.
0: So tell us where the office there, and also on our contact address to call on.
2: Okay, our office there for the Blossom Plaza along South Road, opposite Patrick Hotel, Rupoku. I go repeat them. The office there for the Blossom Plaza along South Road, opposite Patrick Hotel, Rupoku. And our phone number na 070-7685-1810. I'll call them again. 070-7685-1810.
0: All right, thank you very much, Victoria. So now we could talk about a payment plan. You don't talk about the milli milli and the tau tau when the business said the land for the different locations. You know, all fingers are not equal when it comes to buying of land. So for people that when the business they like to pay small, I get that kind of plan for them.
3: Yes, we get payment plan for anybody who want buy.
0: Okay.
3: Because like this now, we don't make them that easy. When we say not the only person where they where be millionaire. Now if you buy land, a business woman if you buy land, any other person if you buy land. So we don't make them that easy for them. And the way we do, and we say, if you want buy, any plot where you want buy, you will pay just 40% of the initial price.
0: Okay.
3: Like that, the total price, you will pay 40%.
0: Mm.
3: Then you go spread the balance, the remaining balance for 3 months or 6 months or 1 year. Now for person where they take 3 months plan, we they take them as outright payment, so you know they pay any interest on top.
0: Okay.
3: Yes, now just the actual amount you go pay. But if now person would they take 6 months plan, that one now we they put small interest, maybe say now 10% interest on top. Then 1 year plan now 20% interest on top. This one means say no matter how development they go fast for that place and with the increased price, now that same amount when we tell you say you go buy and now you go still buy. So if we increase the price increase no go affect you.
0: Okay.
3: So we they do.
0: Okay, so that now how on a payment plan before inside Solid Path Retail Limited.
3: Yes.
0: All right, so give us an address again and also phone numbers.
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0: All right, so Moko talk about documentation because who get document and get land. So for instance, on a company, somebody buy land from una and we share document on the card they give the customer.
3: Okay, the documents where will they give? As they pay for the land, we will give you receipt of payment instantly.
0: Okay.
3: Then after that, we will give you acknowledgement of sales.
0: Mm.
3: We will give you registered survey plan. We will give you deed of conveyance. Then when we don't allocate the land give you, we don't call you for allocation, we can't give you allocation letter. So she'll say this land now don't belong to you, now your own.
0: Mm.
3: Yes. But if to say they pay small, as you start the payment, we will give you a certificate where they call after the receipt of payment, they call this certificate contract of sales.
0: Okay.
3: This contract of sales now means say you don't already get property with us.
0: Mm.
3: So any other thing where you dey pay, we don't acknowledge say you get property with us and you don't establish payments. So when you don't finish your payment, everything, then we can't give you the remaining documents to prove say the land now fully your own because you don't finish your payment.
0: Okay.
3: And this document is not going to take long. Now like 3 weeks to 1 month after the complete payments, then you go see your documents. We know they waste time and we know they drag them, say do this one or do this one first. Once you don't pay your money, your document go ready. If you go call, you make you come collect them.
0: Okay, so document did grand well.
3: Yes.
0: For person don't pay finish for the land. Yes. All right, so give us your phone numbers again and also office address.
2: 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And our phone number na 070-7685-1810. 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And our phone number na 070 0706-85-1810.
0: All right. So what about somebody who would like to partner with Solid Pathways? Now you do partnership?
3: Yes, we do partnership. If you be person where we say you define extra source of income and you want partner with us, we available. If you stay home mom, you be youth copper, you do service and you want get another thing where they give you money. In fact, anybody where you be and you want partner with us, we get that package, they available for everybody. The way they do and we say you go just register with us. Then anybody where you bring where buy land, you go carry 10% commission. Go.
0: Okay.
3: So if you now go bring person and that person say I want partner with us, the person now come bring person where buy. That person will bring person where buy and you will bring the person, both of them will carry something. Go home, never go with empty hand. That's what we they do.
0: First side there's Solid Pathways.
3: Yes, sir.
0: So for instance now bring Victoria now. Then Victoria self come buy property. Then Victoria come bring you joy.
3: Yes.
0: So Victoria go get from your own head.
3: Yes.
0: I mean I go see get from the matter too.
3: Yes.
0: That's what they be for Solid Pathways.
3: Yes,
0: I better give us on a phone number or address.
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0: All right, thank you for your time this morning.
2: Thank you, sir.
0: Joy and Victoria from Solid Parts, where it says, thank you, sir.
4: Your particulars,
5: 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I dey here now. 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

right, I check your time. It's 8 minutes on Kaiba, but they walk out coming from inside everything concerned 8 o'clock. And of course, this one a time for Sports Matter for Inside Radio, Niger FM 92.7. We're in the end this one they given out this morning. My name and a testimony I gave. Of course, a lot of things on the shelf for Inside Everything concerned the world of sports, but don't come here to bring them come on a table one by follow for Inside this morning. From the world of basketball, current time inside the world of Formula One, current time inside the world of tennis. 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

Nigeria will suffer serious defeat for inside the 2026 CAVB Men's African Nations Volleyball Championship for inside Tunisia after they lose by 3-1 to Rwanda for inside their classification match yesterday. Rwanda been beat them 25-23, 25-20, 18-25, and of course 25-19 for inside match 28 of the championship to advance for inside the classification standings. Now the Rwandans edge a closely contested opening set. They've been beat to Nigeria 25-23 before they can extend their advantage for the second set, beat Nigeria 25-20. Nigeria respond for inside the third set. They produce a stronger display to win 25-18. But now Rwanda nine ultimately take everything from inside that game yesterday. All right, more time is our basketball matter because Rivers Hoopers coach, we call Coach Ogo Odadu, and the newly crowned MPPL Most Valuable Player, we call Abel Ofia, and already they look ahead of the Basketball Africa League after the Kingsmen, they reclaim their national title and they can secure Nigeria's only ticket to the continental competition, where they call the Basketball Africa League. Now, remember, say for Inside Tuesday, Rivers Hoopers complete a flawless Final Four campaign, they beat defending champions, where they call Mactan Flyers, 92-90 for inside overtime for inside Port Harcourt to make sure, say yes, they don't win the title for the seventh time for inside the club's history. But ahead of everything concerning the championship winning, the coach and the MVP, they only talk about how did they prepare Wella to make sure, say yes, they go represent Niger for inside the continental competition when will come up next year. For inside boxing, Fritalan has said Tyson Fury in don't throwing weights behind the venue where they don't pick for the fight when concern himself and Anthony Joshua. Remember, say before they don't check whether they won't carry the fights go inside the US. But right now, it be like say, and then they agree to the Cardiff Stadium where they won't use as the venue for the fights between Anthony Joshua and this man they call Tyson Fury. Remember, say that fight, they don't talk, say, nah, around Friday, December the 11th, 9th, it be the date of the fight. And of course, it'd be like, say, this man, they call Tyson Fury, and then they agree with everyone concerned the arrangement of the fight. For inside Formula One, you get one 19-year-old driver, where they call Kimi Antonelli, and then they give us, so he say for the very first time, he'll be saying drive the car, when they use lead the driver's championship right now. Same few say, yes, indeed transformed as a Formula One driver for inside 2026. Now the 19-year-old Italia will be saying they run away with the world championship. We'll be saying that for only just the second season in the ride, in the reflect on a breakthrough year for inside the world of Formula One. For one interview, we'll be saying being guests with three people they call BBC Sports. Then come the talk, we'll say from the very first time we enter the car to do practice for inside January, you just get that kind of feeling, say this year go be in year. And right now, now in the lead the championship with over 60 points. All right, so enter inside football matter this morning. Montalana says Super Eagles goalkeeper, where they call Otto Okonkwo, in on talk, saying they're very, very excited about the match when Nigeria go play against Madagascar for inside Friday. And of course, the one where they go play on Tuesday against Guinea-Bissau. Ain't going to talk, say, to play for this Nigerian side, say for Ram, it did like dream come true. This one in the Nakam give NFF TV, it's not a dream come true. It's not first time that enter Nigeria, saying they very happy today. Nigeria, I no one miss them for anything. Now, I remember say the 24-year-old in non comeback to inside Eric Charles squad after an impressive introduction for inside international football. In going to talk, saying experience around the national team and don't help. Don't be helped by the way we intimate the use receiver as he enter camp for inside Uyo. I remember say the first match we'll be saying play for Nigeria and the one where Nigeria take beat Zimbabwe for inside the Unity Cup for May before you can keep another clean sheet as Nigeria beats Jamaica by 3-0 to nothing to win the Unity Cup for inside May.

from left, right, center, and of course, we're giving out all the results as it concerns the Nigeria Premier Football League from the games that they played yesterday. And we'll still tell them the games we say we're not going to express today for inside the MPF for Nigeria. Rivers United, rather, they go day in action today. But for the round five of the games that they played yesterday, Barao FC, they beat Abia Warriors by 2-0. Bendaa Insurance, they beat Ikorodu City for inside that place. They call the Samuel Ogbemudia Stadium. They beat them by 2-1. Doma United played 2-2 with Plateau United. Eyimba lose for inside their own backyard. Sporting Lagos of Lagos beat them by 3-2. While this is where they call Inter Lagos. They play 1-1 with Kano Pillars, while Kwara United beat Nasarawa United by 2-1. Niger Tornadoes play 0-0 with Warri Wolves for inside Niger. While Rangers International, they continue their impressive start of the season. They beat Ranchers B by 1-0. While Shooting Star Sports Club of Ibadan, they beat Katsina United by 2-0. And the game to expect today for inside the MPFL, now by 4 p.m. for inside the Adokia Emeagyemaka Stadium, Rivers United, they go face Kung Khalifat of Owerri.

0: Now, remember, say before that match, England been lose to Argentina by 2-1. But for inside the bronze match, they make up for everything when they don't play for inside the tournament. They beat France by 6-4. And for inside that particular victory, now their highest finish for inside the World Cup since they win them for 1966. Now, still about the World Cup, Arsenal winger with the cup, Bukayo Saka, in the end, they gave us so in talk, say, the World Cup loss against Argentina, say, it's in the like wounds, no, when no one go for their body, because anytime they think about them, the memories, they come out fresh for their head. But then, say, the only way we say the thing they come off on their head, now, because of, now, say, they go win something major, we go make them forget about how the World Cup go for them. Because remember, say, for that World Cup, England been the lead, and by 1-0 towards the end of that game, but Argentina scored 2 quick goals to make sure, say, yes, they come on England from the competition, carry them, go play third place match. All right, we'll enter inside Manchester United right now because a lot of tariffs for inside that club. They say their overall debt, it don't reach £1 billion. Even though, say, this is their own away, they call Sir Jim Ratcliffe. You know, they try to cut costs for the club. And they can also confirm, say, the club don't spend £63.5 million to buy land to build their new stadium. I remember say so far for inside the season in a 12th position Manchester United has sit down put, and of course they don't come up for inside the Carabao Cup. And the club announced record revenues of £677.6 million and £22.6 million for inside operating profit, despite they don't play for inside Europe for the first time in 10 years. Now they say this one represents a huge shift from the £113.2 million we said they lose for inside the 2023 and 2024 season. Now, however, this United, they save up to £8.5 million for inside the money they're supposed to pay Ruben Amorim, when be £16.5 million. Based on saying don't get job with AC Milan, that means they can't cut the money they're supposed to use pay him, when be £16.5 million to £8.5 million. Now, the total amount of the net finance cost for over the year with Manchester United don't get now £69.6 million. And an increase of which they get from last season of £228.3 million. And they say the United, they don't put this their particular loss and increased debts and down to foreign exchange loss. And according to one football, football finance savvy person, they call Kieran Maguire, in Toko say the net finance cost alone don't exceed £1 billion since the leverage Glazer family been by the club for inside 2005. All right, they've been playing some games for inside the Women's Champions League yesterday, and of course, we're given an audio update as it concerns those games that they play for inside the Women's Champions League yesterday. Obonge games, and of course, and just like the men, the women, they'll sure say yes, the fee actually give us better entertainment. For inside the Women's Champions League yesterday, this people they call Lovin Women, they play 0-0 with AS Roma Women. Civet Geneve Women, they lose to Olympique Lyonnais Women by 8-0. Barcelona Women, they beat Paris Women by 5-2. While Chelsea Women, they can beat Austria Vienne Women by 1-0. For inside the second tier of women's European football, where they call the UEFA Europa Cup Women Team League, and they say this Caviv, they lose to Torrenti by 2-1. PAOK lose to Majeva by 3-2. And of course, this is what they call Liberec, they beat Rosenborg Women by 3-1. HJK Women, they lose to Brown Women by 2-0. Zani Sosenwerk Women beat Bredla Black Women by 6-2. Brumby Women beat Sporting Women by 4-1. Why this way they call Hammerby Women, they beat Rangers Women by 2-0. Hearts Women play 0-0 with Royal Sociedad Women. Ajax Women beats Aktobe Women by 8-0. While Wolfsburg Women come beat Stormgrass Women by 6-1. And I will go back break for inside Sport Matter this morning. Remember, so Sport Matter will return later today for inside 7:00. Me when they hear this one, they give on this morning. My name, a testimony again, and I thank on us to join us for inside Sport Matter this morning.
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0: I say park.
1: Officer, what's
0: my
1: happened
0: friend,
1: now?
0: Park the car. Where is your particulars?
1: Officer, you there now? See, I'm here.
0: What of your fire extinguisher?
1: You there, your guy. See, I'm for
0: you. Even get driving license. Where your driving license?
1: Officer, see, I'm for that.
0: Oh,
1: you,
0: what of your caution sign?
1: You there, yes,
0: oh, you want to teach me my job, Abi?
1: No, no, officer.
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0: This work easy for
1: hey,
0: us.
1: Hey, officer. Officer, no worry, I go tell other drivers. Make them know say now 92.7. Now they go take get their radio permit.
0: Man, now they make this work easy for us. Now wow.
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4: 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Yes, my name is Diplomatic Akas Baba, man of timber, caliber, plywood, sawdust, IE protocol, steel and iron diplomatic candidate, and the man of Sacramento, the governor of radio. All right, Chaplin, and a time for us to put eye for inside the headline for Saturday, Thursday. Yes, I get punch this morning. I get a daily post too. Now they said two papers them. Now they are going to pick up to read the one by follow for inside the internet. All right, so I go start with a punch. Normal, because I like the punch Matthias. The first to read for inside punch here, they say petrol under dispensing NMDPRA crackdown on filling stations. All right, petrol where they sell. Yes, petrol under dispensing NMDPRA crackdown on filling stations. All right, make a sharply see the body of this headline. As a punch, take carry him this morning. For inside this headline, as a punch, take carry him. We say, filling stations, where they operate across the country, they under pressure. The way asking monotone sing under pressure Nigeria, under pressure Africa, under pressure. This time, now filling stations, they under pressure, under pressure. To check and to recalibrate their dispensing equipment. As the Nigeria Midstream and Downstream Petroleum Regulatory Authority don't intensify their crackdown on outlets accused of under dispensing petrol to motorists. Any filling station when it be say it is sell petrol give you under what you buy, they say they want to crack them down. Because you get some filling station when they say, you go say you want to buy 5 liters. There are 5 liters. When you buy, now 4 liters, they go sell for you. You want to buy 10 liters, there are 10 liters. You go pay for 10 liters, but they go sell you 8 liters. So now, they say they want to crack down on those kind of filling stations there for inside our country, Nigeria. So the regulator, latest directive followed by a series of enforcement operations carried out for the past in which several filling stations were sued for short measuring to customers. You know, Siam, it is Siam, so and I got the airport. So you get one day when you basically go buy fuel for one filling station. As I buy fuel, finish, I pay the my fuel meter, you know, move. There we are, there's issue. Now I heard a pump for this thing. I've been afraid they put. Before I drive, I wait till the thing don't move at all. Before I come see, they only move when they move, not small. Because normally, if I buy that amount for other filling station, it they climb up, go like that, pass like that. But that particular filling station, what they buy, so it don't move at all. I say, hey, these people say that they under dispense. They don't they give you what you want, what you pay for. So now, this now fight today, they fight now for this our country, so that them, they go sharply young we. So now they say that all seal some of the filling station where they sharply they sell short liter for you. They know they short, they know they said the one when you say you pay for. While the authority, they warn the persistent offenders, say they go risk the lose, they go risk to lose their operating license. So if you decide filling station, you listen to me. If you this under dispense, they say if you continue like that, you will lose your license to operate as a filling station. They say at about 20 filling stations, them reports consider they don't seal them by the regulator between last year and this year, whether they under dispense. Then a very bad character. You not go set to make your 1 naira profit. You go set to the dupe Nigerians. They play Nigerians while you are a concopo. You are a mtula of the obligata. Now you be bad character. So that now what is they happen right now? According to Aponch Karan here, they say NMDPRO, they crack down on filling stations where them they under dispense give customers. Punch nine carry am here this morning. All right, away from that one, another story where they see Koro for inside Punch here. Punch also carry for here. Which one they here? Okay, it concerns electricity subsidy. They say Fisher Pali jump enter 2 trillion naira, even as a tariff freeze. Light subsidy, they say Fisher Pali jump enter 2 trillion naira, even as a tariff freeze now. Punch now also Karam here. Then APC Tinubu credentials. APC the challenge article substituted service request. APC the challenger on top of the credentials of our President Bola Tinubu. According to how the Torisef ID for inside here we punch carry the All Progressive Congress themselves for don't write to the Federal High Court for Abuja to argue that the order for substituted service granted against President Bola Tinubu on top of the case where they submit by Atiku Abubakar and the African Democratic Congress where they call ADC challenging the eligibility for the 2027 election say it not they needful at all, it they needless. That kind case where BC article can go inside the Federal High Court, you know they useful at all, they needless. Then I wait APC, they tell court, article, and ADC. Then they said the party insisted that the president lawyer don't already file and also served a defense before the order they submit to court. For on top later with the date September 2022, on top later with the right with the submit for September 22, they could address them to the deputy chief registrar of the court for attention of the registrar of court six presided over by Justice Inyang Eku. The party also talks it is only the only line of the order. Through media propaganda embarked by the plaintiff immediately after the order was made. Say that now through the media, they take see all those kind of things them. They never even know about them before. Then I wait here by APC called the talk for inside here on top later where they sharply submit to the court. So they also stress, say the plaintiff have not served any road order on the APC up to this moment. Say even self article and the lawyer never even carry this case with be sent to court. They never even send and give APC self. Then what he punch also carry here this morning. They say the way the matter be so, it did needless. No need to go look into the matter for inside court. Then what he punch carry here this morning. All right, away from that one too. They say CCB probe assets of over 20 ministers. That now what he punch carry here this morning. They say CCB don't probe assets of over 20 ministers. That one be say punch. Do you hear this one? Okay. All right, for that headline, we'll be side talk so. Says CCB probe asset of over 20 ministers. They say the chairman of a Code of Conduct Bureau, Abdullah E. Bello. Don't say the Bureau go investigate and also verify the asset of more than 20 ministers and 30 permanent seke as part of effort to strengthen accountability among public office holders. Bello disclosed this matter for Inside Abuja on Wednesday yesterday for Inside the Anti-Corruption and the Asset Tracing Stakeholders Workshop organized by Human and Environmental Development Agenda in collaboration with a platform to protect a whistleblower for Inside Africa. So Bello come to say the CCB done the move beyond the level receiving asset declaration forms to examine declaration and also put eye on top a suspected infraction and also to prosecute any of the minister when they say they use public money to get their assets. Say we are not submitting form anymore. Now we are examining the forms. We are also investigating and we are also prosecuting. Say anybody when they find guilty on top, say use a public fund to get asset, they go sharply carry the person, go court. Then I will see CCB talk from inside here. The Shemo Contour say this bureau go also focus on verification exercise on top of high profile public office order them. He say we have interviewed and verified the relation of more than 20 ministers, 30 permanent seke, and 32 health agencies and other high profile individuals that are waiting talk. In Contour say this bureau self go invite public officers to their office to face to face examination of their record. Alpha, this is a property. I take the time. Show us the document. Show us how it work pass. He said they go do and they go invite them come their office. They go sharply examine them. Then I watch CCB talk for Inside Punch here this morning. All right, still for Inside Punch. Another Tori where they say Koro Koro. They say company confirmed the arrest of two suspected transformer vandals from inside Anambra State. Two people that went in BC, they sabi vandalized scattered transformer and thief transformer things. They don't sharply arrest them from inside the Anambra State. The Niger Bridge vandalism monitors crop markets, Umay they tell Anambra and the Delta State governors. Say this Niger Bridge where they go vandalize, make open it to read very well as the Minister of Works can't tell the governor for inside Anambra State and the Delta State. According to how the carry for punch, the Minister of Works, David Umahi, done they ask the governors of Anambra State and Delta State to put eye for grant on top the scrap markets will be said they sell scrap, say so made a put eye for them, made a monitor that market very well for their state closely to avoid the further thief and the vandalism of a critical infrastructure of the first Niger Bridge. Human you also state to on Wednesday will be yesterday during one on the spot assessment of the ongoing rehabilitation work where they happen for inside Onisha end of the bridge linking to Anambra and Delta State. In called the Chapali, they talk, say the activities of these people, they already gone thief things inside the bridge. So in called the Lamet, say the government of Nigeria does spend big amount of money to fix these things there where they don't thief before. So both the Boto, both the Noto, as well as expansion joint, they don't spend big money for inside the matter to make the bridge they captured. Inquiry recall, say the bridge was closed to traffic from September 7th to 21st for emergency and also rehabilitation because of the discovery of, say, the contif, the structure equipment and the component, including both Boto, both Noto, and portion of the expansion joint, they also thief and there. He says, so I beg the governor of inside Anambra State and the governor of Delta State, make two of una put eye for grant. That market where they sell scrap, more than go, they go monitor the market. I'll be the thief when they thief, yeah. Now the market, they go sell them. Then I will take punch also carry here this morning. All right, away from that one for inside punch still. Which one day here? Okay. Another one they say here, they say, body of a missing Anambra schoolboy recovered. Oh, thank God. I see the video yesterday. Una no sabi tell na about flood. We be say be carry Pekin. For instance, Anambra State. No be smarting, you know. Yesterday, I watched the video. This boy day for inside flood carry him under somewhere for 24 hours. Now be a day. He stayed under that place where flood carry him for 24 hours. Finally, God did there to protect this small boy. They could recover the boy from that flood we carry that small pikin. According to the way Punch carry him here this morning, they say, in fact, the body of a 6-year-old boy will be seen as success. This boy was successful on top of the flood we carry him. Success is in one for. They say, in fact, the student of a Unisica primary school will be seen flood sweep him away for Anambra State on Tuesday. They say they don't recover the boy. Praise the Lord. Success, so they say the flood carry him when the school bus, we carry him and other of the people they did for inside the school bus, they trapped. And got overturned by the flood along the Nibo Isiagu Road, for instance, Oka South local government area. They say 9 other occupants of the vehicle, 7 school children and 2 adults, they rescued them by the operatives of the Anambra State Police Command in collaboration with the people that they stay for the area. Them, they can't take them to Shuku Emeka Odumegu Ojuku University Teaching Hospital for inside Amaku for Oka for treatment. But last, success call remain missing. No, they don't call see success, but God can't do them. Yesterday, now so people can go search for success, both the police, the community members, so they can go search for the remain of the success. Now there they can't see this boy. Chai. Oh. Okay, not be this particular story right now. They say this speaking self, he died. For this one. This one died. And the other one, 79, they rescue. This speaking self, he died. They said the remain of the boy body, they don't put up for inside mortuary. Oh. Say it happened for the early hours of on Tuesday because of the heavy rain when it fall across part of the state. But this success, they say it don't make him at all. They could go find the remaining of his body. They could say and say, Che, himself can't die. Then at the dead body, the concept of this boy, the conqueror, and go inside mortuary now. All right, that's what T Punch carry here this morning. Not be the one I see yesterday. This is a different one entirely for Anambra State. They say a Bauchi farmer act to death over witchcraft allegation. one farmer from inside the Bauchi state, they say game wish. As they say game wish, and they can hack him to death on top of alligator of winch. The Bauchi State Police Commander don't arrest the 4 men for allegedly killing one 45-year-old farmer, Gabal Abdullahi, after they say in a winch. Yes, in the cause sickness for inside one Sawaidi Dahiru body. The talk person for inside police, so for inside they call release a statement on Wednesday, will be yesterday. In fact, he called identify the suspect as Shitu Dahiru, 25. Mogaji Dahiru, 42, Sabiu Awalu, 20, and Abba Abdulzaha, 19 years. Say the suspect who allegedly attacked Abdullahi while in the return from Ifamu for inside the Dunari village for Atahowa district for Bauchi State. Now be small, the contour say this person will die so. They can't kill him. They attack him around 11:40 for morning by the first suspect, who I just mentioned their name, so who allegedly accused him, saying they responsible for the sickness of a Dairu. Now, indeed responsible. So the doctor person contacted the suspect who allegedly they can't stab him, they can't knock him with machete, flog him with machete, cut him with machete for his body on different parts of his body. Now, so he got their conscious. Now, then come pass a die go because of this teller say, now, maybe the winch will be see the maker. This is Dahiru, they sick, they can't go block him. Will be see the comeback on farm, they go attack him, machete him, beat him, pokporam. He can't do a conscious. Now, there he can't sharply die go. All right, still on Steve West Side Punch 2. They say flood sweep Delta undergraduates into canal, body found. Okay, this is not the one blessing. This one I see for inside the video yesterday. Make we see how the Tori self will cap us. But the Anambra State over talk so they say the boy self he die. They know they he die for the matter. They say one university undergraduate, they say flood be carry him for inside Asaba Delta State while in the travel with the family. And the body was recovered 2 days after. They say this will happen on Monday for inside the Okutimi layout behind the Asaba Specialist Hospital because of the rain when they say fall where were. The girl, they say reports cause they travel with the papa for inside one Toyota Corolla when flood come push the motor into one drainage. So according to somebody when they say it is he know about the matter, Contour say the man was taking his daughter to the location where she was undergoing her industrial training before this thing called happened to them. Say in the drive to a place where the daughter, they do her industrial attachment. In the drive, the road, the day we flood, water full and where, and the water come push the motor into one drainage, one gutter. According to the person, say this girl, so he sit down for front of the motor, he can raise her hand. And they called the call for help before the floods come sharply carry them away. So according to the person to say, the Delta State Emergency Delta State Emergency Management Agency under the Ministry of Bureau of Special Duties also confirmed the matter. So the Commissioner for Bureau of Special Duties, Ejiro Terry, in contact say they can start to the search for the girl on Monday and they can engage divers to assist on top of the operation. A contour city search should come continue until Wednesday will be yesterday when both operators for inside the Otogu River area of Hawaii Road also informed the agency so they don't discover the dead body as it floats. Chai, oh, this some pain. It pain me well. The State Emergency Management Agency called intervene on top of the search for the girl where we say they call look for divers. They can't search for the girl body. So the commissioner can't say the family members, they can't contact them to come see Abin and the dead body of the girl babies. They can also add say ambulance from Asaba Specialist Hospital can carry the dead body of the girl to mortuary. Meanwhile, residents can't say the thing happened. Normally the first time when you be say motor self water the carry motor into this drainage channel during when rain fall heavily. According to eyewitness, so we be say possibly they're not calling him. He say if I to including one Mercedes Benz self, one Lexus, that also fall into the canal. We be say nobody self you know about time. So people don't die where because of the if anytime when rain fall, rain self the carry people motor enter inside that drainage. Then I what he punch self carry this morning. Chai, guy where they go do IT, where papa carry go do IT. Now so flood carry him enter inside drainage. The girl died for there. Suspected bandit to informant, they don't arrest him for Sokoto State. Then also Enugu flood, check another flood matter again. Another flood matter again. Ha! They say flood for Enugu don't kill two children. Oh, a flood don't take over 14 villages for inside Enugu State. Flood don't kill two children for inside Enugu. They also take over 14 villages when say Enugu State to flood. Then police don't deny shooting Kwara motorcyclist. Police Mbano will not shoot any Kwara motorcycle person. Will not try him at all. Then also FCT truck driver, two others, they don't hold them for vandalizing NNPC pipeline. FCT truck driver, two others held for vandalizing NNPC pipeline. Then which one day? Three officers for last man honor three officers for better performance when they perform for their work for inside Lagos State. Last man honor three officers so now they do well. They work where we tell them on and work on they work and well. They can sharply honor them, three of them, for inside their performance for Lagos State. Road repair Edo do the ginger resident to be patient. The government, for inside those states, they tell them, our road, we go work them for owner. That's what he punch carry here. All right, sharply, make a jump enter inside Daily Post as it the out this morning. For Daily Post this morning, the first one, they see Koro for here. They say Abuja number plate crisis. Abuja number plate crisis, months of delay, alleged racketing extra fee. It don't they sharply they spark an outcry. That now with the Daily Post carry here. All right, for this headline, the way Daily Post take carry on for here, they say allegation of delay, scarcity, and unofficial payments. It done the mar the acquisition of vehicle plate number for Abuja, the Federal Capital Territory. So talking about plate number, now plate number, what did they put for inside motor? They say in fact, allegation done, they say, but I say they do some racketing. So if you not pay well, it go hard you to get a Abuja plate number. So some applicant then, when they talk to Daily Post, because they allege, say people they always get motor, they are willing to pay extra. And sometimes giving a preferential treatment. Why those relying on, which is the official process, are left waiting for more than 3 months. It gets some people there where they pay extra, where they give, if I had anything where you see me they bring, they go bring a come. All to get that plate number we carry Abuja. But people there when they pass through due process, they say that they wait for 3 months, they never see plate number. One person when they apply, in a machine do car for, in called the allege. Say him pay between 50,000 and 55,000 for a number of plate after being assured, say in fact we go ready within 2 weeks. But was later asked for additional 50,000 for waiting in contel. The contel has in a VIP arrangement. If you want a VIP arrangement, pay extra 50,000. They will give you VIP arrangement. So another person will be saying in a blessing is a also claim say some people then when they get motor and also completed their payment to where now they see they wait for their plate number with additional charge allegedly demanded after they don't pay the real money. Chineke Nigeria. There also one licensing officer also talk on top of the condition because make una not call my name in call the allege say the number plate to previously, it take a day or 2 days to get them. But now it take more than 3 months before you go get your plate number. The officer also claim say some applicant to we are being offered plates the plates at a significant higher price, describing the arrangement as a premium service. So some people when they go apply, now them could even they go put more money on top. Say, I beg, do my own fast. Take this money, join. So we normally paid around 70,000 together with insurance for a private car. And other week of waiting, they would reach out to us to say that it had increased to over 100,000. The officer and I got the alleged for inside here. One staff member for inside Osun State Licensing Office also complained. Say Abuja number plate, which previously took about 3 to 4 days to process, could now take up to 2 months. Now we say racketing a day for inside the licensing office for inside the Abuja government. We could not look into the matter. All right, also two for inside here for Daily Post. Time not day. Farmers and herders raise alarm over fresh conflict escalation for inside Kano State as harvest season done in near. They say farmers with the herdsmen don't they sharply they raise alarm over fresh bege. We be see if he happen for inside Kano State. Not forget, say very soon now, they don't suppose they harvest things with the plant. That now what the Daily Post also carry here. Wike now reverse a chief executive officer. ADC on minister comment about Fubara. They say Wike now, now be the oga pata pata of them all. For inside River State, to will be CEO. ADC on minister comment about Fubara. That now what the Daily Post carry here this morning. Governor Namandi. Okay, Governor Namandi sent 46.3 billion naira supplementary budget to Jigawa Assembly. Then also two for inside here, which one they see Kurokuro again for inside Daily Post. For Daily Post here, America no go allow Tinubu rig election next year. U.S. company now they assure Nigerians. They say Nigerians make una bunk me. Say America no go allow our presido Tinubu to rig election next year for Nigeria, U.S. firm. Now they talk out for inside here for Daily Posts. appointment bazaar. ADC don dey front face as Umba appoint Enugu rep candidate as e aid. That one self, he dey for inside Daily Post too. Atiku don dey tell rival ADC faction for Jigawa to withdraw court cases. All right. They also, Kwara PDP appoint OBG as a campaign DG for 2027 governorship election. Election results will not be predetermined. INEC chairman Amupiton, now they talk am, say election result will not be predetermined. INEC chairman Amupiton, now I talk am, for inside here. We encourage voting for Obi to reduce article votes. Wike G5 strategy. He said that and his strategy will be say G5 carry follow body. He said they encourage people to vote for Peter Obi to reduce the vote will be say article supposed to get Wike on G5 strategy. So I don't know I've been a Wike Nine Shapali encourage you to vote for Peter Obi. But for inside Daily Post here, they say in fact Wike talk say he encourage the voting for Peter Obi to fit and reduce the vote will be the article supposed to get Wike on G5 strategy. All right. Then also another one for Yawa they see Koro Koro. Which one they here now? All right. I think the last two I get here they say Boko Haram ice swap attack kills vigilante commander and four others for inside Borno State. Boko Haram and ice swap attack kill vigilante commander and four others for inside Borno State. NSCDC arrested three over alleged NNPC pipeline vandalism from inside Abuja. Then police arrested nine over alleged theft of 33 motorcycles, nine killing from inside Jigawa State. Then also Lagos State too, police arrest man in viral video will be say he carry something they beat small pikin for say the pikin fail to read. The man come carry cane. I see the video. The man they flog the pikin. They beat small pikin. All right, make I will see this story self. I hold the pikin day and a very small pikin. When they be say this man they beat say because you know they read. So one Nigerian man with a capture on top video with the beat and one small pikin for say the pikin of you read, they don't arrest him by the police for Lagos State. The video they very disturbing. They can't circulate on top of social media. It can't show the suspect when they be saying they strike the pikin, they beat him for a head and a body with what they appear to be a charger cable. This is a charger cable with the charge phone. Now they beat the pikin. The video also, in fact, it can't make people say verse. They can't spread them with many Nigerians that they call. So they go arrest that man. In fact, confirming the arrest, the Lagos State Domestic and Sexual Violence Agency can't toss the suspect to the don't catch him on Wednesday, will be yesterday, September 23rd, after the agency received a report of the incident and they can't establish contact with the mama of the boy. On top of a statement to the agency called disclosing, the mother informed officials, say the matter, it already reported him for inside the Imota police station. Upon contacting officers for the family support unit, the agency also informed that say the survivor of the mother initially reported the matter to police for Lagos State Neighbor Safety Agency. The mother already reported the matter, go there. The matter long, but the Goku be said they don't arrest the man because he carried cane, the flock small pikin of how many years? That pikin should be like 3-4 years. Therefore, put the age of this pikin for year, but not small pikin, 3-4 years. Say because the pikin of you read, the man carry charger cable, they flog the pikin. All right, think then the last one is for inside here. They say four don't die as a boat will carry eight capsize for inside Jigawa State. Delta residents protest a lack of basic amenities. The last one for inside Daily Post. So now time to call it right now to react on top of your headline of interest. So call me Shapali for 090-260-90927. WhatsApp 0704-49-94927. Hello, good morning.
3: Good morning.
4: Onyedikashi, good morning to you. Welcome, sir.
3: America said they will not allow Tinubu to rig election 2027.
4: Mm.
3: That's a good one if they will do it. Because this one will be the first election what we don't do, where our five countries come on. This one will be the second one. Even the last one, Now, so who that will call them my assembly, that will call them the full of Brimbia. So they won't call them. Our nation. But the Nigerians, they do them, the more you look, the less you see. Because nothing like that I cannot do, never you see. So if they go feed, if they go feed to them, I will be happy. But in Nigeria, it's too much. America goes there for fraud to their money for the election. And I think they go up for backyard. Please, if they go feed to them, here this.
4: Thank you very much, Eda Onyendikachi. All right, WhatsApp now 0704-4994-927. WhatsApp me, call me, and Shapale talk on top your own headline of interest. Hello, good morning. Yeah, so who be this?
5: Good morning, Dede Henry.
4: Okay, Dede Henry, I beg you 1 minute. Good morning.
5: They say they want to take inventory of, how did they call them, for the assets of ministers.
4: Yes.
5: I say, what thing can happen? We come to like, say, now, they got that they just wake up from sleep. We never hear all these things. Now they wake up everything. Now they want to invite, they want to engage the Chinese company to do this one. They want everything just to happen at the same time. See, when way they see these politicians, these are our leaders, they can tell them, say, Nigerians, no be, we no be new again, we don't wake up. All these ones will be like, say, election run rich, right? Now they know the things they're supposed to do. Well, at the end of the day, we don't even see results. Tell them, say, we don't do for that level again. They don't fail, they don't fail. If they've not been able to do anything, this thing, see, this time, let me see, we don't believe say they're going to do them. Thank you.
4: Thank you so much. Make a rush enter market and they come back. Send your voice note, enter WhatsApp. I go Shapali, Plum, and also read them.
6: You be my former tenant with this. Inside SUV.
7: Ogalano, good morning, no. I come buy this for my children.
6: Yeah, now your motor be this. How you take it get the money?
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3: 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Nine be the answer. It come in five different types, plus including the sweet one, where they for liquid or tablet own, where you fit you for mouth. It they come out any yama yama, where they

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0: Tesmon Makaiva, Winnebisa just enter sharply, and the time now just 9 minutes past 9 o'clock today, Thursday, 24th, for inside the month of September. My name is Diplomatic Akas Baba. All right, so the WhatsApp number now 0704-499-4927. Make a sharply face a WhatsApp right now as it is hot. Ndewo Odogu, Governor Akas Baba, if our petrol station where they shortchange customers. The problem with Nigeria government be say they have all these agencies, but they not they carry out their mandate. Them just they collect only bribe and salary. Ozek, now you send this one come this morning. All right, so make I hear this voice note sharply on top of reactions from inside the headline.
1: Good morning, how you doing? Your brother Alex Fast Food, they come from New Road, Brooklyn. Buruburuanu, I want to commend the Commissioner of Police, so we don't sustain the keke bus, their tinted glass. We say, Madam, can I go front? Now, very welcome development. Buruburuanu, but I've advised Commissioner of Police this morning, say, Madam, try leave this one, they will be fitted, factory fitted. This one where they carry con. They made them go after those ones, the way people now use their hand put. Those factory ones, they made them leave those ones. Because now so they buy the keke bus and like that. So I beg, you know, say the country now, country they bite everybody. See fuel price now. Because these keke bus drivers, the many of them self now, to make account self now problem. And the owner of the motor themselves, not even bring as fuel don't high. When they bring their money down, they know it. 17 years they bans for the KK drivers. So I made them try to help them. The country now they bite everybody. Thank you. Now your brother Alex Fast Food from New Road Brook.
2: Akas, good morning, good morning, JFN. My name is Atanga, I'm not from the line. For the headline, we should be seeing a flood everywhere. We don't tango, it's like bandit no to do kidnapping and they kill again. Nah, flood, nah, they can't worry. Eh? And this thing, I feel remember, like earlier this year, be last year, they don't talk and say this year flood go up where flood worry also. Mo no, mo take notice, mo know what to do. I beg, I cast no face. Yes, as they don't talk, I think they know, say yes, this thing go up for our front. Waiting be the impact we our government don't do. Waiting be the everything they don't do, say, okay, we'll do this, we'll do that, so that you know this flow won't happen. You know, go affect our citizens. Only waiting the day after now. Sales campaign and next year now. Sales all along the road, don't they know where to choke it, what to do. But waiting go up, waiting go affect citizens, where they don't already know, where they go don't tell them. They don't find solution to them. Sales flow now, the key, children, adults, they keep him up and down, which is not good. And we get government. They go help us. Thank you. Now, what I want to.
0: All right, thank you so much. So make also sharply read this message. Filling stations, fighting filling stations because of incomplete quantity. I think the best option to stop this nonsense now the government to reduce fuel price. That be the best option to stop this nonsense because if the fuel price did cheap to the citizens, the filling stations will not even think of to cheat the citizens. Most of the crime being committed by many Nigerians now because the government don't initiate bad governance. Inhuman leader who they shake us with a right hand with a smile on their faces while their heart and mind is like that of a Dracula. How can we be so blessed with all these mineral resources and we are being treated like people who lived like slaves in our own country? Our leaders have decided to lock down and shut down our own refineries, which and also enrich one man to monopolize every sector of our economy, and the remaining citizens are just consumers. Nigeria, they import everything, and the only thing we export is our crude. If our government is responsible, they should go back and think which system of government is better for Nigeria citizens, because the military created all the districts with good national anthem and refineries. But this democracy, it day against the well-being of our citizens. question. Which way Nigeria? Please, please send your question for our leaders. Mazi or Inisha Steven, now you send a com. All right, Shapali, make also listen to some other voice notes here. I see the hot based on the reactions from the headlines.
3: Agas Baba, good morning. My name is Ikaya from Eneka. This flood matter would complain for studio now. I think this thing they always come. Where this water come? Oh, nothing our government they always do. Nothing. People go just die, they go every day by the way water will enter and anything. Not the way they go say they don't fight for. What you go yours go on and carry some baguette, carry bathing power, carry some more foam, go and give you. Carry one go start a ride, go out for you. You go to write your name there for road. Write your name there for say, begin to give you all this. What in be the solution of this flood matter? Now, so go to here, every place here, go to here and flood, but nothing you can do. They cannot find the solution for this. You know, say that area that where heavy rainfall, water go come and the people go die. Where the rain system stop, what thing be the way for who they always do? You know, they get solution for this flood matter. They don't know how they go fish any the water or where water go fish go. So that they go, you build the building, build the house, buy everywhere, build everything. Where water go say, they go build and enjoy. Water no go get direction where to go. Where the time go, everybody go just die, they go, you always flood, carry here, carry here, carry here. Nothing they go do. They go say the land. Or may come and find solution for where water can go. Nothing. Understand? So may the help on it. They say where the floor come. People die. They go carry one gun. Right. Give you. Give you this. Give you that. The next thing go wrong. Come up for your house. No solution for the matter. For this fuel matter where they talk gas. The fuel would use now. A very bad fuel. Need better fuel. We they buy fuel for put inside your money. Your fuel now go last. Now you go buy fuel and put inside your guard. Right. The fuel you don't finish. But the meat are basically some of them meat are not even good. But when we're there for this for the land artists, that one is better than. It's good to move. Well. When you buy any say artists for water lines. Many meat are now we go buy now. Meat are not even. Then we are pack my guys, use rubber, go buy food for gross. I won't go to run now alone. No, they say, buy both water and the tea. I go back today, they say, never didn't say for me. As I say, see my guy, they say, never didn't say for me. I go close my mouth, drive my guy, go turn and pop

0: wey dey for that age, he don feel it. To read now by force, he will go school, waiting don achieve. He will go, we don't read book, go school, waiting him don, him don become president of Nigeria. I been don become governor for one day. I see they go hit that small picking. Now by force to read, he will don't go read the book. In the, why not become president or why not become governor? Come they go hit that small picking. They made the arrest and go torture and I seen torture that picking. Thank you, my name is Esther.
1: Akaso, good morning. The Buruburu one of Ninja FM. Akaso, this NNPC clamp down on this fuel pump. Then they announce the state. After announcing the state, announce the filling stations too. Boku no say, okay, so filling station, they don't clamp them. You know, at least that one will give us confidence too. But say we just they will clamp down on the filling station. I guess that one bubble juice. I'm telling you, now bubble juice. This is Paul calling from Ibetu. Thank you, Akas. God bless on for our good work.
2: Good morning, diplomatic Akas Baba, the radio governor. This is Honorable Salmon Solomon, and I'm doing my voice note directly from Ajib Estate, Port Harcourt. Akaso, the headline of interest will really capture my sight. Now, that one with that man for Lagos State assault had beat that baby, say, because he knows how to read. To me, I looked at it that the man too has a mental disorder, because how on earth will you think that a baby of that age will know something? The baby is still tender. The way they flog the baby, when I watch the video, it does not go down well. But the good news was with me this morning, they say the police don't arrest her. Not just only arrest her, they need to charge that man to court so that he will know the offense he has committed by assaulting a minor. It's uncomfortable, it's a shame to the man. He should check his mental health. I remain Honorable Salmon Solomon. Thank you.
3: Akabs, good morning. I remain Chief Warboko calling from Okrika. Akabs, America say they no go allow Tinubu to rig election. Akabs, I want to ask you whether Tinubu don't rig election before. You as a presenter, you go know. As a journalist, you go know. Say, Tinubu the rig election or not? Make I ask you, answer that question for me, I beg. America make them stop deceiving us. And they see small oil. You rigo, eat the bottom plate. None of them go talk to you. But you don't give the oil. That's what they do. That's now wow, me, waiting at the talk. From president to councillor, vote them out. But this government, people don't suffer. People don't suffer. People don't die. Plenty. Then Fulani herdsmen with farmers, herders and farmers. Farmers, they hold gun. The herders, they carry gun. They kill farmers now. I don't know why federal government go to talk, say, herders and farmers clash. Which clash? If any farmer carry gun, police can arrest him, he will go life in jail. But the headers carry gun, nobody go talk to them. And then the owner of this country, my brother, one day God go judge him. Thank you, Harry Minchi, Warboko calling from Okrika.
4: All right, thank you so much, Chief Wariboko, for your own reaction for the headlines this morning. You asked question, but I never checked my phone line since. So my number to reach me now 090-260-90927. Okay, for the WhatsApp, make a listen to this one.
5: I guess I greet you especially. My area of interest is the

0: Wike saying that Himid Obi win so that they can reduce Atiku's vote. I want to ask, was he the person that made Obi win in Lagos and some northern states? You know, he just having the area of the mouth in the past couple of days. In a functional country, he's supposed to have been arrested because he's telling us that he has power over the INEC chairman and he's one that shares votes. When we vote our own, then we go share the way he wants, you know. But the thing is this. He claims, or he's slightly smart psychologically, because, you know, back in the days when we did school, when we see any of our classmates where they wear eyeglasses, we go say, ah, this one might be the most intelligent person. Before you know it, we recreate and say, wearing eyeglasses and intelligence. So now having the area of the mouth for him shows a superiority. So he keep on shouting, posing himself like the superior one, and others are seeing him like that. Now that is what it is, because as far as I'm concerned, he has no character, he has no integrity, according to him. So he just nothing.
1: I just agree to you especially. For this fair matter, by default, we Nigerians would like to cheat ourselves. If you like, sell the fare for 1 naira. A single C won't give you 50 kobo fare in the price of 1 naira. That is just normal by default. We can't escape that. Then and again, we like to blame government for everything. We don't like to take our own blames and responsibilities. The government made announcement, at least I heard it on your radio station. I believe other people read it out too. So why is it that when all this is being read, even if you do not hear it, you see flood, that kind of flood, see they go. Then you want that internship, now if you know the way, so somebody will just take unnecessary risk. And I think at some point, people who take this kind of risk should be punished. So that when you hear say this kind of punishment good day, you go package yourself. No, the only thing I would have said, the government didn't make much publicity, because this thing would have been taken to the villages, local announcement should have been made. If not, I don't blame government in these ones.
2: All right, thank you so much. One more call for Inside the Road. Hello, good morning. Yes, Rani, good morning.
3: I travel now. I'm going to meet the minister for Abuja now.
2: What's your You get transport? My brother carry the plane money to shop. Oh, no go waste money for a plane to go Abuja. We know how the country did right now. All right, for inside, I go much break here. Yes, I go say thank you to everybody when you say put mat on top of your computer this morning. Tomorrow by 8:30, Moko so sharply come together to talk about issues when you say concern us for inside Ninja here. All right, before I go sharply close cut in Patapata, make a tell on this correct information. This information come from Winners Chapel, Mercyland, opposite NTA Port Harcourt, Nandedede. They join body together with a Safe Life International Oil and Gas Technology. They present free oil and gas maritime safety and also cyber security, HSE 1, 2, and 3, and also advanced HSE industrial rigging, scaffolding, healthcare giver, roustabout, roughneck, floorman, deckman, crane and forklift operation, quality control assurance, project management, crisis, conflict, and disaster management, first aid, CPRO, fire wash, and many more. And the training, they come with a 100% practical and also international recognized certificate. The date where they will start now, Monday, will be 28th of September to Friday, 9th of October. And then they go to end them. The time now, 8 o'clock in the morning. And they open to everybody for the public. The form self now free. You know, go pay money to collect the form. So rush now to Winners Chapel, Mercyland, opposite NTA Port Harcourt. Or you call Ibikari Samuel, will be the coordinator. The number to call him now 080-388-55296, 080-388-55296, or you call 070-6060-9797, 070-6060-9797. 9797. All right, I twale for now. 9:30 in Atinkele Tori. Make you not touch the die. 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
2: Yes, so Peter Akwa, una good morning on top this morning. 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Time to reach for Tinklitori. On top to read this morning, where federal government themselves don't carry my talk, say the first Niger bridge, I said, they go open them again. Make people start to use them from next week after they don't complete all the repair work we didn't want to do on top of the bridge with the link Anambra and Delta State. Now, the minister on top works, we name Nadevu Mayin and carry Martin Yandison as he go inspect the work where they go on for the bridge. The Nigerian Police Force themselves don't carry my talk, said they don't recover about 52 vehicle where people thief, and they arrest about 177 high-profile criminal suspects them across the country on top their operation with themselves conducted between number 12 day for September, Gorish number 18 day for September 2026. Accordance by the first talk person with him na Ani Iniodu, he don't carry my talk, said the force have don't still rescue about 25 people where they carry them go where they don't know what they call kidnapping. And even recover about 38 plenty guns and other ammunitions during this day operation. It's our River State, well done, yes, River State Police Command, themselves don't carry my talk, say yes, we say the last day we consign the ban on top of unauthorized tinted glasses, said they don't extend them to number 31 day for October 2026. Where accordance by the first talk person, we are named Blessing Agabation, I don't carry my talk, say yes, say police extend this deadline after union leaders don't come beg, sir, bego, may they give a commercial driver small time, said they go obey the directive. Till the end. On top of Bodo de Abroad, where we don't hear say United States Secretary of State, we name Marco Rubio, you don't carry my talk, say United States President Donald Trump, say you don't invite Russian President Vladimir Putin, make he attend the G20 summit for world leaders, we go shelter for Miami for the month of December. Where this move, he come after Washington don't struggle to make sure say they strike deal so that Russia go end their invasion for inside Ukraine. And on top sports, well done, yes, Christian Eriksen, he don't cancel and even terminate in contract with German second tier club Wolfsburg on top of mutual consent. That one means the two of them agree and then terminate in contract. We be say supposed run till June 2027. Well, this one just come 3 months after Eriksen been collapsed during Denmark friendship match against Ukraine. Well, Eriksen, no forget, already ain't been done suffer cardiac arrest during Denmark opening Euro 2020 group match against Finland for inside Copenhagen 2021. And on top, Jolly 10 men, we don't hear say Dolly Parton management themselves don't come as I can accuse his nephew, we name na Brian Seaver. Saying done, they threaten them or they intimidate them. They even use by force, they pursue them, made themselves no manager. Before singer, we don't kick bucket business again. Where this one come aside as the matter, you don't even enter court already. All right, okay, people, na sorry to ribi and nasakara nakuna no asota no at pepe inside. Me wan nakuna history this morning, so my name, na Justice Sweet Mouth. Puna good morning.
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1: Give me!
2: Make I give you!
1: Give me!
2: They say head will not think well. Now load he go carry.
1: Wahala!
2: They be like bicycle!
3: I'm waiting the apple.
4: I'm not in the apple. I'm no let modem.
3: Pam pam. Mascarpone.

right, that one come from Network. Nice sing that song, my man. I mean, the title of that music by Network. All right, so before that one, to upload our songs from Danfo Driver, Mad Melon, and the Mountain Black, Bolongo, yes, and I know someone said for I enjoy that one, Danfo Drivers. That song they sing out 2000, that they sing that song. All right, so the time that you said 9:57, 3 minutes more for me to leave the studio. Today, Thursday, number 24, day for the month of September. Yes, in fact, I don't match break here. Yeah, I don't match break. Say tomorrow, na another day. But I go say thank you to everybody, all of you now. We'll be say join me this morning on top of the money runs to run things because of the run things, things, not the runners at all, at all. Thanks for the calls. Thanks for your time. And I don't say, yes, I sure say I make your money self look very spluffy. I make your morning look very spluffy. So join me tomorrow and tell others to join our cast, Baba, so that I can make their own money self look spluffy. You understand? So I go see you again tomorrow in peace and not in pieces. Workshop show don't start already with picking. So all I go tell you this morning, be say be happy. Don't worry, be happy. Everything will settle. Everything go marama. Everything goes to you for all of us. My name is Kaz Baba. Bye bye. Be happy. Bye.

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No shit, man. Because na time to offload am to get better advice with Diplomatic Kakas Baba and the Ebola Lady on top Naija FM 92.7 Port Harcourt from 9 a.m. to 10 a.m.

date, your age, your color, or whether you be man or woman, pikin or oga, you fit jolly with us and the better program in a package for you. 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

92.7 Nigeria FM, and we day another day, beautiful day today, na Thursday, where we don't see another great day, where Baba God don't make us see. Thank God for today. All right, okay. Now maybe that person will say that they see that they call that and say again, or Mokoka dot Pekin. The only I chief come in Pekin, or Dogo Ki one of them 1 for a year. And we're there together for inside here. How they be, how they go for you, how the choppings, how every they go for you. What a day, what a beautiful day, what another lovely day where we day. And today, in our sanitation for market, hope say you keep your marketplace very, very, very clean. All right, we don't show, we say we don't show. 20 minutes are past 10 o'clock. 24 days for the month of September. We did, but we'll go put the show for the Anno Baba God. That Chile Bere, I see your voice notes. One more, take this one from Destiny UH. I see, call this one my king. Because in the text, God say, Naimi the king, and God, Naimi the great, the Alpha and Omega of every.

0: The music of Destiny UH. Naimbi, that one. And he called that one, "You Are My King." My King, My King. Very lovely song there. But the song don't tell. But we just wake up. Say, Moku. 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He don't tell what we feel him. Yeah, that's it. 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
1: Abi, my friends, Elohim, I thank you for my life. I thank you for the life of all Nigerian film fans. I thank you for all that you have done. If not by your grace, if not by your power, where will I be? We could have been a dead once. Where we have you, we have all. Now who I be, you preserve us. May your name and your name alone be praised. Elohim, we thank you this morning for the life, for the health, for protection, for the providence, for guidance to the life of my entire family and all that around me. Be thou glorified, be thou exalted. Elohim, I thank you so much. I'm in your world. Pikim, welcome to Workshop Show. To all Nigeria FM fans, you are welcome. Welcome. May Elohim bless you and bless us mightily in Yahushua. This is Master Chilebre from you watching.
0: Elohim bless you also. Elohim bless everybody. 92.7 Nigeria FM Workshop Show. 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

0: or Nowu One of 92.7 FM, I welcome you inside workshop show for today, will be 24th of September. Ubochi Mkwo. As Ubochi Mkwo. Ubochi Ajana. 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
1: Pekin, the general Pekin, the Pekin of Nigeria, the Pekin of Africa, the Pekin of River State. Pekin, I welcome you this morning. 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May God bless your day. 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
1: We say good morning, Pikin.
2: Asim ise ise ise ise ise Nwachukwu Okike Abiama ise. May Elohim bless you, my brother. Manzi Onyeleche is saving. I thank you for this prayer. May Elohim bless you. Ise ise Nwachineke.
3: Right, 2.7 Nigeria FM. Yes, he say, everybody just say, he say, to that prayer. Lovely. God bless you. Nothing does you, nothing senge menge at all. As today's idea. Very nice prayer from Stephen Oyenoche. All right, how they go? How they chop inside everything they go for you for inside here. As we day, everything on God. Everything on God. As Alba one sing for us, say everything on God. Well, you go take send me a message, call my WhatsApp 470-44994-927 and my phone line 090-260-90927. No check. Hello.
4: Oh, don't go working.
3: How far?
4: How are you getting me?
3: Yes, who there?
4: I'm not speaking.
3: I didn't hear you.
4: I salute you.
3: One governor.
4: Yeah, my name is Gisuk, aka One Governor.
3: Okay, Kekwano.
4: I didn't matter.
3: All right, okay.
4: Oh, don't go working.
3: Gairu.
4: You see that song where they play Pick Your Course?
3: Yes.
4: I like that song very well.
3: Yeah.
4: Because last night, I got a dream. When my phone they ring, they said, I pick my call. As I pick my call, they said, my contest for president to pick Nigeria.
3: President of president of your local government or Nigeria?
4: Of Nigeria.
3: Under which umbrella?
4: I said, I pick my call. And I pick my call. They said, my contest. But the only problem is that I'm a fine candidate who was supporting me.
3: Candidate, I
4: think. To raise the money, to buy ticket.
3: Okay, to raise money. 40 million. Sorry, I no follow. Hey! Say the same making me president of Nigeria. But you don't get money to buy tickets. It is a pity. Hey! Ndo, you have become the president. Na dream president be that. Dream president. Ma, see again. Hello?
5: Hello, Pekin Dali.
3: Hey, how are you?
5: My sweetheart.
3: You don't tell.
5: Good morning.
3: How far are the choppings now?
5: Fine, Pekin.
3: Okay.
5: I can tell my brother prayers. I said, you say.
3: You say, okay, no problem.
5: He said to that prayer,
3: No wahala.
5: I tried.
3: Okay, Stephen, he tried. Stephen, Stephen,
5: I'm enjoying your program.
3: All right, thank you. Baby,
5: I love you, my darling.
3: I love you too.
5: Bye.
3: All right, okay. All right, still on Steve for inside here. Yeah, Moku, check this message from Ndaboski.
6: Pekin, good morning. I say, he say, for that Steve Inoyenuche prayers, he say, really, one for Igbo. Yes, in father born and well, and he really know Igbo language very well. Pekin, honestly, that prayer when pray, me, we be Igbo person self. I no go fit pray without putting English or English speaking English inside them. But Stephen Oyenuche na really Igbo man. My brother, he did too much, He say for your prayer, may the Chukwu Okike Abiama answer your prayers. Also see us through for everything we will pass through for these our leaders. In the name of Chukwu Okike Abiama. He say
3: Steve. I don't think Stephen na oracle will be. Is our council of elders. That's why they pray like that.
7: Father, God, stay the blessed morning to you, Oga Pekin. Welcome on board. May God continue to bless and protect you as you come in. Go back home safely in Jesus' name. I would like to pray my language. 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
3: All right, okay, very good one. What you say is, have you prayed for your dialect? Very good. If you pray for your own dialect, somebody don't pray for Igbo. If you pray for Yoruba, if you pray for Igbo language, or which one? I don't know. Well, very good one. We say for you. 92.7 Naija FM.

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2: 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Get to tell us this beautiful morning for inside here. And papers where I get Daily Trust, Vanguard Nation, Daily Post, and Punch newspaper. All right, the first one for here, they come from Daily Trust. I'm persuaded they read them, give you my name, na Pikin. Fage, a Kano residential neighbor was swallowed by comments. Detention, Erufai don't talk on silence of friends in standing in the past. Sokoto government set up committee to verify new service servants. Academic endorsement and integrity of 2007 election. Four people pay me as boats. Capsize for inside Jigawa. Order make a check Vanguard paper. For Vanguard, yes, Shetima declared editors confab open in Enugu today. Grant repentant cultists, militant for inside Rashi Amnesty, Ruche, the Beg federal government. 2027 APC governors divided as Wike Uzodima Abdurazak jam. AI could transform productivity economic policies. Iran threatening to expand war to Indian Ocean if US attacks again. I bear no resentment towards those who abandoned me. Erufai, the Yanda Ton. And Dangote Refinery, Ipo Famex, Chairman Les. Okay. Story, no, the streets. Omayi, the other Tinubu pictures on first Niger Bridge after completion. All right, okay. Oborebo, American judge, orders White House resentment access to CNN, MS now on Politico. Nation newspaper for Nation here. Shetima for inside Oborebo level, Nigeria has crossed the Rubicon, now on the path of sustained growth. 2007, your ADC candidate Adegoke promised Moniya Saki rail lane. Electricity, Benue moves $4 billion hydropower plant by SR 13 mini grills. Okay. Ma check Punch. For Punch newspaper, 1 million naira salary. No go fit cover dialysis. TG Omori details kidney failure battle. Anthony Joshua endures torture training ahead of Fury fights. Iran threatening to expand war to Indian Ocean if Oborebo America attacks again. Police arrest bike thieves on top killing of nine for inside Jigawa. I bear no threat towards those who abandon me. Who the yonder turn? Erufai. Petrol under dispensing. Crackdown on filling stations. Tinubu credentials. APC challenges article substitute service request. Electricity subsidy fee hits 2 trillion. Amid tariff freeze. Okoye faces blackish on top Abitra Eagles late arrival. Finally for year, farmers, herders raise alarm on top fresh conflicts where rice for inside Kano of harvest season years. Abuja number plate crisis. Months of delay and lead racketing. Extra fees spark outcry. Everything for Nigeria, they must carry and make money. America no go allow Tinubu rig 2027 election for inside Nigeria. Who the yonder turn? One American company, the yonder turn. Appointment bazaar. ADC, they fume. As Mba appoint Enugu reps candidate as aide. Celosti for inside here. Yobo backs Iwobi to break Super Eagles record. Now, yeah, go back break. Until waiting, the papers get to tell us for inside Nigeria FM 92.7. Workshop show continue.

0: Fam, yes, today now Thursday, and I tell you, say by this time we always get doctor where they always come inside the studio to always tell us about our health. And we get Dr. Ejiro. Dr. Ejiro, good morning.
1: Good morning, Mr. Pekin.
0: Doctor, you don't tell.
1: You don't tell. How far now?
0: You go, Panya.
1: That's so weird too.
0: Doctor, welcome.
1: Thank you, my brother.
0: All right, today we discuss about hygiene for men. You know, say most times when doctor come, we discuss them, because most times only women, they talk about their hygiene. But men too, they feel say men not to get a hygiene problem. Doctor, men get to.
1: Now we get hygiene problem, Pastor.

0: make her very honest.
1: Yes.
0: No, we get a gym problem.
1: Because sometimes you see man wear one boxer since Monday to Friday before I go to the magazine. And that boxer has been wear on Monday. Kati run from garrison to waterline to he don't sweat inside. In bath. So the bad side of it is some of them go see where the boxers they sleep.
0: You understand now? See,
1: okay, doctor, talk.
0: Don't we even they pay me pass as a man? I don't see today most women go there happy because we won't lash our gender, but we just talk them the way it be.
1: Yes,
0: do you understand me? Most of our gender, when they use the loo, we they advocate to use water.
1: Okay, when they go butu?
0: Yes. Use water.
1: Okay.
0: Use water.
1: Instead of tissue.
0: Because, okay, now, I been get one case.
1: Okay.
0: Well, do you understand?
1: Mm-hmm.
0: The wife, they always talk, say, whenever she they wash her husband boxer, she they always see kaka.
1: They stay for the boxer.
0: Kaka, they stay for the boxer. They stay for the, you understand? So, if the man been they use water,
1: You no go stain.
0: Do you understand? So would they say use water instead of tissue? You go fit use tissue maybe when the coast no clear. Make us talk am like that.
1: Yes.
0: But at least when you reach house, use water. And our gender, even when they bath, they need to wash that middle well.
1: That line. That place will be like River Nile.
0: We divide Benway and the confluence, exactly. My gender know they wash and wear. And it no good. Do you understand me? Would they feel say that only women are supposed to wash that part of their body? But no, even we as men, we supposed to wash them. They also, you see, in between that where the Sokorotum day.
1: The school bag.
0: School bag. That place. We know they wash and wear. And within the room, they pay me pass. And see, most men need to hear this one. When most men need to hear. Number one, when man go use loo, either not for number one or for number two, make the man think. I don't say men, they listen to me now. Think, your guy, your genitalia, he they touch that
1: toilet seat.
0: That toilet seat. It did it well. When you finish, you go just wash your
1: bum
0: alone and go. But you know, see that seat, a lot of germs, bacteria is there for them. Your distant don't rub them. You don't carry them like that. Should come back inside boxers. Waka come out. Do you understand? Okay, more convon make them even worse. Let's say, okay, now you finish from there, you get wife, you get baby, you just go now, go meet baby. You don't carry bacteria from there, give baby.
1: That's him.
0: Do you understand? So men, I beg, this one day very, very important. Let's say, back in the days, when would they, even till now, when would they see all this aboki them, as they call them, when did they wash their body before
1: when they
0: go
1: urinate?
0: Urinate, wash. See, now the right thing to do. As funny as it sounds, not the right thing to do. Because it is save we as men and it is save our partners as well. Do you understand me? Because, see, to be very honest, it gets some infections with the day for body most times for a very long time, would they cause infertility.
1: Well, we say tomorrow now, the man, they begin to suffer, they punish the Reverend Father, they punish Pastor,
0: exactly.
1: Midnight prayer.
0: But if you be saying that just one small mistake.
1: Just like this way they talk.
0: Yes, where you don't make. Where we say you don't pay attention to. Then they'll cause you problem. Do you understand me?
1: Even the boxers, one day, now so one man sit down, they scratch boxers. Don't be like you, we sit down, they drink beer.
0: Okay.
1: Now I can't ask the guy, man, say, oh, hey, this guy. That boss has used to wash and last. He said, since Sunday, no,
0: just I, imagine.
1: As on today, now Wednesday. When you reach us, change them.
0: See, yeah.
1: Just buy that, you get one liquid where they put for when you be saying you want soak cloth.
0: Just put them inside.
1: Put them inside.
0: Go clean the thing.
1: Make it clean.
0: Because, see, would they feel like saying now only women are supposed to change their undies on a daily basis? We as men, we're supposed to change our undies on a. In fact, as you wear them, finish, as you come back, I beg, drop them. Know where I'm again. It's no good for your health. And also, as men, boxers who they wear too matters a lot.
1: Okay.
0: boxer who they wear matters a lot. Because see that our schoolboy, that guy need to breathe. Mm-hmm. Boku no they overwear all those overly tight boxers. We wear cutting boxers, one way they a little bit free. We air fit pass.
1: You touch them small.
0: Touch them small. Because that guy need to breathe. That guy got there a bit warm. Do you understand? Not too cold, but make he breathe.
1: That's why this man said, let the poor breathe.
0: But that guy no poor. That guy is rich. You understand? That guy no poor. That guy is rich. So as a man, we could take our health seriously. Wash our boxers regularly. Wipe yourself. No, they use tissue. No, they use tissue. Wash them. Even use soap. Because even me, when my wife go tell me, say, baby, there's soap there. When you finish, don't use only water. Use soap and wash it. It is good for you as men. See, make I just, you know, go forward a bit. You see that thing with the Costa Flococos. Not be, because at times when they drive past all these Rumokoro then with the yes of Flococos, this one. See,
1: all those medicines.
0: Yes. Not be death sentence, but you see all these small mistakes, then they bring about them. Do you understand me? That's the cook's way they talk. He there for that toilet. Yes.
1: You mean him?
0: Yes, he there for that toilet where you did. So staff locus there.
1: Before you continue, say staff locus there for toilet, and you explain more how people they take get them. Justice don't come and die. Say one knock us to the way concern River State, Ninja, Africa, and Obodo Yibo for inside here. Mona no go anywhere with the combat because doctor don't there today. Now men, then with the face, not be only women, they need hygiene.

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0: All right, so I got the people on a good morning on top this morning. 30 minutes on 9 arranging body sedan balance on top 11 o'clock for studio Niger 92.7. Time to reach for Tinkly Tori. On top to read this morning, well, done yesterday, African Democratic Congress, ADC presidential candidate, we named Atiku Abubakar, where they say don't donate money, we plenty reach 20 milli of naira to the families of the 37 illegal miners, waking buckets for the hand of the NSCDC officials and for inside the Niger State. Well, now the senior special assistant to Atiku, Naikarimate, and Yan, this one, say Atiku donate the money when he go get to Bunga meeting with the families of these people with kickbuckets. So, still on top this morning, you don't hear said the Economic and Financial Crimes Commission, EFCC, they don't declare the before Chemo for inside the Pension Reform Tax Team, Abdul Rashid Maina. They don't declare a wanted, say anywhere you see him, make it bring the informicus, can't give EFCC, because why? They don't see say plenty property will be misroad. Now for in hand, day. Well, according by the EFCC talk person, we name na Dele Uyewale, he don't carry my talk say no be only property plus including money will be misroad when him be chemo. Then don't link him to in hand. Is our River State, well done, yes, civil society groups, plus including community members for inside the Bile community themselves don't call on police, made them start better investigation, made them for no waiting, kili 121 years of old girl, where name na Joy Amos, where from poor community, where they live and even work for Bile community. Where Joy Amos, they say she kick bucket on top number 21 day for September 2026. After fire, don't shell for inside her apartment, we be say that fire didn't they link them to the gas with the leaky for inside the community. And on top of the abroad, where we don't hear say United States seke for state, we name na Marco Rubio, where he don't carry my talk say United States President Donald Trump, say he don't invite Russian President Vladimir Putin, make he attend the G20 summit of world leaders in Wigo Shelley for inside Miami for the month of December. Where this move, they say, come after US don't try everything to make sure say they strike a deal, may Russia for end their invasion of Ukraine. And on top sport, where we don't hear say Christian Eriksen, where he don't cancel and even terminating contract with a German club, Wolfsburg. Where according by them, they don't carry my talk, say yes, say the contract supposed run till June 2027. But because why Eriksen body no strong again, sake of say he been faint during Denmark match against Ukraine last 3 months. Now why they cancel this in contract? So, and on top Jolly 10 man, where we don't hear say Nigerian music video director TG Omori don't carry my talk say ha. Say no be small money they pay on top in kidney failure we been shelly as in still the treating body they go. According by him, he don't carry my talk say thank God say no be civil servant saying for no fit provide that kind of money for the treatment when they collect every week. All right, okay people, na sorry to be on a sakara nakunano as sort and what pepper inside. Me we're not gonna story this morning, so my name not just a sweet mouth. Una good morning.
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0: 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We don't come back from that break, and we don't come back. Dr. Jiro Cide here. Dr. Jiro, before we go on this break, if they talk say staff lococos, they present for everybody, but they have been for toilet or for where. I better try rearrange them because you get where some people will get them. It gets situation where it happens. We talk, I can't remember. It gets situation where it happened. The wife go do test, they say she get them. Come begin, they tossing at the husband. But when they come check the husband, nothing there for the man. She no get. When they come, they ask the woman, say, where you get? Now, the person will be the eye, the person. Now, the other person come, the eye and back. Say, they accuse me.
1: Okay.
0: So as you come talk and say, no be until you play Pakpangolo that they get the sickness.
1: No. Pakpangolo not be yastic to pick staff. Do you understand? Like staff to an extent, make a just put on the basis in a pigeon what they talk. Either for your anus side, like for kaka. Your kaka. There are traces of it inside your kaka. Do you understand me? So now why most times when if they teach younger girls or they talk to women, we want to tell them how to wash. You know, we tell them that they should wash from the back. No wash from back, come front.
0: Okay.
1: Do you understand me? Just wash from the back out like that. Yes. And you know, this stuff of a thing. Now what's in the day for surfaces? You guess it for surface, if you even know your skin. Do you understand that kind of thing? So not be one kind, you know, very enormous thing, but if you don't manage and well, if you don't take care of them, it can actually cause one or two for your body. Do you understand me? But also if man and woman did together, say the woman now don't pick them, she run tests, once she say okay, she gets staff. Now for that staff, now did they look at more? They grade by grade. So you understand me? Scanty, moderate, and heavy. Do you understand me? So it depends on the level where you did. Understand? Also, you get what it called a sensitivity study. Do you understand? That sensitivity study, that they go to know the exact medication to give to take clear them out completely and the duration of time. Okay. Do you understand me? So
0: you get message here. Yeah, listen to this voice note.
2: Good afternoon, Dr. Ejiro and Oga Pekin. I beg you, get with you now, explain here. Our driver for us, the guy there around 26 years old. He said, no, about touch woman, but when you go do test, they can see, you know, go feel pregnant woman because he's something they're very low. So that he said, never touch any woman before, but they used to like say, because of the toilet infection, I caused that, the guy called it out, say, not touch woman. They can say no problem, not only to touch woman until they carry the disease. They can't treat the guy, do everything. But another thing again, most men don't know the difference between semen and sperm. I bet you feel educate us with this thing because most people just believe say that thing when you come might be sperm. No, that's semen be that. Now when the thing don't begin, you go enter the right place of woman, might be sperm. But if you drop or not be all, be the sperm. Now, so the one you put now, semen, why the one they make baby, now be sperm? I bet just educate us or educate our men. Thank you. My frequency, Lolo, on the from Belgium. Thank you.
0: All right. Thank you. Doctor, over to you.
1: I don't know the part you want to make a call me from now. If, first of all, you say the person will get.
0: Sickness.
1: Low sperm counts. Not be by to touch woman. Then they even lead to low sperm count. Because you see, as men, where we be, you see this our system. This production, the production of semen and all that. It go round the clock. Like it just they happen. Do you understand? It's just the same way women own day. When we say women, after a while, you know, they go begin see their monthly flow and all that. Our own, nothing they destroy. Do you understand? But the cycle, it just they go around. If you know use them, it go just they go and all that. And I think the last time we'll talk about a man 21 times in a month to make your prostate day healthy. You understand? But that aside, but also as a man, if infection, if it causes, you know, lead to low sperm count. Yes, infection can lead to a low sperm count. Now, what I talk say, any infection where they not treat well, where they allow stay for body for a longer period of time, fit cause casala for the person body.
0: Fit cause kidney problem too. All right, we see the inside here. 92.7 Nigeria FM. We could just take one music. I'll show you back.

0: All right, 92.7 Nigeria FM, on and Vex. They can't call a doctor, say the car, in car we park outside, something may happen outside, so they need to rearrange cars outside. So doctor need to go arrange your own car outside. Now it make us come cut from that interesting topic we will talk about. Where if they talk, say, infection where they not treat well, they also they cause some kind of sickness,
1: of course,
0: like this low sperm count.
1: Yeah,
0: and tomorrow they say, that kind
1: say
0: of thing.
1: That village people, nah, village people no village people, no family people do anything. Just now, your poorly treated infection, like today. Now, what do we really talk about now? Men's health. So, now why would they focus on men? Do you understand?
0: Hygiene in men,
1: hygiene in men, and all of this thing that we talk about because staphylococcus as a man. At times, make I just not be saying a general symptom, but most times when person bath finish, a man bath finish, your body they itch you. Like you don't actually bath finish normally, but you just get that body itching. Seriously, I think say man, you should also go check yourself normally. Do you understand me? You're supposed to go check yourself because you, if your alarm stay for your body, you go to pick other small bacterial infections join. Because I don't see a patient who be say he gets staph, get E. coli.
0: Which one be E. coli?
1: Okay, no worry, leave that one for another day. You understand? But all of these things are just small infection waiting for person body. Do you understand me? We be say if you not treat them, you leave them over time. You go begin feed all those things, and at the end of the day, when the man need those things to begin work for a mass man, the things not go work.
0: But doctor, me I be small doctor. You be big doctor. As small doctor, I be. I want also advise men. When you bath finish, that towel, if you feel develop that culture, every Saturday wash them, bring out a new one. Some people only want towel. Since May, till this September, they carry and they rub. And when you rub all the sensitive parts, towel don't dirty. You go see towel wear white. The towel they give
1: brown.
0: Where they give up for that wedding, you know, where you go that day, and the wedding a person carry and go there. Now that towel they don't use and they don't know say. Number one, they sun dry
1: towel.
0: Now they rainy season. Rain no let us the dry towel.
1: Yeah.
0: Some they hang on for door. Those old school method where they hang for door. As a closed door, the towel they clean the door.
1: That
0: they
1: open them, and you go see use them again.
0: This night, as they come back, they carry them rub body. Very early, 6 o'clock tomorrow, they bath them. Again, the next you begin see eczema. They scratch body. Now so you go raise armpit. They scratch.
1: Quite a quarter now.
0: Then you say a sponge.
1: If sponge. Even that 1 week, if I don't think say he did too much as a man, because for a man to be clean, I think it's what they bath like twice in a day. Yes. For a man, if say well, you at least twice in a day, when you come off a house, you go hustle. When you come back, you don't go just wash your face, enter bed. Now you go gas bath again now. So at least twice in a day as a man, you go bath. Right, so you bath morning and evening, Monday, Tuesday, Wednesday. At least by Wednesday, change your towel.
0: Okay.
1: Don't leave them till the end of the week. Change your towel.
0: Because your towel not too cost.
1: It not too cost to my brother.
0: Okay.
1: It not too cost. Change your towel. Monday, Tuesday, Wednesday, you change them. Use another towel again. So at least two towels in a week. It's fine. Then change your boxers every day. My gender, I beg. Because they change in their boxers.
0: Even singlet.
1: Singlet. You're on this generally. Just they change them every day. Change them now for our own good as men. You know they difficult to be a clean man. Do you understand me? You know it's difficult to be a clean man. But if you like your health as a man, yeah, just
0: you know what I mean? When they change every day, I get one friend. You know they wear boxers. So he said, no like trouble. You know, get stressed for so he said, Ingo, just carry jeans.
1: That's something that happened to him before.
0: He just carry jeans.
1: But if you wear jeans, you can't zip. If you can't zip, Jesus. It's not a funny experience, so when you zip yourself, reason why would they advise to wear box now for those unforeseen circumstances. Apart from jeans, even normal pants, trousers, where they wear, if you rush, come on, as you zip, you don't zip yourself. And a problem.
0: You say, Jesus!
1: That in the heat for brain. So I beg, wear boxers, because what you go suffer if you don't wear boxers? Eh? It pass the one way you go suffer when you wear boxers. Also, even that, okay, now, you know they wear boxers, I mean. But if he hygiene, know they all right as a man, that the trousers to go, they messed up.
0: That's it.
1: Because if you open your leg for somewhere, trust me, person go perceive him. If his hygiene is poor.
0: Mm. Doctor, I will say more time there, but no time. But before we go, my gender, when you piece finish, that's your jingle bell, shake them well before you put them inside boxers.
1: If you sit down, if you sit down, which I strongly advise, if you sit down, apart from shaking, wash them.
0: Wash them, okay.
1: Wash them, I beg. Now, for your own good, too, because that place, that see that our hole where urine they come outside from, now, see entrance of bacteria into our body. I beg, wash them.
0: Wash them. You know, cost pure water now, 250 naira.
1: Before this, enough for 5 naira.
0: And for 5 naira before. Don't buy one for roadside. Wash them. You know, cost. If you know they meet that woman where they say rice for Johnson, collect water. Wash them.
1: That's what it be today.
0: Dr. Jiro. Okay, I think you get, okay. If they want to see you, I'll be honest, if they want to see, just go to any health center. If you get any issue.
1: Yeah, just go to any health center, you know, and see a doctor.
0: See a doctor. I know some people say they want to see Dr. Jiro, but go to any health center if you get any issue. We have health center plenty everywhere.
1: Plenty, plenty. Close to you. Just go there.
0: As a man, if you know, say they do you anyhow, go and see doctor.
1: Yeah.
0: Thank you, Dr. Jiro. Thank you. This time around, no go far.
1: No. I did with you. I did with you.
0: Thank you. All right. Your dream and you with Pikin and Pastor Mike.
2: Y2000 and beyond just has at us.

0: All right, I'm busy for Azados. All right, can I 2.7 and Jeff and I with the inside? So, Azados, I seen that one. You is the one, Timo really fair. Can't you see the apple of your eye? All right, okay, no shaking, nothing does you. Nothing sing menge at all, at all. I get VKL. VKL with me inside. Yes, VKL, how you doing? Come close to the mic.
1: Every are good, are they fine?
0: VKL, my color. When I call my color, you go laugh. If you understand what I mean, if you don't know, leave him. Just leave him. Only me and VKL. Then we know. How far?
1: Fine, sir.
0: You did fine, no? Very fine. Thick. Ah, it'd be like Big Punisher. why they call you VKL?
1: I call myself VKL. I joined my name and my dad's name.
0: Okay.
1: So I mix it together, then it came out VKL.
0: VKL.
1: Yeah.
0: Very nice name. Mm-hmm. Where are you from? From River State, yeah?
1: No, I'm from Bayelsa.
0: Bayelsa. Yeah. Okay. Yenagoa?
1: Yes, under Ikremu local government.
0: Okay. So these songs, where they do now, R&B or Afrobeat or within which one of them? Tell me.
1: Now Afrobeat.
0: Afrobeat?
1: Yeah.
0: Okay. Now you do so?
1: Yes.
0: How long you done it for music now?
1: I don't do for music. This year go make me, I think, 3 years from now.
0: 3 years?
1: Yeah.
0: Hmm. Okay, wait.
1: Although I've been in the industry, but I backslide. That is, let me say, 2012.
0: Hmm. Why?
1: You know, say, something where they do, you know, get sponsor. It is summer.
0: Thank God, but Baba God now don't sponsor you.
1: Yes,
0: sir. Okay, so you decide to come.
1: Yes.
0: And you get some songs here where you sing. You sing Ndaboski, you sing Ifoma, and you sing Gra Gra. Why you name this one Ndaboski? Because I know one pastor like that way, Ndaboski. Ndaboski, na person name, na just that pastor name himself, Ndaboski, na in real name.
1: No, Ndaboski, from my own understanding, it means something serious, something strong. Yeah.
0: Ndaboski.
1: Yeah.
0: Ah, okay. Mean something strong.
1: Yeah, something strong or something very serious.
0: Okay. Make a hear from this song. Why you call him Ndaboski? More listen to the song Ndaboski.

0: All right, Ndaboski, the song where he sings. So, all right, okay. I really see the Ndaboski. You see Ndaboski in a very strong, powerful person, Abi.
1: Yeah, like something, something strong.
0: What think they give you inspiration to sing?
1: Sometimes I will just day like this, I will just get inspiration. I need to always write song.
0: Okay.
1: You understand? Sometimes I can get my song through dream. Sometimes I day they do something or some things where I see. Like some kind of things where I see for the, let me say, will they do something or will they play or will they do some kind of things them. I'll feel use those kind of things them. From their inspiration come, I begin to do my song them.
0: Okay. And this one what you call Ifoma. More yet Ifoma.

0: Big Kel. Yes. This is a song good for DJ Mixo. I like this gra gra.
1: Okay, thank you.
0: You take time, do this one. This one good for, I say, you get one game where they play for food. When you don't cash out, you don't play on, they take the flex. Yeah? The song go where?
1: Thank you,
0: sir. You go now, they come over, they tell you something, you just sit down, they flex and they enjoy. They say, which kind of song is that? They say, now, be careful. And they go to use for ringing tone for food. Make a plan again, make a see. When you plan like you go, they play for ringing tone. All right, be careful. Like, who they write all your songs for you?
1: For now, let me write my songs.
0: Okay. What about the beats? Who do the beats for you?
1: My producer, Frank Wanyu.
0: Frank Wanyu.
1: That is the name of my producer.
0: Okay. All right, lovely, lovely, lovely, lovely. Okay. I would like to get you again on next week, Thursday, our anniversary, Nigeria FM anniversary, will be 9 years on air for River State. I would like to get you again, make you come around and celebrate with us next week. You there around?
1: No, I'm not there around.
0: Okay. Be careful. Like, I always like ask every artist who come on my shift. I like asking one question. If somebody won't join you for music industry, what do you advise the person?
1: As in,
0: won't join you for music. I want to enter music, be like you. What are the obstacles where they there?
1: You will learn to be strong and keep on pushing because many challenges there.
0: Okay.
1: You understand? Sometimes

0: some people go listen to your song. They go say your song no sweet. Some go like your song. Why some people will not like your song? So your own, you will keep on pushing. Do the hard work. I did follow up. So now my advice, where I go give every other artist where they plan to do music, the way they plan to enter the industry. Now my own advice, I will give the person.
1: Okay. So do your hard work.
0: Yeah.
1: All right. Okay. No shaking. Nothing does it. Nothing second nature. Thank you so much as you come on Nigeria FM 92.7. Thank you. All right, 92.7 Nigeria FM. Pastor Mike, they're around for your dream and you.
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4: Good afternoon, Pekin.
3: Pastor Mike, how you doing?
4: Very good, very good. Awesome.
3: Okay, lovely. All right, welcome to your Dream and You this week. And somebody here don't send message. You say, Pastor Mike and Pekin, good afternoon. My son come to me that my husband is calling me, and I went to answer him. He was sitting in a beer parlor. I got there, he was standing because I didn't see a seat to sit. The one guy that was sitting with him then stood up and looked for a seat for me before I woke up. Pastor Mike, please help me interpret this dream. Now dream. Why I dream? Let me be that.
4: They call you, see husband, they call you for beer parlor. As you go, in there with him guys, you know, even see seat, sit down.
3: The place full like this.
4: Place full. Then finally she can't join them, Abby.
3: They go. They bring chair. So by the time the guy bring the chair, now she wake up.
4: Okay. When you marry a person, you don't marry in groove. When you marry a person, you don't marry in weaknesses and in strengths, right? This one way they call you go be a parlor. Many times men they hardly go be a parlor with their wife. Oh.
3: Now
4: with their guys. Yeah, with their guys. If you go eat with wife once in a while, but beer parlor, it is hard.
3: Now once
4: right.
3: In a
4: yeah. So your dream just to tell you, say, look, you don't marry, you don't marry. So anything you see, you take. The life of the man where you marry, now you see for your dream. So in like groove, you like to go, you know, sit down and shack with guys. And you get to accept and like that's why they call you, give you seat. You know, that seat doesn't give you a type of acceptance of who him be. Somebody sing those days, say, don't try to change me or rearrange me, accept me just the way I am. One of those songs those days.
3: Those songs.
4: Yes, all those Shalama days. Don't try to change me or rearrange me, accept me just the way I am. You see, so accept this your husband the way in day, not the fight and say, hey, I think you close work, you not come out and all that. Accept him. Anything you not like, just the pray for him. God will help you to make the right changes. Once you accept him, on a day in harmony, your marriage goes sweet. God will help you in the name of Jesus.
3: Amen. Good afternoon, Pastor Mike and Pekin. My name is Ifoma from Romokoro. I dream said they do wedding without my husband. And everybody come, they ask me, where your husband now? You won't do wedding. I just tell them, say, make them no worry, say, indeed. And I mean, they're so happy for the dream, oh. I don't even think about the husband. We know they present. And for real life, mind you, I am not planning, I'm not married. I'm not even planning of getting married anytime soon. I beg, let me interpret this dream.
4: Yes, your dream, they reveal the issues where they worry you in the area of marriage. You do wedding for the dream, you not even know who the husband be, you not even see who the husband be, you not even care, but you dey happy. You get how you go enjoy your singlehood, to marry go hard. Whether you be man or woman, no. You get how you go enjoy your singlehood, you know. You dey shop alone, you know, they do things alone. You go market alone, you know. You know they accountable to anybody. You get how you go so enjoy them. To marry will come be difficult. You know, for this dream, they're very happy. They're very happy, yet you don't know the man, you don't see the man. One of the issues where you get to deal with for your relationships and potentially future marriage, now communication. Communication to get to know the person where they tell you, say, will you marry me, or where they try to date you. Many times now, lack of the fact that you don't know the person, now don't know each other, now they make your relationships crash. You see, when you understand somebody, you will make up your mind whether the person is the person you feel married or person you fit even date. So you see that talking stage for relationship, when I just the talk, just the chat, just the, you know, get to know each other, they very, very crucial. Because if you dey sensitive and if you dey true to yourself, honest with yourself, when you don't relate with somebody, you go know who the person be, unless you dey live in denial. And when people show you who them be, even for the first time, believe them, not make excuses for them. For instance, you and person feel just they argue, the next thing, intro slap, take slap, wipe your face for just small argument. Later I say, sorry now, no, you make me vex, sorry. Sorry, not vex, I won't do it again. He don't already show you who he be, saying they violent and in the beat woman. And just example though. So you see, for communication and getting to know each other, you get to watch body language. And when people show you their character, believe them. Because when people don't demonstrate who them be, that time they vex. When they come turn around, begin say no vex, we they call and damage control. You see, and damage control not just, you know, just to make belief, not just pretense. Right, so what you get to work on for your relationships so that you go marry, you suppose marry, time down the ratio you go marry. Now, always try to get to know the person where you did this. No rush, go bed. Once you rush, go bed, they don't see you finish. I know, even if you know the person well, God will help you to understand your partner and, you know, potentially God will make a mature into marriage for you in the name of Jesus.
3: Amen.
4: Amen.
5: Good afternoon, Pastor Mike and Pekin. Mommy Joy from Romodara. Pastor, my cousin sister has a dream this early morning, and she has explained the dream to me. I don't understand, and I want you to help me explain this dream, what it means. For the dream, she dreamed, see my last daughter. Say for the dream, me, the mother, I come this year as she be cloth. See, I tell them, say my daughter want to marry. The first husband, when she marry, say the husband, they maltreat her. And now, rich man don't come to marry her. And me, the mother, are they happy? This year, I should be cloth to all of them. Maybe my cousin, my sisters, everybody, are they happy this year? Then I should be cloth. They can't be happy for the cloth. Say, ah, so the thing where my sister been, they suffer for the husband hand, where she they remarry. A rich man, I come to marry her. Everybody, they jolly, they happy, they jubilate. Reaching the wedding place, the church still did there. They do the wedding. Then go the reception. That reception ground, say people don't fool. And the way they decorate the place, like na commissioner. So the decoration is too much. So all of them, they can't be happy. So in the midst of the reception, never finished. Then me, the mother, I still come to share another cloth again, say now for Thanksgiving. And this one where they share now for family members. So then come they happy. They jubilee, say the husband get money, na rich man. This all of them, then they jolly, they collect the uniform, they do all that one. In midst of that jubilation, she can't wake up. Say she don't understand. Now I say explain to me. Me, the mother, and me, they share the cloth. And my last daughter, she don't marry, get three children. So this remarry, where she they remarry, where everybody they jubilate, they run like as if then they go crusade for the wedding. And so she explained to me. So me, I don't understand as she explained to me. So I want you help me explain. Let me understand the meaning of this dream. Thank you.
4: Yes, so your daughter don't marry for real life. But you see, you get what you would call the marriage of your dreams, the wedding of your dreams, the whatever of your dreams. That statement of your dreams means, you know, everybody or most people, they get a perfect marriage within their mind. And many times, the marriage you then get for real life, it never hit that standard, you know, the marriage of your dreams. So your daughter dream just is showing the marriage with their heart, with their spirit, the marriage of her dreams, the one which she hopes. Say, oh, I just wish, say, my marriage be like this. For instance, she married very wealthy man for this dream. So one of the things where they always play for her spirit, for her heart, we say, I wish, say, I marry my way whole pepe well. I wish, say, I marry my way get money, way if you buy me motor, way if it pamper me, send me on vacation, anything I want, I get. Those na the feelings and the dreams where your daughter will dream this dream they get, and not be bad thing, you see. Somebody say, if wishes were horses, beggars will ride. But because wishes are not horses, beggars cannot ride. So that feeling of just the dream about what you not get, it ain't normal. But you see, dreams are prophetic. And this dream alone, they tell and say, look, is it possible for this your husband to become that husband of your dreams? Today, rich and wealthy and able to do for you everything where you need. And just to trust God and walk with him. Be a good wife. They agreeable with him. They pray for him. And this world where you see for this dream, God will give you another opportunity, not to marry another man, but for your husband to step into that husband of your dreams situation, where he will provide for you everything you dream of, where God will bless the work of his hands to the point, say, look, people will wonder, say, wow, what did happen? Right. You see, God is not God of a second chance. God is not God of another opportunity. When Adam and Eve get a problem for Genesis chapter 4, God give them another child after they lose their one of their sons called Abel. You see, God can give them Seth, and Seth means another opportunity. Seth means second chance. And Bible said to Seth, God can also give a son called Enos. As I'm born Enos, for that Genesis chapter 4, towards the end part of that passage of scripture, Bible said, then did men begin to call upon the name of the Lord. So prayer was instituted when they born Enos, because men understand, say, they know if you make them on their own. You just need to keep praying for this, your husband. That world where you see, it could become reality one day. As soon as they grow together, they walk together, they in harmony, God will bring this world where you see for your dream to pass. You can't be like second marriage. In the name of Jesus.
3: Amen.
4: God bless you.
6: Pastor, I'm here to ask you. My baby, explain this dream for me. I did for dream where my phone, somebody call me for phone. Can't tell me, say, I said, come me, I didn't know them where they call me from village. You didn't know them. I want to like, say, how you call me this name? Where are you from? They say, come one village. For one village, same from there. I ask them, what's happening? He said, make a brain pen, make him write, make him call them number of phone for me, number of game, make a good plan. I want to like, say, they call game for me. I don't know the eye of playing game. He said, I go find pen, me write. I go meet a woman with the throw letter. Then the woman, I tell her, I say, mother, help me, give me pen and this thing. And the paper, I go use to write numbers for me. The woman, any book when bringing off, any big wonderful. You better come to tell me, say, make I do fast now. Say, encourage the finish. The woman, I come to find where I know see, anyone when book when bringing off. I know see space, I go use to write the number. Now I come to tell the woman, make him in the paper like that. I want the double now. Something where I write before. I want the double the number, double the number. Small time, one of my sister, my elder sister, come to tell me, say, hi, what are they doing here? Now I tell me, go. At the right potati. Now I wake up. I beg, explain for me this thing. Thank you.
4: And they try to remember you said who you said the man be, we give you this. We won't give you this number.
3: He's saying somebody from their village.
4: Okay.
3: Call, somebody, the person call him for phone, call him and rename.
4: Okay, call for village.
3: Now he say, how you take no? Now he say, same from the same village with him.
4: Okay, now I'm getting this number. All right, your dream will talk to you about old firewood where they say not the quench. somebody from your past go appear with plenty stories, plenty love, plenty, you know, I miss you kind of thing. I persuade you know from your past, blast from the past, you know, old firewood kind of person. No grill, na gambu, na gambu, na wayo. You know, waiting to shock me, Pekin. Some people, they go date babe. After some time, the relationship goes spoil. Mm-hmm. They go marry another person. Mm-hmm. After some years, they go see that babe again. They go say, oh, I still miss you. Mm. Now you do this, you want to go marry wrong person. No. And like say, now you now, I think my life will be better. They won't use you as side chick. They don't marry key for corner. Oh. Mm. They won't use that old firewood that have been known for village as side chick, made and steal the wrong package from time to time. My sister not agree.
3: Mm. Hmm? You know, so when person they drive motor, now five tires they motor.
4: Mm.
3: Four day for road, one day for inside boot.
4: Mm.
3: So they go won't use the babe as that one.
4: Mm. That's better.
3: When the other one know they go.
4: Yeah, that is I know even reason like that too. Now five they do.
3: Now five.
4: So spare tire and a number something where they won't just keep for corner.
3: Mm-hmm.
4: Take the whole the show.
3: So now so they do some babes. When they find as they did one of the tire done less, they'll come meet you say, to say you did yes.
4: Not great. You see, say you not see space right the that number they give you. You go meet the lotto woman, you not see space to write the number. Meaning say that number does not exist. Not right. Not agree. Anybody who won't use you do spare tire, not agree. I miss you. That those days when me have been there, why you leave me go marry another person? I just use this as an example. Don't let anybody use your spare tire. One old firewood come from somewhere, come begin one play game with you. This is not game. That's why your dream use game. You too, you can't even call one game name. You know, say, but not great. Just hold yourself. Your own, anything will be your own. You're not going to leave, you go meet another person. You're not going to substitute you. You go hold on and, you know, they talk to you, say, look, now you I know, now you I want. So God will give you your own. Avoid gamble. Avoid gamble. This is me tell you, say, look, gamble not get space for your life. Whether na relationship gamble or na real gamble. Palm tree from 12. My sister, not be for you. You won't use $1 and win $1 million. My sister, calm down. God will give you. Just make your husband day pure.
3: You know they play that palm again. Palm another again. Now we are old school.
4: I see. I see. They see them. We are glass. No, they look that paper.
3: That one they don't modernize her now.
4: You know they go the corners. And they still see them for some corners. So
3: that one now old school. I say better one don't corner.
4: Yeah.
3: Now 0.5, 0.1.
4: Are you serious?
3: You bet 1.5. You get 2 goals. Now the new one now is as you win. They don't play, they just credit you, cham.
4: Are you serious?
3: Right, that one now old school where you go submit, they come to the do now you don't have no be palming on this one. Now woman away, draw. First to score. You don't change. Pastor Mike, now things don't change now. But I know those papers see
4: they. They see the look at me. Glass.
3: Now their paper where they use it granite. And then they use do bonds those days.
4: I did tell you.
3: If you remember.
4: I did tell you.
3: Granite, the paper where they don't use. They will come send them. They will come sell them for granite level.
4: It
3: is well. Okay, I'm going to check another voice note.
7: Pastor Mike, good afternoon. Good afternoon. I beg Pastor Mike, no verse. There's one particular thing where they have been in my family where I mean, like, my name is Pastor Zion, and the same sister is from Kwele. So I was praying about it very serious. So I can't live for a dream. One day, I can't see fire with the cash for my compound, for village. And this one is for dream, but that thing will be happening for my friends where they pray about my physical thing. So I can't for them one day, can't see the fire where they catch. So, person, I can't see another person will help me on the quench the fire until I can't wake up. So I don't really understand, I'm confused. That fire where I see for that dream really bomb for my company, they will hear me interpret and Pastor Mike, I beg.
4: Okay, Pastor. Your dream they tell you say trouble they come for your compound for village. Trouble they come for your family. That fire where you see now an indication of trouble, right? You remember, say God asked Jeremiah for the book of Jeremiah. I say, Jeremiah, what seest thou? Jeremiah say, I see a seething pot. A seething pot. That word seething just means a pot on fire. Then God tell and say, you see well. You see well. Because out of the north shall arise trouble. Trouble, problem, they come. Now the prophecy that interpretation will bring, and true. Before you know it, Babylon come invade Israel, come, you know, take them captives, and all those things will happen for Bible. So your dream will tell you, say, problem, they come for your family compound. But not be to fear or to begin, say, which kind of Allah be this, not to pray. You see, when God give you a dream, he don't give you the authority to intercede. An intercession, now the primary duty of the high priest, where we as priests get to follow intercession, to stand in the gap so that God will stop that problem where they come. Bible say it is God that teacheth your hands to war and your fingers to fight. Not be physical war, not to fight spiritual battles and halt the interpretation. He talk for another place, he say, maketh wars to cease till the ends of the earth. He maketh wars to cease till the ends of the earth. He breaketh the bows and cutteth the spear in sunder. And a King James. Right, so God will show you this. So if you stand in the place of intercession, if you want make I join you, stand with you, talk to me privately. We'll stand with you and we'll go halt that impending trouble and we will quench that fire. God will help you in the name of Jesus.
3: Amen.
8: Good afternoon, Bikin. Good afternoon, Pastor. My name is Bright from GIA. You get one dream where they always the dream, and they dream all the dream maybe once in a year, but all the dream are like for 3 years now. All the dream is all they see in time. And this last one where I dream, man, come be as if we dey go somewhere. Yeah, my friend, we dey go somewhere. We had to walk off the road. Before we know, we come be as if the world don't end. You can see everywhere now water, everywhere now water. Then fish, big fish everywhere, fish, one person can they run. You can see all those wild animals, fully, water, fully, freeway. Come to see all these wild animals, all these monkey, all those kind of wild animals, them. Lion, no, them fool. So no, no way to run to. Me, all they tie they run. All people have been followed with. I try to swallow them. All people they run. Me quiet. All they run. So you try to escape. Sometimes all the because once make you swim for water, fish could catch you. So no way. All they run. All they run. Try to escape. Go this way. See, I can't wake up.
4: Wow. Your explanation is sweet too. Anyway, your dream just to show you the glimpse of the end time and the realities of it. Right, that run where you did run, and now you go run them. Because when that time comes, there's nowhere to run to. Bible says you run to the mountain will reject you. You run to the hills will reject you, the valley. Right, but every race where you need to run, to make sure, say, you stay safe and secure towards the waiting be end time. End time now, the end of the physical world, where Bible they talk about the end of this physical plane, you know, the end of the kingdom of heaven. Well, kingdom of heaven now here on earth, and kingdom of God now the hereafter. You know, these two, the little difference, the dispensational. So for you to qualify for the kingdom of God, you get to overcome for the kingdom of heaven with the battles of this present world. So your dream will prepare you. Prepare so that when that time comes, God will just welcome you and say, well done, my faithful servant. You know, go day in trouble. Bible talks, the two friends go stand, one go walk out, the other one go remain, and all of those things. Right, so live a good life, be fair to all men, not take within nor be your own. You see, life in itself, they judge people. The earth, the way we march, now an agent of judgment. Everything where you do, the repercussion, they right here and now. And many of those repercussions for life, they wait for people when you want to do serious things for life, like marriage, like raise a family. Now you begin to see the realities of the kind mumu life where they live before. Because life itself, the judge person. I see one video where one young man, he don't marry, he in the fine picking, you know, they're not feel born. So I seen the run up and down. He come meet one professional and say, you define picking since, he say, we not feel born, we don't marry since. And the man say, you get 56 children, no?
3: Mm-hmm.
4: The boy say, for where? I beg a prophet, what do you mean by that? Prophet tell her, I say, look, you been they work for baby factory, where you make things they happen. They hire you, make you the, you know, make the run show. And the children, where those guys born, they sell them. Very dirty thing. And children, where you impregnate guys, so them born, they reach 50, they be 56. Many of them are big men, buy them, then they big schools. So don't grow, finish, they work. Say nothing day again. For that, your body, nothing day. Because of the life where you live before. Somebody said the evil that men do.
3: Live after them.
4: Even with them now, with them.
3: And continue with them.
4: Continues with them. So, my dear, live a good life. This life in the hereafter, just live a good life. Bible says, oh, no man, nothing but love. Don't take delight in another man's pain. Because anything where you do, this earth, they judge him. Bible talks, say, earth, hear the word of the Lord. Earth, na agent of judgment. So, not fear the end time, not fear the end of the world or, you know, and all that. Just live a good life, and you will be safe and secure. And when the bridegroom comes, you will say, well done, my faithful servant. God bless you.
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9: Good afternoon, Pekin. Good afternoon, Pastor Mike. I salute to Avuna plenty inside this afternoon. My name is Namazi Onyenuchia Steven. During my father's burial, somebody contacted my father, who am 40,000. So I can't accept for the person's land. Say I go pay him the money, but make him wait after the burial. So my brothers, them, do not agree to pay that money. They even want make I pay the money. They say, make the man go ask my father, me pay him the money. Say they know they are aware of the money. So I can't calm the situation down. Tell the man, say, I go pay the money. And immediately after the burial, then somebody come rent our house for village. So my younger ones tell me, I tell them, make them carry that money. Carry the one with the men, pay their school fees, then carry that money, go give that man with papa who 40,000. Then do the same thing where I tell them, the man papa call me, tell me thank you, say they don't receive the money. But on Sunday last week, to my greatest surprise, I did for dream where I dream with a different location, but now still my father buried what they do. Then somebody still come, they attack me for 40,000 naira, say make I pay that money with my father, who said 40,000 naira. I say, this time around, I need to pay that money. I no go pay him. Understand? I decide to be violent this time in that dream. Say, I no go pay that money. I can never pay that money. So suddenly, so I wake up. I beg, explain this dream for me. I thank you, sir, this afternoon.
4: Yes, physically, you don't pay the 40K where you're having the O, but spiritually, debt still day your head. Now your dream will tell you. Which kind of debt day your head? The debts, na generational debts, na spirit of negative inheritance. Not be physical payment of money, but na things where you need to overcome. The weaknesses of your paternal bloodline. The issues where you've been oppress your father, they challenge into your father. Those same issues, they face you today and you need to overcome them. If you do it with the cause talk taking, if you look inwards, you will see the many challenges where your father been go through, the weaknesses where been there in life. And your dream will tell you, say, you too, you are in debt to those weaknesses. You see, many times, you know, we always quote this scripture, we say, call upon me in the day of trouble and I will answer you. But before Bible talk that thing, he first talks, say, offer unto God thanksgiving and pay thy vows unto the Most High God. And that scripture, they're very confusing because many times you say, ah, I beg God, I don't make any vow. But not be every vow be vow where you make, what they call experiential vow where you make. Everybody get positional vows. What do you mean positional vows? Now vows where they upon you by reason of the fact that you're there alive. Vows where you inherit from your parental bloodline. Not be you make them, but not be see, where they don't make on your behalf, where you inherit, where you need to deal with. These are very deep things. Bible talk. You see, according to the multitude of the well-favored harlots, the mistress of witchcraft that selleth nations and selleth families through her whoredoms and through her witchcrafts. I think now Nahum also 23 verse 4. Right. So, the basic, where they your paternal bloodline, the depths where your father, or the covenant where he enter into or he inherit from your own father, those same things, they go to the next generation and to the next generation. I not pretend, say, you know, no, you get to deal with them when you discover them. The weaknesses where you see. Some people, the weakness where they see, and I just be saying, your papa marry many wives. And that thing now, they cause trouble because, you know, stepbrothers and stepsisters, they know they agree and all that. And that which you get to deal with. Now, just example that they use, where you get to deal with to make sure, say, peace reign and other things where you see. Some people discover, say, their papa been there very violent and even they like to fight and he injure many people and many people talk bad against them. Those are things where you get to deal with even in this generation. God will help you to overcome the debts of your papa owe. And come out clean in the name of Jesus.
3: Amen.
10: Pekin, good afternoon. Pastor Mike, good afternoon. My name is Ofure. I'm the colonel for Port Harcourt, River State. The dream when I dream, I know it not let me understand. Now she make gonna help me interpret them. My dream say, he get one event where we go, me and my two friends. So, as I sit down for the dream, I'm not going to be happy. Now my friend go tell me, say, oh yeah, make I come here with the go-offs. So, as we go on the road, inside the dream, I can see one guy. The guy, they use bike till they come. As he come near me, he just collect my phone and my power bank. Then one of my friends can go search the guy and come me say the guy not carry anything when go fit harm us. Now I just carry the guy face. He get one iron when they our front hit the guy face for the iron. And so the guy just fall for ground. Blood the common side for him. Martin long he stand up again. Me now come they fear. You come they go. Now come they tell my friend say, ah, this guy not gree stand up again. No, when tell me say man, no worry. Say nothing they happen. Be like say the guy don't die. Say I they try defend myself now. That's why I wake up for the dream. Oh, me, I not to understand what in the dream be. Make una help me interpret.
4: Okay, your dream will tell you, say, you don't get victory over the things, the power where they steal from you. Bible talk, you say, the thief cometh not, but for to steal, kill, destroy. You just say, oh, no, this guy carry power bike, collect your phone, collect your power bank. You know, you carry bike, come, collect your phone, collect your power bank. Now when I get this altercation and contention, this guy, noble physical person, a type of a demonic force, an oppressive power. The things where they steal from you, if you check your life, you could discover there's some things they like to always collect from you. They collect some issues, some strange events for your life, now always collect from you. I don't meet one girl, Pekin, where tell me, say, every relationship she get, she go to give her best. She go give her best, but in the end, the guys go collect her money run. She give her best, you know, in the essence, say, you know, in guy, if you say, I beg, he won't start one business, he get 1 million, he find two to take add. she go support. In the end, the guy go waka. See, those kind of things will happen to him more than 2-3 times. Not like so you get to re-strategize. Eh? That desperation, say now you get to the support boy where you they in love with, come out body, stop him. Best way need you, ingo hustle, do the right things. So you get this way you discover, see they happen over and over for your life, when you don't establish them, you get to, you know, strengthen your mind. Say, look, I'm not gonna allow this kind of thing happen again. Right. God give us sense so that thing will rest. I believe say God will help you to overcome this thief where they always steal from you. As I talk, you know what in the thief be. You know what in the, if it be habit, if it be relationship, if it be a lifestyle. Some people get lifestyle, but say money not to see the hand.
11: Mm-hmm.
4: Lifestyle, the lifestyle not be here.
11: Very bad one.
4: No matter the whole 500k now, you not go reach 1 week. Because of their bogus lifestyle.
11: Yes, fake lifestyle.
4: Which you people do then, they won't do them. The thing cost money, they won't show themselves. You get women will be say, every week, if they not wear new cloth, the whole week, oh, that is, that week not be good week. They go to quarrel who then they with, whether their husband or boyfriend, when they beg, I see one cloth I won't buy, they tell someone buy it, they tell me story, because they must change cloth to compete, to look in a certain way. Whatever is stealing from you, my sister, God, don't commot that thing from your destiny space in the name of Jesus.
11: Amen. Now, you go back break today for today, your dream and you. Pastor Mike, if they want to see you outside the studio, how do they take see you?
4: Yes, so I did Facebook. My profile for Facebook now, Michael Ubong Idikit. Michael Ubong Idikit. My page now, Pastor Mike Ubong Idikit. Another page now, One Fold Church. One Fold Church. If you want to see me physically, locate me for One Fold Church, One Fold, on Sunday by 9 a.m. The church there, Abaro, the opposite First Bank. For one place, the call Shaka's place. Inside there, you will see One Fold Church. Waka enter, you will see Pastor Mike, you will see me there, 9 a.m. Sunday morning. Come before 9, so that if you know, say you did there, I go plan to see you one-on-one. 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If you want a one-on-one interpretation, then you fit call my line 0802-356-0638, 0802-356-0638. But when you call me for one-on-one interpretation or you send WhatsApp message, you get to go through the procedure. We get procedure for those interpretations. Just follow the procedure. You know they heckling, you know they tough or strong, and then your dreams go they interpreted. God bless you as you do. Now they listen to us. Pekin, you're welcome back. Good to have you.
11: Thank you.
4: Though, I hope you rest small.
11: Mm-hmm.
4: Very important. We'll see you again next Thursday. Bye for now.
11: Thank you so much, Pastor Mike.

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2: Good afternoon, my better country people. Make you check your time. Where you go? Say 30 minutes. Now don't sit down. Get the bar for inside. 1 o'clock and time he don't reach for the tinkly tory. For inside, the first story don't talk to Senator Ireti Gengibe. We be say now she dey represent Federal Capital Territory FCT. He don't come out to counter FCT Minister Esumike. Say she no go dey intimidated by the insult and the threat and all the political pressure where Wike dey mount on top her as he talk, say even the Wike himself, you know, they are above the law. Well, she can also the Yano, you know, say Wike no fit determine whether she could come back as senator for 2027. Say now the people of FCT now go make that decision, not Wike. And for inside another tori, they don't talk, say vice, former vice president and the ADC presidential candidate to be Atiku Abubakar, in don donate 20 million naira to the families of the 37 minors. So then talk, say die for inside the custody of the Nigerian Security and Civil Defense Corps for inside Mena, Niger State Capital. Well, recently, now the Atiku, he make this donation on Tuesday. As he carry him there, go visit Mena State, where then talk, say go pay condolence visit to the MIA, Emir of Mena, will be a Haji Uma. And for inside another story, as it concerns River State, they gave my local government council, they don't donate one generator set, one borehole tank, and drugs. This one then talk to support their healthcare delivery and welfare. And this one then donate them to the River State University medical student for inside Obuama. Well, the chairman for inside the Gema local government area will be Michael John Williams. He make this donation in Toku Sina part of an administration commitment to improve healthcare services and also to promote student welfare for inside the local government. And for inside of the about to read, they don't talk to United States yesterday. They don't announce, so say they don't release an additional $267 million. This one to help in DR Congo and fight this Ebola epidemic where they happen for there. For instance, one statement now that the U.S. State Department can talk, in fact, they can make the announcement for inside that UN General Assembly, say make other countries try put her together too, to also help this DR Congo to fight this Ebola for inside their country. And for inside Cherewere Sports, Nigeria don't end their 25 years of web, say they no get center referee for inside the FIFA Under 17 World Cup. Here after ABC, they don't appoint a new person, maybe Abiola Abdusalam, and then select him for recently. Then talk to saying, good day, part of the officials, we could join them for inside Qatar. Well, this 34-year-old Nigerian, then talk to saying, him go be the center referee for the FIFA's list, and him go be one of the four African countries, maybe say, then select. So, and this appointment, it come after, maybe say, for 25 years, Nigerian, you know, get center referee, and him go be the first center referee after 25 years, and then go officiate for under the under 17 World Cup. And for inside entertainment, Nigerian comedian and content creator, then they call Adebayo Abidemi, with the Nwamas B.U. Bappy, in don't come out to come begin the review, wait to make in stop kit making or content, all those content creation. In talk will say, no, he need to be, in be want do something different. So why in they think of him, Nadia and can come up with that show where then they call Curiosity, make me ask. In fact, in talk will say, since he started that show, saying don't really, really rediscover himself. According to Ram, he won't carve out a path for himself. Instead of just being the normal kind of skit makers, he won't do something very, very different. Now this story, I go take a break for inside our Tinkly Tori for inside 92.7 Niger FM by 4:10. I go bring on more Tinkele Tori, no go anywhere, no change the dial. My name, na Happiness India.
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0: Good life the spectacular. 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Is that you?
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0: Them not they use clear eye, they do run so. Now get the monotony, now get the advantage. 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
2: Ah. Oh yeah, now, here we go. Why them not go there active? When did they always listen to Flanger? We want Ubonga OAP. Good life, the spectacular. Omo Yakwayaski, Miti Yaski, Tugbaski, the pilot. Ishak you. Say. Them not they use clear eye, they do razo. Now get the monotone and get the advantage. If you want to tori your lover,
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1: Landlady!
2: Hey!
1: Landlady!
2: Ma give you!
1: Give me!
2: Ma give you!
1: Give me! Oh.
2: You hear say, Mr. I too no don't die?
1: Now what you kill him?
2: Over 79 kill him!
1: Wahala!
2: Kill him, Mexico!
3: Gra Express, Nadia, we did this Thursday afternoon, 24th day for the month of September. For the year 2026, and you know, say for the Gagarin Express show every Thursday from this 2 o'clock hour, we do more of old school music. I'm gonna give you some old school music back to back till 3 o'clock. Once we enter 3 o'clock, now story, now story time, and then I'm gonna carry us till four to five. I will still give you music, then we'll go look into relationship matter. Then 5 to 6, now another hot time every Thursday for Gra Express show will be the Inside Assembly. Some assembly members then go there here with me Inside Assembly to talk about issues them will concern River State matter, then where they happen for with River State and how they affect me and you waiting for the state on top Inside Assembly. Then from 5 to 6 o'clock, that now how the show they go this Thursday. So just deal with me as I deal with you. My name is Ebo Landlady. Good afternoon. Inside this afternoon, the weather don't they change face. So for morning, sun they shine. Afternoon, rain don't they fall again. Now, so River State weather day, we cannot complain. River State weather, they do it in their mind. Nothing concern that. Anything anyone do, now they do. So our own, now to make sure, say, we fit adjust. So anyhow, where you see them, my brother, my sister, manage and like that, okay? And just stay safe anywhere where you dey, please remain safe. Come out hand for anything where go worry you, cause problem for you. We know say sometimes problem go where shoe come meet you normal, but the one way you go feel avoid them, because oh corona good. Now so my brother Dr. Mighty Winnie Mighty now he talk, he say what he say, oh coro he no good. Come on hand for anything where resemble okoro for inside this Thursday. Just they do life. Siriri werere, sara sara, siriri werere, sara sara. Good afternoon inside this afternoon. I'm here with you on top the Gra Express show. No touch the dial. You did your original PG station. 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Port Harcourt, where it dey happen. You know Miss Road, you did the right place. No touch the dial. Go into market now. After the market, back to old school music, back to back. In short, after the market, we go hear one better old song from Duncan Mighty. No touch to that. Good afternoon inside this afternoon.
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1: Oh yeah, now here we go, here we go. Why them not go there active when they always listen to Flanger? We want Ubonga OAP. Good life, the spectacular. Omo yakwayaski, miti yaski, tukbaski, the pile. 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Say. Them not they use clear eye, they do wrong so. Now get the monotone and get the advantage. If you want to tori your lover,
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0: Longer OAP. 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
2: 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And that song we'll just enjoy come from the band Coco 9 be the title. 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Port Harcourt. My name na Able Capacity Landlady. And now, yeah, this story for today na a very short story. I will use the next 30 minutes to narrate the story, give you, like I tell you, now a short story but a true life story. Now a true life story where they expose how deadly the human mind is. Yes, now true story where they show us the kind of darkness way there for the mind of some people. You know, you could just see everybody as everybody we are close, they were kind. You could look and say, ah, na better person, oh, na kind guy, you oh, na good woman, oh, na this, na that. But you know, no say behind that good person where you they see, some people mind they dark past charcoal. You get anything with black past charcoal. Some people mind they darker than charcoal. Anyways, this is not true life story of life we just lost. We're not supposed to lose like that. I get a husband and wife. The husband don't retire. The wife still they work, but the husband don't retire. Now, God bless them with two children, two boys. They can still get another boy where they live with them. It be like their relation. And they live with them. So now the husband and wife, they take care of these three, the two children, where they, but the two boys where they get. And then the other boy will be their relation where they live with them. Then train them up till they become adult. Then the husband can't retire. The husband will work for oil company. The man make money, touch money. So the man can't retire. Even as he retire, he gets assets. He get money where, you know, those kind of money where you go lock somewhere, where they give you returns every month. You know, so the husband, the man, he invested well, property, get money where he lock up, you know, those, to get one money where they call them, call that, or wait till they call that money where, where you go lock up. If now when you die, they go come, like money where you go transfer, give your children and all of that. So this man don't retire, was doing well. He been, like I talk, he been the work for oil company before he can't retire, and he retire for high position, so he day okay. Then the wife still there into this. In they do, the wife they do business. She still they do her business like that. Until one day the three boys, out of the three boys where they train, two will be their children. Now they live with them. They don't relocate. Go. They start their own life. The last one, the other boy where no be their pikin, but now they train them. They live with them for the house. So now the woman, her husband, and the boy, they live for the house, for their house where they build. So one day, neighbors don't, as normal community, like when your neighbor come and you go see and greet them, how you day, how you day, you know. But one day, neighbors never see this woman. She never come out of her compound. They never see her husband. They can't begin to ask questions. Say, what thing happened? 2 days, they never come out of the house. They never even, the gate, no even do like, say, person they come out. 3 days, nobody don't see this husband and wife. 4 days, nobody don't see the husband and wife. Even for church, when they go program, nobody don't see them for church. If they call their number they ring, then nobody they pick. 5 days, nobody don't hear from them. 6 days, nobody don't. After like a week, 9 days, can say no. Neighbors can say, this is not normal. They call the firstborn. And I don't see on a papa. And I don't see on a mama. He say no, they town. Say instead they try reach them, but he never feel reach them. They can't they wonder. Even the one where they live with them, nobody don't see them. Although they can't find out, say that one travel for like two weeks, something like that. So he be no day around. Everybody can't they worry. So as they don't try, nobody don't hear anything from them. Now in the church people, the neighbors can't go the church people, go church, go can't go meet them, say, see you. Alpha on the people. So now the pastor of the church and some other church members, them nine can go because the gate they locked, no way to enter. So they can finally find a way to force themselves enter the compound. When they enter the compound, waiting they see, not be waiting they expect. As they enter the compound, break the door, enter inside. Waiting they see, not be waiting they expect to see. If you're there with me, you won't make a continue with this story. Just enter WhatsApp, say, landlady, we're there with you. Continue with the story. Make it not be like saying, only me, they talk to myself. Are you with me? Just come on WhatsApp. WhatsApp number is 070-4499-4927. Story time, Nadia Wideo for Gragra Express. Just come WhatsApp 070-4499-4927. Say, landlady, I dey with you. I dey hear the story. Continue. If I get 5 people, wait tell me to continue. I continue. If I no reach 5, I go back to play music. That means the story, and I no one hear and finish. So 5 people, just tell me, say, landlady, continue with the story. 1, I don't see 1. 5 people, landlady, continue with the story. I continue. If you don't want, I go play music. Like I talk, the neighbors gonna go meet pastor and the church members. They go knock, knock, knock. No way. They guys force the gate open. Reach door, knock, knock, knock, knock. Nobody they answer. They come, they look at, wait till they happen. They knock, knock, knock, knock, knock. Nobody answer. They come say, at this point in time, we're going to need to penetrate into the house. They come break the door to enter the house. As they enter the house, country bros and sis, waiting they use their eyes, see, mouth cannot coerce it. If you want me to coerce it, tell me, landlady, continue. 3, I don't get 3 people now. Remaining 2. If I don't see the 2, I play music. Okay? Landlady, continue with the story. I enjoy him and I follow him up. Solomon Samuel, I'm a boss lawyer. I never seen lawyer way like I'm a boss rich barrister. Solomon. You like I'm a boss. Landlady, I there with you. I dey hear the story. Continue. Domuru now send that message. Another person here say, landlady, please continue with this story. Boss Deliti say, landlady, continue with the story. 4 people, 1 more, I continue. If I don't see that one, we play music. I say 5 people. Man, no, whether not only me they talk to myself, only me by myself, only me waka come. Or you are wakaring with me. Okay? Just 1 more person say, landlady, continue. Person we don't send before, no go send again. It only you get only 1 take, no send another one. I need another person to say, landlady, continue with the story. 5 people. If I not see 5 people, that means the story, the sweet one. I make I just cuckoo help myself and save my speech. All right. WhatsApp number now 070-4499-4927. 070-4499-4927. to 7. Just one more message to tell me to continue, and then I continue. Why do they send the message come? You be like, say, we go take some more music. We'll dance more. Timaya and Rude Boy, now the two of them collaborated the song Dance, now be the title.

0: shot, we go break anywhere now ways. story now every Thursday by.
1: Okay, I don't see on the messages now for WhatsApp. You don't do. I see only 5. Everybody, plenty people don't send messages. It can't be like saying that only me I said for the talk to. What are we not talking? Anyways, I don't see your message. Landlady, I deal with you. Continue with your story. If a Delta man, landlady, continue. Landlady, please continue. Marianne, I see your message. Landlady, continue. I follow you up. Mr. P, and I send that message. Landlady, continue the story. I listen to you. Landlady, I beg, continue with the story. Make we know the sleep, half sleep. Okay. Landlady, good afternoon. I there with you. My name is Prince Wing from Ogbunabale. Landlady, story. I listen to you and the story. Please continue. Landlady, I enjoy your story as I sew my customer clothes. Now, so I use the story. It give me more strength. Malice teaches. Now, you send a message. WhatsApp, move. You hear this voice note for inside WhatsApp. Okay, let go.
2: The able diplomatic kajad landlady. One bora body ka chinching we di ka pull electric ka ka di ka Caracas. I salute you plentitiously, diplomatically, and mbambalistic tendency inside this Kajad afternoon. My name is Namazo Inuchi Astin. Landlady, this is your story. If you don't continue, I'll go first with you. Continue and find the tape where they play up for us. You got a corner bab nanti. I need to learn and educate myself. Nakokoga. Kowanaga. Maybe when you come back a jaga.
1: All right, thank you, Inicha. Steven, Lanady, continue the story. Nice from Rumi Gbo. Lanady, please continue with the story. Anthony, and I also send a message. Okay, I don't even get past 10 messages, so no wahala. Let's continue. Are you with me? All right, so as they open the door, waiting they see, they enter the parlor. They don't see anybody. The house just be like where the woman be never enter for some days. Everything just day like the way he day. They enter parlor, nobody day. They enter kitchen, they no see anybody. They enter toilet, they no see anybody. They enter room, they no see anybody. But the house just day anyhow. So until they can't enter the bedroom, the master bedroom where the mama and the papa they sleep. Now there they can't see waiting shock them. They can't see say the man and the woman. Their dead body nine just spread for grand. The woman still wear her nightgown where she takes sleep for night. The husband wear in pajamas where he takes sleep for night. They just lie down. The blood self away from their body come out. The blood don't block finish. Now they shout. As they shout, now they rush. Can't go call police. Police can't come. Scout check, I'm saying that actually now the husband and wife, the two of them, they don't shoot them. Now gone, they just shoot the two of them and die. Hey, who do this kind thing? Police don't look and say, chai, what an inigros or krokro? What an inprigadim punkurum baka? Waiting be this. Allo, as my Igbo people go talk, say na abomination. Who go commit this kind of wickedness? For this elderly man and woman, person we don't retire, they enjoy in life. Who then offend? We go lead to the death of husband and wife and shoot them die. Police can't come. As police can't tell everybody, Ngwa, make on a go. They go need to evacuate the body. Police begin to do it in investigation. The investigation what they call they do now not to know. Dead body don't be done mud already. Who don't die. But one thing we go need to understand be say, even dead body go tell you story, even as life no day. But when they look the environment of where the dead body day, if he still tell you, if you know people where they into forensics, people where they do investigation, they go look the environment to tell you, say, okay, this now waiting happen, this now here, you understand. So investigations. We go fist reveal what didn't happen. And based on say this now husband and wife, we say no be small picking, you know, they get money day. Now police say no, this cannot happen. Police come begin, they do investigation. Now, the very first person where did their mind, will come their mind. Now that boy, that man, where they live with them, when nobody them born them or born in, they live with them. Now he be the first suspect, because first of all, they no see him. He no day. He travel. Then look and say nobody they has. Not only the husband and wife they are. So where the guy go? Now they come begin do investigation. They come reach out to the guy. Police come begin they do their work. Police come call the guy. Say where you day? He say he travel. Come back now. This now waiting don't happen. Now the guy rush come back. As he say come back, they begin the knock and question. Where were you? Where were you? He say in go work. And the work when in go. Now like all this water work way contact we no day like that. Police say okay. For us to know, because one thing for investigation, police go first to know, they call them alibi. Alibi now like somebody will go feel proof, say where you dey. Now there you dey. If you talk, say you dey your office. Your alibi and a person will follow you there the office, will go feel defend you talk, say yes, you've been there office. So when police can check the dead body, police can calculate, say okay, based on how the dead body don't decay reach, it means say these people don't die for so days. So the guys calculate to know at this point in time, where are you? He can't tell them, say in go walk. The con guys begin call the office people. They call the yoga, call the office people. The office people come, and then for the office, they get camera and logbook. So now through in logbook, they can check and they can find out say he actually been there work. So person where they office, where they work for fast distance, you know, get out, in go fit come back house, can go key person. You understand? So after they do much investigation, they can say, okay, we don't check them, we don't confirm, say where you talk, say you day. Now there you day. So the possibility say now you commit this crime, the chances they very, very, very slim. Ngwa you go one side. Ngo see they watch you. But you go first go one side. They can't call the second son. Now, the second son, make we first understand the second son. You know, I tell you they get two boys when they're born. The second son, they live within the same, like this, inside the same state. You all right? The second son, they live the same state with them. So they come, call them, say, come. As they come, they come ask and say, how come you, where they live inside the same state with your mama and papa, you never see them for 2-3 days. You no ask question. You no go find them. You know, do like this. So, he can't tell them, say, waiting up will be saying, he and his parents, they know they're good. Why? Because he get drug problem. Now, all this way, they take hard drugs. You understand? So, now this way, they take drugs. So, the parents don't try to straighten in life. No way. They don't to spend for in head. They know, no way, no get head. So, they kind of say, even at that, mama and papa will born you. You never see them for many days. And you did the same state. You never call them. Where are you? He say, in their house with in girlfriend where they live with. They say, why you going need to call your girlfriend to know whether you their house or not. They call a girlfriend. In girlfriend come. Your boyfriend saying their house at so time and so time. Is it true? The girl say, Queen, it is true. Now, in their house with us, with me. Me and I'm their house. Police say, even at that, not suspects. They come find us, say, a day before, the last time where they see this husband and wife, a day before that day, this is second son now, they see him go house. So, as they see him go house, they come find us through their, they can say, so, but some people around here, they see you come house a day before this your husband, mama and papa die. What thing you go do there? He can't tell them, say. He and his papa and his mama, they know they good. Say, he be need money to do something. So, he go meet them to beg them money that day. But they no agree give him the money. So, they mean come get quarrel with them. They come pursue and come out. So now that day when they call in neighbors see them, they go to the house. So police can say, okay, that means you're a suspect. You're a suspect. they can't detain them. Say you are a suspect because now you get the last confrontation with your mama and papa. You go hold you down first. Even this your girlfriend where they talk saying that two of them have been there. If you be say she they lie to cover up for you, now they hold the second son. But the guy continued to talk, say no be, say no fi kill him papa and mama. Say why you go kill him papa and mama? Say make whether they don't go call their other brother. They say, oh, okay, so you got another brother. He say, yes. So that other brother, soldier. Yes, now soldier. Into this military work. So you know this military work, you go from one state to another and all of that. But in own house, they close. But not be the same. Just be like as River State day now. In they stay for Bayelsa, for example. But not be the same state. But if they very close to the state, like the next state close to where then they stay. So now the boy called and say, you know, don't go call my elder brother. That is the first son. They say, but your elder brother know they stay for inside the state. I ain't go take on here, con the key and father and mother. They say no. So they come say, okay, make it just be said that they fulfill all righteousness. They can't send for the first son. We are saying a military guy. They come, and that one, they level-headed, in head, they has. You know when, out of two children, one head good. Yeah, that one, in head, they has. And then they always, they support in parents. Once, go come around, spend some time with them. Any day when they around, he go come, spend. And the parents, they proud of them. Because, you know, when you're picking a soldier now, you're that military man. So they give them that respect. So in they come around, spend some time with them, you go back. So they can't call, they say make the fulfill all righteousness. They can't call the guy. They can't install and say, yes, say your papa and your mama don't die. Now say he shout, say, eh? How? You can't begin to cry. They tell and say, you need to come back. Because they do investigation into their death. The way they die, now kill them. No be natural death. So the man come back. As he come back, they can't they ask him, say, waiting happen. They can't tell him everything. He can't say okay. Say that they do investigation. Say with the way where the person take enter the house, it not be like say why did they okay. The guy can't ask the police. Say why on account they ask us we being children question. So they can't. The police can't tell them say the way where they take kill that husband and wife. Say the way they enter not be like. Person, it be like person when know them. There was no case of breaking and entering. It be like the person, like them, that person when know them. No, they're not strong. It no be like, you know, you get a thief go enter, you go maybe you go pass through window or you go break door because you don't get key. No, say the way they take enter the house. It be like the person get access to the house. So now somebody where they close to them. Now if you don't commit that crime, that now why did they ask everybody where they close, where they related to them to really find out. Waiting happened to them. So the boy say, okay, no wahala. Ngwamona ask me the question when I want to ask me. They ask her, say, where are you there at so time? He's saying in house. Later in the evening, now you can go one bar where they close to your house. Go drink, take one or two bottles. Because he know they duty. He know they off duty before you can go back house. Now they can ask and say, okay, we go fit, verify. This is also bar where you go. He say yes. Why not? You go fit verify. Because the bar where I go, then get camera. So the camera goes capture me when I day inside the place. They say, okay, no wahala. We will do that. So they can't go there. The serious investigation though, they can't go. You know, say when police want to work, they work where? They can't go do investigation. They check the can't check the camera. Can't see, say, true, the guy being there. As a twinning talk, saying they there. They say, okay, no wahala. Now, can't bring police down. Police don't come back to square one. Because now they don't really know who, you know, end the life of these two senior citizens. Where just they live their life, retired life, they live in peace. Life just end like that until somebody say every day for the thief, one day for the owner. Say every day for the thief, one day for the owner. Police continue to do investigation. They come, they ask questions, they move, they check phone record, who they make call to, who, you know. See, eh? You know, see, this phone where they use make call now. If you dey here make a call, and they won't trace where this my phone they take make this call, you know, say they go fit find out. Yes, if they go fit, you know, I don't know how they take all these technology people, but they go fit tell you this particular phone they at this particular area, this area at some particular time. Now they fit not tell you say in day for they fit tell you say in day garrison, for example. They are, but they fit not tell you in the number 15 Garrison Street. But they fit tell you say this phone then pin them around Garrison area. You see this technology now then take catch who commit this crime. If you want hear how this thing take happen, where they take find out who commit the crime. I just need to tell people say landlady continue. Now round up done the round. I thought you said the story not too long. Just tell me say landlady. Round up, landlady, round up. Just 10 people say, landlady, just round up. Because the kind shock where police gets when they finally do, police comes, okay, what do we go feed do? Out of all these suspects where we get, we go use their phone, take triangulate to know which person phone at that particular time where this thing happened, which person phone they within the location of this crime. During that period where the crime happened, you go there shocked. I just need 10 people say, landlady, just continue. Tell us, just finalize this story. Make we know what we did do. Eh? Just tell, no, I don't get a three. Eh, oh, no, I don't get it. Somebody say, landlady. I say, landlady, continue with the conclusion. It's all right. I will try my best.
3: Continue, I beg. We need to hear the story, the ending. Please, Abel, I'm not the doctor.
1: Lale, continue. I'm there with you, boss lady T. Lale, continue with the story. Biko, round up. My ear, they scratch me. I didn't see. Okay, landlady, continue. I can't wait till my list is remaining. How many people? 1, 2, 3, 4, 5. 5 people, don't say. I remain 5 people. If I don't see that 5 message, we go end them here. Make we enjoy music. 5 more messages. Just say, landlady, round up with the story. Who be the person will commit this wickedness to innocent people? We no do them anything. Or any chance if you say, landlady, I don't like what you're doing. Come and beat me. Come and beat me. Any chance if you come beat me, I'm in my studio. Come and beat me. Or you take me to court. I dare you to take me to court. Or any chance if you. I dare you to take me to court. Send your message. If I don't see that 5, I go round up. You don't end like this. I don't even try self. In the day easy to give you this kind of story. If I don't see that 5 message, nothing come at. You must give me that message to tell me, say, landlady, round up with this story. Make we enjoy this music. It come from Louvie, Reggae and Blues.

0: All right. So, I see the message is not complete. Yes, you don't even pass safe. But I will continue with the story. Now, round up, we don't round up like this.
1: Landlady, good afternoon.
0: Afternoon.
1: Landlady, I beg, continue. I'm there with you. Now, tutu from Obunabale.
0: Lala Mary Jess, hey, Landlady, clap for yourself. I don't clap for myself. All right, we hear this voice note.
2: Landlady, good evening.
0: Evening.
2: A round of this story.
0: Round of. They're commanding me. No, tell me. You no go beg me. Are you commanding me? Are you trying to command me? I they tell you sorry, you're commanding me. You know if you say, Landlady, please. He said, Landlady, or you continue. Is it me? I tell you, I no go talk again. You don't tell me, oh yeah. I can't sorry they give you. They tell me, oh yeah. Landlady, thank you. Some few somewhere round up the story. I did with you in abundance.
3: Landlady, good evening, Mao. I better continue the story. Oh, it's so much interesting. We are waiting.
4: Landlady, continue. I'll be one more. Show you to court.
0: Take me to court.
4: Continue the story. I
0: challenge you. Take me to court. I will defend myself. Did you pay me to give you story? Anyways, back to the story. So, police go say, okay, we go do investigation. We go, since we don't check all the boys, the three sons, the three boys, where this parent, this husband and wife, then train, none of them, you know, it's okay, then go need to do more investigation. They come begin to do this triangle, I think they call that in triangulation. Yeah, I know how you get within the hand and they call them. Sure. So they go pin your phone to the location where you day to determine if you day close to that area. So they can't do the triangulation. I don't want to tell on the I don't want land like this. Okay, make a put on like this. Nah. They can't find us out of the three boys. Now, actually, one of them, after they don't do investigation, they can't, the finger can't they point to one of them. So, I want to know whether anybody could fit just guess who they, out of the three boys who they born, which of them they find guilty. Then I'll go just summarize. I'll go just tell you the story. I want to know whether I go fit, you know, use that detective eye to calculate and tell me. Who somebody said that the second son? Okay, let me just see. You said that the second son. How sure are you? All right. So I want to know. Now, out of the three boys, now one of them actually they find guilty. So man, know whether anybody will fit, get the correct answer and your reason why you feel say now that particular person. Okay. Let me just see. You said that the first son, the second son. Sorry. Another one said the one where they live with them. Who hear this?
4: Now the second one.
0: Now the second boy. Okay. Okay.
4: Now the second one.
0: The second one. This person said, Lola Benjamin said, now the first son. Landlady, to me, now that army guy, Malice teaches. Why you feel so? Okay, move here. This was.
5: So, now the second one. Now we'll find guilty.
0: The second son. Okay.
3: Now the first one, they live for Bayasa. Baby army.
0: Okay. All right. Okay, so may I just summarize? Okay, because we go soon get news time, we almost done, the reach. So initially, when police they do the investigation, their mind being there the second son. Why? Because the boy get drug problem, and he and his father and his mother they know they good, so they just feel say na him, you know. But later they can't actually when they can't do the investigation, come find and say the boy actually been there where in talk say in day for with his girlfriend for house. Now they also do the triangulation with phone. They can't find out. Say, the one way no be them, where no be with them born am, saying they walk. They can actually find out, say, waiting to talk not true. But that soldier, oh, when they come do in triangulation with him phone, they can't pin in phone for example, River State, where in parents they stay. Now they can't call him back and say, bros, but you tell us, say, you dey by us, sir. How come your phone, they show us, say, at so time, you've been there, River State. Now they hold them. Explain to us. So when they come, they do investigation. When they come find and say, after that camera been picked up, when in day, they can't go back to the camera for that club, that bar where you say you go drink. They can't do, you know, camera, they get the one where they inside, they get the one where they outside. When they check the one where they inside, the one where they inside show them. But later on, they can't check the camera where they can't find out, say, later for that night, it can't come out outside the bar. Stroll, it can't come out. So they can't calculate and say, within this period of time, this boy will actually fit come Port Harcourt. Oh, they use Port Harcourt and Bayelsa, for example. This boy will actually fit come Port Harcourt, do what he want do, and still go back to Bayelsa that same night. And nobody go notice say no day around because the distance no day too far. Now they can't begin to do more investigation, can't they question him? Now they can't finally hold him. As they can't hold him, now they way yawa con gas. Now they can't find out, say this guy, now in parents, in father, for example, in father get life insurance. Yes, you know how if somebody die alive, they go do life insurance for himself. Say, if I die, this my family go take this money, or my son go take this money. They can't find out, say the father, actually they been get life insurance. Where be say, as they die now, the property, the things when they get, now the son, so that now waiting they can't use to catch the guy. That's the first son. They can't hold him. Say, wait, oh. So now there, he can't finally confess. Say, now he do him. Why you do this kind of thing to your father? Now there, he can't confess every as police hold him. Now he can't talk. Say, yes, so. Say, in there financially down. Say, he don't beg his parents, may they help him since. Make his start life in no gree. So he can't find out, say, his parents get life insurance. So that now why? He can't look at say nobody go suspect her because number one, he and his parents they good. Number two, he know they even they stay for the state. So now he come planner. That night, he first when he finished from the bar, he drive down to Port Harcourt where his parents day. First kill his father as he shoot his father. His mother see him when they do him. Now his mother shout as his mother shout so that the mama no go escape because see his mother they very close. But because his mama already see him do what he need to do, now he can't still shoot his mama before he can run, can't drive, go back to Bayelsa. My brother, when they actually can't check out the whole story. And I saw this, that really true. Say now what the guy do. So last, they find us the first son, now he actually kill. This is a true life story. Some people go fishing now. No, not true life story, but not before Nigeria. It happened anyways. It happened for US. Yes, for Bodo Eba America. Now, true life story. So, now they can't sentence the boy. I think that life in prison, for two counts, life in prison, for his father and for his mother. So, up till now, we may hear you they talk. That boy is still in prison. He never come out. True life story, but it no happen for Nigeria. I go much break for here on Top Story, Story Time. We got all the countdown to 4:10, where we go here, Tinkly Tori for Nigeria FM 92.7 Port Harcourt. Happiness, how you day?
6: I did fine. Good evening.
0: Good evening. I did talk, you did smile. Now, to tell you how evil
6: people
0: the mind of, because why you go kill your own parents, your own father and your mother because of waiting you want, because you won't claim their property. You can't see kill and finish, can't pretend. Go run. Do like say you don't know what happened. But we thank God say police for that place. You know, for America and here, nobody say. Police for there, then do their work where?
6: The story shocked me.
0: Even the church people, because the mother and the father, then they're very popular for church. They shocked, they don't believe. Say it first speaking where they love. Now you go if you do that kind of thing. True life story. Oh, yeah, don't think little. You don't hear to forget to say you can't read this. I mean, I read this and they went.

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2: Good afternoon, my better country people, and the time it don't reach. We can begin somehow now. The tinkly story. For inside the first story, they don't talk to the Minister of Works, will be David Umahi. He don't talk, see, has been carrying two legs, they go checkmate some areas for inside the country, especially that bridge where link south-south, southeast and south-south region through Niger Delta. He can see one advert when Toko. See, according to Ram, the advert is a very, very illegal on top of that first Niger bridge. In Kontoko, see, make them come out the advert, carry President Bola Tinubu picture, beautify that place because that advert you know suppose they there. And for inside another three, they don't talk. Say NECO don't release the 2026 result of the internal senior school certificate examination. The registrar for inside NECO will be Dantani Ibrahim. Now I announce this result for inside the council headquarters today. And for inside another story, Economic and Financial Crimes Commission, EFCC, don't talk. So they don't recover like 1.133 trillion naira between October 1st, 2023 and July 31st, 2026 under the chairmanship of Ola Olukoyede. Well, the commission yarn this one for one video where they post on top the official X account today. As they come begin the talk, they highlight the activities, will be said the commission, it don't do for over 34 months. Meanwhile, for inside River State, the chairman for inside the Ogoni Dialogue Committee, Harmonization Committee, Molaka Mwogo, in don't come out, they give the Ogoni people better assurance. So say they don't talk with federal government so that then go as a concern Ogoni matter so that then go conduct a responsibly and collective interest, like which then go do it go benefit the people of Ogoni. Well, as me the yarn they give to read people for inside River State yesterday, Nadia and Wogo go talk. So this discussion, it focus on to secure the benefit for Ogoni people as it concern employment, education, healthcare, and business security and other better thing, so that Ogoni people it go benefit well. And for inside the border, about to read, they don't talk, say, one federal high court, he don't come out to contact Donald Trump, who say, with immediate alacrity, make the administration come commot that access ban when put for White House, when put on top three news organization. In fact, this news organization, then talk, oh, say, Donald Trump, he can't stop them from coming to White House, can't report anything. Well, the judge can't talk, oh, say, that ban when put so, say now they go against the right of these news media houses to go to report stories free and fair, and they don't give them 14 days. They don't give them 14 days to rest to remove that ban and give them access back to White House. And for inside Cherry Sports, former England international, then they call Andy Carroll. He don't come out contact who say at some point in his life he was sexually assaulted for inside 2021. Well, he and this one for inside one incident, he and this one for inside a newly released autobiography where then they title Owning It. Hey, well, Carroll contact who say at the time he been talk who say make the no mention in name as the victim, but later in change am contoko see if he mention his name other people go listen to Ram and really learn from his story. And for inside entertainment, Dolly Parton younger sister will be Freda Parton. He don't come out to come begin the talk. Say again one report when then talk say katakata they go on between a nephew and the Dolly Parton manager as concerning her estate and her property. She don't come out to come talk. Say that to Rain will be true at all. Because according to her, she said the Parton's family, then they very, very peaceful and friendly, and they united. So that kind of story no be true at all. Now the story I go take a break for inside our think story for inside 92.7 Niger FM by 6 o'clock. I go bring on the story, another better story for inside our Ogbonge story. No go anywhere, no change the dial. My name
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The more you enter, the higher your chance. Come chop your own. 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
2: 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We want Ubonga OAP. 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Omo Yakwayaski, Miti Yaski, Tugbaski, the pile. Isha Q. Say. 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
4: Make we Flanger.

Lastly, Niger, make we go cheer for the Super Eagles. Got love for another big nation too? No wahala. Back your guy, whether in Spain, England, or even Italy. And speaking of the big guys, Ronaldo, Haaland, Kane, Yamal, whichever star you they ride with, we they track them. Singles, accumulators, bet builders, specials, however you like your bet, we don't cover them. This international break that Niger is set for you. Not for persons under the age of 18. Bet responsibly.

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2: 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We want Ubonga OAP. Good life the spectacular. Oh my yakayaski, miti yaski, took baski the pile. Isha Q.
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0: Hello, landlady. Flabbergasted evening. This message, a lot of people need to get sense for this country where we deal. Or even to get friend or having a family or friend. This thing, one of my friends for this place where we deal. They get about three sisters and about two brothers. So, three of the sisters there for abroad, and one of the brothers there for Ghana. So this girl can say, as our partner day, give me the carry the mama come abroad. So this one are the second daughter. She don't get everybody get me part, you know. I go say, okay, when we bring our mama come abroad, the mama come stay. This girl go take insurance. The insurance when he take, she go take kind of death insurance for the mama. And the mama just the sick or not, you know when they don't owe, they know they feel work out. This girl go do death insurance, they pay a lot of money for this thing. When the sisters go say, ah, my mama say come Nigeria or make come visit her, you say, no, mama, they were they okay. If we even manage, you go carry on like 2 weeks, you go see return her back. Because they ask mama, you go just carry on like good, they do massage for her, finish. But the woman, you know, carry on go hospital like me, they give her medicine, her blood medicine, nothing. This woman come by. No, no, you say this death insurance, something where she do. He said, I say, if your mama pays also money where they go pay back to round when you mean, when I mean hundred thousands of euros, then they can't do. You know, no saying best friend when you're not, they do. And that one, because he say your friend too, they corny. Now I can go open the whole matter to family. I say, open and I they call this guy. Where that money where you collect? Now they could, they even tell us, me, carry the dead body of the mama come back to Nigeria. This guy no want. Because if he do, I mean, go use a lot of money, carry and come. And she can't do the thing. Your own mama, not be say, buy and with this, he make sure that the woman buy sugar medicine or blood medicine, is supposed to take high blood pressure medicine. You know, they give this woman. He leave the woman, says they come buy his house. Now, what's happen for Belgium? Thank you. I feel pressing on the major. Now, God, go help us.
1: Good evening, landlady. My name is Ochifo, or I don't work for Mazio Enichi, as Steven, or in workshop. The person where Kida is father now, his second son. And
2: all right, Lolo, thank you for that message where you share with us. And you see, they make reference to the story where I give you inside the story time on top of the Gragra Express show. And as we give the story finish, we come here Tinkly Tori around at 4:10. That now when you come send, you know, when I been they talk the story, when I talk the story finish, some people feed look and say, landlady, no be true, but not true, not true life story. Now to tell you how dark and how wicked the human mind is, how a son go kill him papa, kill him mama, because they won't collect insurance on top their head. But we thank God say for the system where the thing happened for inside America, their police, their investigation, what did they do? The investigation they do and reach well, this house well. They can't finally catch him. Right now, like I tell you, the guy is still in prison. Even as up to now, the two life sentence where they not give him, for one for his mama, one for his papa, he still deserves the sentence up till now. So you see, I'm saying, even for this world, you go shock, you say, even person where you born. Imagine say they fear even the person where you born. It is so sad. The world is desperately wicked. Our people talk say the life be like bag. Everybody carrying, hanging on. You know, waiting person put inside the bag. I get one proverb for my place. They say mind, people heart be like bag. As you hang them, you don't know what's in there inside the bag. Now, so you know, so know the what's in there inside the mind of people where you they relate to it. But as I did like this, I know what's in there the mind of my assembly members as they enter inside assembly this evening. Deputy Speaker, I know what's in there your mind. I know what is in your mind. Honorable member.
3: I salute you.
2: Honorable Deputy Speaker.
3: I did that story we talk, the story, you got the way the story. I don't understand that story, but the story like a good day touching.
2: Yeah, true life story. True life story. I
3: person killing mama or waiting.
2: In papa and mama.
3: Now wow. For
2: first son.
3: Maybe Nigeria here.
2: No, for US now.
3: For US.
4: Even the insurance story we are here from the other woman.
2: Yes.
4: You know, see, say the thing we came missing that time. Since that time, I not feel be my.
3: So what did my mama do and papa do?
2: He won't collect insurance money.
3: Okay,
2: for
3: from
2: the
3: them.
2: Parents' yeah, head. You know, say for that they go to they do send a life insurance in the collar.
3: Yes,
2: yes, that big money.
3: So now you won't go collect the money for their head.
2: As the he die now. Now the money now go come to Ram.
3: Okay, so he forcefully kill them before their time.
2: Yes.
3: So then go
2: collect the money.
4: Or use connect kill them.
2: Come make a look like na they, robbery. Like say somebody break in.
3: Okay, they come. The police gonna go arrest. Come find out that
2: police do better investigation. They even call the accused the second son because the second son now all these people they take drugs. You understand? He had no their house and yeah, because of the drugs, in papa and in mama know they in good relationship with him.
3: Okay, they come fix in a Hindu.
2: Yes, they come fix say na Hindu. They don't know say now the first son where the papa and the mama love where. Maybe the one after their hearts.
3: So how police manage go find out
4: now? Leave them.
3: Their job.
2: Now through phone.
3: So the story go down the write up now. How they manage?
2: Now the phone. Now the phone.
3: Okay, so they connect the communication.
2: Yes, the guy based Bayelsa, for example, now he based Bayelsa. His parents then Port Harcourt. So they can't find. They can't track him phone. They can't see. Say at that point where that thing happened, they see him phone. In phone. Pinpoint saying then reverse it. So we were already lying saying they bias us. So now Fred, they got the beginning, they fire and question.
4: From court,
2: with forensic evidence.
4: You know, go feed do waiting court people call alibi. That one a story for another day.
2: I don't really care about that.
3: So, country people, my name now, OLNA, the deputy speaker. Radio Elected Assembly, the journalist for the poor, journalist for the masses, Port Harcourt Street journalist, and the man where they represent the interests of the minority for here. Country people, una welcome.
2: And you get alibi.
3: And I get alibi.
2: Alibi. Oh, do you have alibi?
4: One man where they ask him, say, oh, chess.
2: Oh, chess.
3: Oh, chess. I don't know, talk that.
4: Yeah, my name is Pius Duko, the president of Pius Duko Foundation. That organization where they make sure, say, youth them, make them they work hard, and make them remember, say, tomorrow not their day. And make we make sure, say, we're there for peace. And because without peace, development no go day agile at all. And you know, say every Thursday we sacrifice ourselves to come here. But this radio assembly make you know what they happen and make you contribute make society they grow.
2: And I welcome. And of course, now maybe the acting speaker in acting capacity because the original one. Well, no day. You don't go rest.
4: No oversight.
2: Go recess. You know, they call it
4: oversight function.
2: Yeah. I mean, now house they go recess.
3: No,
2: but
3: recess.
2: We are still in.
3: We still they on.
2: We still they on. All right, on a welcome. Matter plenty to do inside the assembly.
4: Trip trap, trip trap, bam, bam, bam, bam. That one an old poem.
2: All right. Now, yesterday, I been for the show, Gregory Express Show. I talk about one matter where they trend since yesterday. It has to do with the one where we say people been they talk about our president say in the Obodo-Ebo France and why world leaders they for inside the Obodo-Ebo New York where they do the United Nations General Assembly. They even Nigerians can't even they talk. So even the president of the France where in the America he come there. Say he go holiday. So this has been caused a lot of say in no feel say supposed stay there to also discuss with other world leaders of how they want to bring Deve enter with country. That matter been trend yesterday. Social media they hot on top that matter. I can see check now say for inside our assembly today, we go see they look into that matter of President Tinubu being away. As in away match. Now home, I mean away. Anyways, so today President Godswill Akpabio, he don't talk to President Tinubu, they on a walking leave in France. Meaning say in the leave, but he's still walking. So you go got a wonder now. How is that possible? Anyways, so according to Senior President Oga Akpabio say there is no vacancy for inside Asarok. Say even if president know the country, you know me say you know the work. I remember I say president didn't come up for Nigeria since 30th of August last month. You take 3 weeks leave for working leave for France. So Akpabio come they talk. Say this talk where they fly around. Say that he come they act as president. As president, Tinubu no day. Vice president too. Agashetima himself, he also go his own. So people now ask the number three person for the country. If one no day, two no day, the third one neither go they look. So but didn't tell they say Mokona no look me. Come on eye for my body, I beg. So who I go start with? At the top. Honorable, just they scratch your. Now say that person where they reason they scratch baby. You're welcome. I'll start with you, Honorable Pius.
4: Thank you very much. I don't know whether the document where I see say make secretary to government Akume make a head. But why the thing can surprise me, why Akpabio can jump up, say I'm not be acting president though. It shows me like say the thing is sweeter because nobody mention your name, nobody talk like that. Now make the room where you go, you say you don't go there, go pray. Say bandit no go there again. Then they put prayer for my bandit come out. You come. So for him, for is neither here or there. But one thing we talk, I just want listen. He say the president they on working leave. Maybe then they carry file, go give him for France. Then when he sign him, he come. Or when road bad. Or as this flood today now, we will talk about, or maybe sometime, maybe then they say there they work. You know, our leaders. And so we see him, but we get one day where he go there correct. But for him now to come put one big campaign, say no vacancy for government as for us to rock, I don't know how he go to gather that one. Because not being be spokesperson, no. He own a Senate presido.
2: I won't ask question in another direction. Mm-hmm. With this situation of things for the country right now, the lead cost of fuel price, they do your own. Flood, they do your own. Security income, they do your own.
4: House rent,
2: they do your own. Like, you feel say all these things, the time for the president to leave a children with the way where the things there for the situation of things now. He thinks say yeah, the right time for him to go for this vacation. And if he did that vacation, you go fit handle the challenges where did the country right now from that distance. And they come to you now, Deputy Speaker, because the way where you fold hand like a one there.
3: I want to talk something.
2: It's your woman waiting to pass on. Now, where how you say fold hand
3: they
2: like
3: say,
2: this?
3: They one? Say, our people say, waiting adults, they for ground, they see.
4: Yes.
3: If small picking climb tree,
4: you know go fit see them.
3: So, and I make you see me, they pour, they look.
2: Okay.
3: So, and you talk something, Honorable Landlady. You say whether that leave because of the plenty nyama problem
2: with
3: Nigeria.
2: Maybe
3: if in travel for 2 weeks, maybe that 2 weeks when you solve the problem. Whole problem for Nigeria, that is one. Maybe that 3 weeks. So in their right to travel, in go on leave. Person will walk, they go leave.
2: Okay.
3: Yes. Just like Honorable Akpos now. Maybe in go leave or no day. So but the problem, the issue be say when you they go on leave, you go hand over to the next person so that the work will continue.
2: Okay.
3: She maybe the hand over to you now, you don't handle the work. Maybe deputy acting this CB. Work they continue.
2: Mm-hmm.
3: Beautiful work must go on. So I don't know what in the fear be. See Buhari in 2016, 2017, in hand over power to Osinbajo 3 times.
2: Yeah. I see they travel.
3: Between 2016, and this now late Buhari anyway, this the military man where they say need a new constitution. 3 times. Now, that's where you say be Democrat. Where you know the constitution, section 145. So if you travel, you hand over, that is, if you even stay outside 21 days, you hand over to the next, you write to Senate, transmit a letter to them. Make them get acting president. We go act. Never say the person go take over from you as president. Make it act pending when you go come back. I don't know which one be working leave.
2: No.
3: You day leave. Leave means time for rest. You take time, go cool off your brain. You understand me now? So to me, that's they say don't they come back, whether anyone come back this weekend or
4: they play the fly come.
3: They say now we say won't come back this weekend. So and all. So but the thing say to me now it they against the constitution. That just be say I probably be where people would interpret they know where they make the law. Don't if you don't come out now say nothing bad. Well, nothing bad. Because now them wait there for the Senate. Now they supposed to hold the president accountable. Say you they leave, transmit letter to us. make your vice president, make your yes.
2: No,
3: but then say when he bad, when they say he good, bad, then he no good. What you call up when he good bad, then he no good. Maybe say don't cook my bad finish.
4: Worse.
3: He don't worse. So now when a pub you they expect say that he go even do something. Then they come out and say he good. We what you go talk? He good because don't forget during Jonathan time. Now Senate now then rise up to the occasion. Invoke doctrine of necessity. We make because the way that thing that happened that during that year at that time, if you watch the cabal, there be no way make Jonathan become president. Then they cover and they cover and they cover and they cover and they do nyama nyama, they do. At the point that the Nigerian people rise up, Senate come take the bull by the horn, invoke that doctrine of necessity to make President Jonathan acting president till after everything come become the main president when Yaradu have been died. Yeah, when I get a draw, when after election also, may not become the main election and the president. So that is what I expected Akpabio to do. But it's a shame that the people will get at the National Assembly. And you see the problem of River State. Now the same thing will be happen. So when you get the wrong crop of people for the National Assembly, that is we're going to face this constitutional crisis at all times. That is why I want to say 2027 they come, we could vote the right people into the National Assembly.
2: Going by waiting you they talk, we go come look and now say, does it now mean say these people where we put in this position for this assembly to represent us? Lord, they grant, and this now waiting the Lord talk. Does it now mean that our constitution he get a way where they take the meandos, the meanco? Because even during this state of emergency, a lot of discussions will come out. Even lawyers, sons come out. Fallonor, Femi Fallonor, being come out, quote our constitution. But you can't see finance at the end of the day. If they get away where they take, see, dance and dance around them to, you know, justify that action. So does it not mean that our constitution, now something where, if you go fist and he dance around?
3: No, see, our constitution do like Bible.
2: Okay.
3: If you see how pastors, they interpret Bible now to suit their body.
2: Okay.
3: That is how you see. But the constitution is, the word, they straightforward. When we say everybody, you see this constitution, it is clear for everybody to read. If you pick and read, it easy to understand.
2: Understand, yeah.
3: If A na A, transmit a letter after this time, give. There is no how you go bend them. We go mean say, stay do leave. There's nothing like walking leave for that place. Transmit when you they go on this and that. It's clear. So all this way in the interpreter, even judges they interpret this and that too, they go to the drum, they bend, and then they play on the ignorance of the docility. The way what I say docility means the people need to feed do anything. All of them don't break it. And then they talk. Do you know that even as a pub, they talk yesterday, they clap from me. Hey! Now, person they do with the clap. I don't understand though.
2: All right, if you're there with us, just we don't finish this first matter. Unless Honorable Pius, you get any other thing to add?
4: Because we get plenty matter. I'm not go add anything. Where the deputy stop?
2: We go stop. All right, if you're there, you listen to us right now inside assembly. Now there with the first matter where we just look into now the issue of this August Senate president talking about the working leave president go for France. Now they move on to the next matter on top table, and this particular matter now very now one way we say it they touching. So we go look into the one of way civil society groups and some members of Bile community, they call on police. Say when police begin to do investigation, you get one 21 years old lady, Joy Amos. 21 years old lady, Joy Amos, na her name. She did live for this person at Bo, they call her. How did they pronounce that their name?
3: She's from Bo.
2: Okay.
3: But
2: she live for Bile.
4: She work for Bile.
2: They live there too. Now, story been come out say 2 days ago, this young lady, 21 years old lady, with her life ahead of her, so much dreams, so much things where she won't go, goals where she get to. But unfortunately, she no feel live up to those dreams because her life was unexpectedly cut short on the 21st of September. And how she even take die, now even they more painful. They say one of the worst way for person to die, now for the person to burn, if they are alive, they burn. Now the most, one of the most gruesome way for somebody to

0: they burn, or fire they burn her, is a very painful death. Now so she take die for her room for fire incident. Okay, and say they say community people now for this civilian community, and this is Social Action Nigeria, they leak that gas leakage will happen for that area. Now this day we don't say for Nigeria, if we don't talk about that matter before, for we city with environment, where one of the people where this carpet catcher women, one of them come our show because they go there and they also complained about this gas bubbling. Maybe say gas they bubble for grant. Say now this they leak this gas leakage where they leak for the community as waiting will actually cause that fire will end the life of this young lady. All right, that are waiting they talk the shot. They say confidence summon actually now she actually come our station that day from Kabekeche Women Development Center. They demand say maybe they do autopsy to check the dead body. They go no, because if they check the how she take die, the things where she inhale, you go fit get the chemical will actually lead to her death. So they say make they also do autopsy, may they not just bury her like that, may they do autopsy to actually find out waiting lead the waiting cause that fire will lead to her death. Okay, then they call, may they declare state of emergency on top this Bile matter. Make I just match up there because of time. All right, so this matter is a very serious matter. Because even for Nigeria FM here, they don't come here. I don't even go when they do this. What do they call them? They do environmental. What do they call it? Petition. They get what they do environmental. What do they call this? Petition. Shall they petition the agencies? They made them come do something. Yes, about Bile. I was there when they, and I see the video. I even see some women from the community. They even carry some of them carry the picking come. Where don't they get some akpalakpa for body from that gas leakage? They even show videos of how the environment today because of the gas leak. Now a very, very sad situation. And it is sad. Even up to now, the matter still they linger. And they make him come to honorable.
1: Okay. Okay. See, water the my. Now, I talk this with water for my eye.
0: It's a very sad.
1: Yeah, water for my eye about this Bile community, and I not go talk much because you get where I go talk, I go cry for this place now.
0: Mm.
1: And when big man, when elder cry, you know, say matter don't get K-leg.
0: Mm.
1: So, water for my eye. I won't say the death of that young lady. It pain me for body. I see viral video where the girl the struggle to survive. Fire, say enter her room, burn her. Now, what's in the civil society people they talk, you know they far from the truth. Make I just give gap for investigation.
0: Okay.
1: Make I just give that gap for the purpose of investigation.
0: Uh-huh.
1: But what's in the talk, be say you know they far from the truth. Because if you go that Bile, me I don't go Bile before for this thing. You could see that's you know when gas, you know go to see the, you know go to see the, but you go to see the gas they like breeze.
0: Mm.
1: Like from fire you go to see the thing they go to see something where they do it for your eyes. You go to see the gas they did the environment like that.
0: Mm.
1: But now with that, with little flame,
0: fuck,
1: it don't burn. So I believe saying that waiting don't happen. I cannot conclude.
0: Mm.
1: But my problem, my issue, the issue be say for about 3-5 months now people they complain, a community they complain, say see you guys they bubble for our town. No, our town need a free drink or create potter they come off our body because of the environment too. Nothing don't happen till now. And they say they will go give them rice, give them
0: Pindomie,
1: go give them this and that, give them 500 million. No. Things they want to go. People, the people community say, evacuate us, come out for that place temporarily.
0: Mm-hmm.
1: So that when I feel carry out remediation of that land.
0: Mm.
1: What's hard to do that one? They say, I say about 4 companies they operate from that place. If the 4 companies join hand together with state government or federal government, then go fit come out those people from that place. I go there, I see fire service truck.
0: Where they pack?
1: Okay, no, that's in the dry fire, they burn them. Fire service truck. What I hear whether they wow. I don't hear. We safe, I don't even hear.
0: They say even water.
1: I don't hear for like, fire service come.
0: Why are they one pull out for this matter now? Because I don't go, I tell you, I go for that. Hey, environmental tribunal. Now, okay. The word I be defined. Where these Kabekeche women, they behold for Port Harcourt. That thing, that was in July. I've been there their life. I will see, as you go see the videos, you understand? So even this fire truck where you talk about now, they show where the fire truck
1: park one place.
0: They'll even get water in case of fire. Mm. Self.

0: gas they bubble everywhere in church. He be like say them evil spirit put fire there, so every day community they burn. But they know say no be evil spirit, oh. They know say now gas pipeline they leak inside water, inside well, inside house. Even he get one of the video where we watch where one woman one cook food.
1: Yes, yes. Oh, just the fire just
0: now boom. By the grace of God, the woman come run come out. Even on field where children they play football for school, it they burn everywhere. It they gas po. So now I make I can't remember one music. There is fire on the mountain.
1: And they tell you nobody.
0: And nobody seems to run. Check. Now wow. Fire they burn for Billy and Nadia way government they take make money. Heavy, heavy money they come. So which kind of fire we will want again? You understand? Some plenty even before that woman died, so people don't they die. Children they die. Even their fish, you don't need to roast them again. As you catch the fish don't roast itself. But you know if you chop them they're poisonous. If you want to call, carry isam, the isam don't roast. Anything where you touch, you don't done. So I don't know why we go the day like this for Africa. Africa, I be then do us. When one eruption been do for Gulf of Mexico, oh, my brother and sister. Waiting Obama do that time, because that time Obama be president. Now, so he just order, made them stop that rig where catch fire. They carry plenty equipment, go there. Rig, he catch big fire, boom. Their own big passes be their own. Now, so they stop them first. Go order. Let them bring out, make that company bring $20 billion. Then they begin share the money, give everybody else waiting because compensation, making the chop this one as with the cry.
1: They manage first.
0: They manage until later they come clean the place, they come they pay them real money. Even tailor, you receive fisherman, any though you know the anybody they receive. But here, see how we they beg them, oh, we they beg. So I don't understand now. We come Africa and come suffer.
1: They reach to that.
0: Party speaker, we come here come suffer.
1: They say anything where concern black man, that's why they did jaga.
2: You know, see what picture we walk, they say what them born one picking come. I think because mommy, where are they? Now they say, can we make them black men go back, men go back? So that's why this kind of thing they here.
1: You even can't wonder whether which kind of value where we place on human life. Because this night 21 years old, if not in a system now where it be say, if not a system where the government leg, you know, they on top of this matter, you see this girl family, eh, they go sue this matter, go cut
0: off. Even CSO and NGO go sue them.
2: They don't they call for investigation
1: first.
2: They
1: need to do that
0: and make we even talk up. They not feel go where the pipeline they go off the gas first. They not feel go off.
2: Make the report police reports
1: come out.
2: Because they
1: need to confirm first whether another thing to cause the fire. Investigation. Speculation.
0: People where they smoke now, all these cigarette smokers, they don't smoke there again. Well, as one job put matches, you and cigar go burn.
2: That one made them stop the smoking.
1: So make we just if police do their investigation, and I also encourage the CSOs, may them follow up the matter. You understand? So that they no go won't use umbrella cover everything.
0: Make
1: CSOs follow up the matter.
0: Social action can be catch them.
1: Yes.
0: And other people that they follow up this matter. You cannot suffer a whole community like that. Now woman being dead there.
1: All right, we'll move on to the next matter. We almost this round up for the matters where we did. We'll go move on to the next matter on top inside assembly, but that one will happen after we enter the small market. Make your
0: and they never phone. You don't tell them the phone number.
1: Yes, I don't give the phone number. 0704499 4927. Message is done already. They come, sir. 0704499 4927. You don't hear two, another two they come after this market.
3: 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Firstly, Niger, make we go cheer for the Super Eagles. Got love for another big nation too? No wahala. Back your guy, whether not Spain, England, or even Italy. And speaking of the big guys, Ronaldo, Haaland, Kane, Yamal, whichever star you they ride with, we they track them. 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This international break, Bet Niger is set for you. 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Bet Rest.

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Lastly, Niger, make we go cheer for the Super Eagles. Got love for another big nation too? No wahala. Back your guy, whether in Spain, England, or even Italy. And speaking of the big guys, Ronaldo, Haaland, Kane, Yamal, whichever star you dey ride with, we dey track them. Singles, accumulators, bet builders, specials, however you like your bet, we don't cover them. This international break, Bet Niger is set for you. 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Bet responsibly.

0: Here, so for inside assembly, we need to make noise. Everybody go quiet because now serious matter. Now we discuss and a matter we need undivided attention. I be no be so. Deputy Speaker.
1: Not so it be.
0: No be so it be. We need undivided attention. Yes. We, in case you just tune in, this is Inside Assembly for the Gragra Express Show. And now me be your acting speaker. Are they in the acting capacity, Honorable Able Landlady? And I also get the deputy speaker here, Honorable Allwell Enede Popo Master, journalist for the masses, journalist for the poor. The man where they go, where they happen. Anywhere where it happen, call and me go show. I also

0: With another speaker inside here, Honorable Pius Duko. You're welcome once again. Good evening, side evening. So may we just quickly move. We don't already look into two matter. We'll go move to the next matter. And this, the next matter, now the matter of this issue of flooding for River State. Now, River State Governor Oga Fubara been don't call on say this matter of flooding now a matter of urgency. And he call even also they say they even collected and say make it set up a inter-ministerial committee. This now committee where people from different ministries go come enter the committee, Ministry of Works, so Ministry of Urban Development, Ministry of Environment. People from these ministries go come and enter this committee to fit tackle this issue of flooding because the water, it don't really pass Gary. All right, the coordinators, Sanitation Marshal Volunteers, Prince Shodin Akiaba, been give this talk following, say, this case of flood. Now, it don't do too much for different parts of Port Harcourt, even for inside Obiakpo. In con they talk, call government, say, make government look into this matter. May they intervene for this matter to reduce the suffering where people they face on top of this flooding matter. You get this pastor where they come our show for Dreams and You, Pastor okay. Mike Idikate. Mm. He sent me a video of in house for inside Iboche. Mm. If you see house, if you see water, water don't grain. I seen the water they almost won't reach in waist. For him to come out of his house, he got raised in trouser. And you know, we're saying at one spot, oh, like the whole area, you're going to need to walk a long distance inside water where both rato, lizardo, millipedo, sineco, everything, and the water don't grain. For a house, for saying that that area now, for that Iboche site, now waiting that they pass through. Because of that, in family, don't move, come out for the area. So him now, once, when they need something, he will go there, collect something, come go give them. Human being no supposed to live like that. This is a case of some areas for inside. So in case you didn't listen to this program and your area also they experience this flooding, now that the matter for you to speak out for inside this assembly, make we also, because it, yeah, see, they listen, no? Notice, then they listen, no? So please, if it involve you, if you're affected, feel free to reach out to us for WhatsApp 070-4499-4927. If the flood reach your area for River State, make we know. As they go to on a Pius now, they come to you concerning this matter.
1: Yes, thank you very much. Yesterday or night, I've been there for one of our sister television. Inside the news, now they talk on this flood matter. And they show for picture, even for a greeter. In short, you get one place where they bring canoe, come give them. So I'm telling you, so I come praise the people way how they carry transport canoe from waterside
0: from that side.
1: Another waterside. way they there. My sister woman and my brother man. Mm. If you see the volume of water, in fact, that school where they call Madonna, that place, the whole place, people they cry. But you get two things where they cause this flood.
0: Mm.
1: One, water where not if grip pass the place when they go. And second, government, when not they clean the gutter where they supposed to. They call and distill. That one a big grammar.
0: Mm.
1: This when they want to collect big money, say the government have distilled the gutters in River State. Mm. 3.20 million or so. That one a grammar. This distilling never to take place. Because Ntagogwa Creek, now one creek where they in the middle of Port Harcourt City.
0: Okay.
1: Where some of this water supposed to connect.
0: Connect and
1: but
0: channel.
1: But not there enough. Because I want the Akwa Ibom model. The Akwa Ibom model will take my height and my length for water. In fact, you can put better flying boat inside their gutter. For just 30 minutes, the whole Akwa Ibom don't dry.
0: Mm.
1: The water inside the gutter now, whoa. But let me tell you, we get advantage past them. You know why? We get over 100 waterfront, water side.
0: Mm.
1: 100 water side. Since 1967, where they create River State, government then where they rule here never think about connecting this thing to all our water side. My one water side, Egede water side, Marine Base water side, Okrika waterfront, all the water from UST waterfront. Oh, go to go them.
0: Mm.
1: They never connect, because if you connect them, you will just go inside Atlantic Ocean, go stay. So even though when they wait in the Oibo called LEP, he won't come back. Mm. He no go come to warehouse there.
0: Mm.
1: He go just stay for the bank of the river. And the time come, he go go. That's what they do. That's what they do for other places. But with the come out for other advantage position, we know they do. Secondly, from Guaba here, you go see swamp, stream, we've been there.
0: Mm.
1: Stream. People, they buy stream. They pile up. After 3 years, you go build gas station, you go build upstairs. Where the water for that side go come go in not day? You will go buy stream. You know, if you see dry land for Igrita or Igritali or Ishoko go stay, must you buy stream where they along the road? Must all your house there along road? Dry land there, they don't go buy. Now, where stream there, they don't go buy. So sometimes the water, they vex. They don't know where
0: they go. Because you don't know where go enter.
1: They don't know where go enter. But the advantage, we say, River State, there for better place, where all our channel, including Jemanze waterfront, we are not mentioned. If I not mention your waterfront, no vessel, I'm not doing census for waterfront. I'm just mentioning where River State government for fit pass this water. But this committee where Osudin, my longtime friend, they talk about, because I know and we don't they do something since, in talk to. Even the Nima, where go Nima, where go go share property. For I say for some element side. They think where palliative. They share citizen, the palliative or lepa or what, there's person inside. That palliative not there enough. Somebody, we according to that pastor, we talk now, we everything don't come on. We palliative, we go give them. You can cut half yam, cut a 2 indomie, give them for that day, for waiting. You want to increase the hunger. After that day, waiting go happen. And you will be Nima, where they share this. Are you from River State? Why not connect to government? And even government, them, you know everywhere where the water take place. And you, where they do construction company, I hear you, I don't want to mention your name. The place where they construct that road, you do the gutter well, put channel and well, you can channel and inside community. Water con the, in fact, let's say lawyers waiting for this side, they not be waiting, we call activism lawyers. If we get activism lawyers,
0: a lot of things where they happen,
1: I,
0: no go happen.
1: Now God will say, make I do journalism, can't leave law. I've been do law, I reach year two, can't come out. But that one a story for another day. I can't go do journalism. Where they closer to the law. My own now not to talk, lawyer not to act.
0: They be even good like this, so.
1: Because
0: for fit they fight for, you go they fight. When you gonna put them to judge, I put it to you.
1: I put it to you. Now you must come on this floor. You put it to the judge. You no go with them. You no go know what you put again.
0: Judge, go say arrest this man. Arrest this man. All right. Any need for you? Make we just
2: move to. What I got to one talk we say. I want to add one or two waiting by Ozuko talk. I think I waiting so they didn't talk now. He correct. They say two good head is better than one. Might be the essence of that joint body committee when talk. Minister of Environment, Minister of Urban, Minister of waiting call, make them join hands together because the flood they worry. And most of this flood for River State here are man-made. Yes, and part of the blame are the blame government. In fact, they even blame the Minister of Urban sometimes because most of these people they build here. Where then they collect building a plan from
0: and permit
2: they block drainages, they block here. Where did they collect all those things? We have the river way, even the river way water they go some place they don't have filler finish. It goes on water side, they don't carry mud, throw mud, collect all the water finish. Water must find its way. Let me get it come back. So there need to be better efforts to make sure say this float in the end. And when they blame kites, say kites, they can't carry fowl picking. Also blame the fowl. We no keep it picking. So blame two sides. Now I will also blame the people. The people.
1: I mean, don't blame them.
2: Yes, me and the joint to blame them. Because most times, if you go, particularly for Diob, you go see where rain go fall. Then go carry dirty, put inside what I want.
1: Making the travel.
2: You go see, and most of those dirty, they go block. You know the pass, you go block the gutter, block. This one go block, this one go block, this one go block, this one go block. You know go move again to the water, when the flow on top. When they cause the na man-made flood. It happened for the little road, it happened for so many places. Sometimes that block drainages.
0: Now they make.
2: And when I've been the small for this particular when they grew up, with the enter gutter, they dig, they come on sand.
0: Sand, yes.
2: Yeah. And sometimes they go pick a copper. We'll go pick the copper, come carry and put for ground, they do our leg, go come shine, we'll carry and go buy a sweet chop. So, what that everybody do big man? No.
0: It is sweet. Work.
2: Now that's so you go they suffer for the water. So what is stop you from remove yamanyama for gutter? What is stop you from doing all those things? In fact, if you remove the yamanyama for gutter self, if you put the thing will flow well.
1: Of course.
2: So when you not do them now, where we day? So it unfortunate to the flood, and I pity the indicate. Okay, take heart. If you get away to come out, you come out for there.
0: No, another place there. For now. All right. right, finally, this one could just take like maybe two minutes or 1 minute to take a look into this last matter. And at this issue of Pamo University, they say Pamo University and Professor Jaja, now then they don't come together as applicants. They don't go right to go give courts. Yes. And as they go court concerning this issue where they get with River State House of Assembly, where they summon them. And they say because of, say, they don't reach court now, River State High Court, where sit down for Port Harcourt, don't come move, don't fix Tuesday, September 29, next week Tuesday, as the day where they go sit down to hear this matter of, say, this fundamental human rights matter where Pamo University bring come court and Professor Smith Jaja against River State House of Assembly, plus other respondents, not only both the Speaker for the House of Assembly, the Deputy Speaker, all of them follow for the case where Pamo University go to River State High Court go make against Pamo against River State House of Assembly. Okay, make a just match break because of time so that I go fit look into the matter. But this not be new matter. Now matter we don't dey grant it concern when they be the present a budget. So where the River State government be present budget for inside House of Assembly.
1: You'll be rubber.
2: I'll be rubber.
0: You'll be rubber. What did they question? They say, the Money River State government.
2: Accusation, counter-accusation.
0: Yes, the Money River State government give on a make on a use give Rivers Indigene scholarship to come do medical sciences.
1: They give.
0: And that they give them, you how know. The money take enter, where the money go, who on a give, that the question where they want call them to answer. But now, Pamo University also say, wait, so now they call, now accusation be this, so we'll go court to settle this matter.
2: And they are right to go court. I mean, the Pamo University. So the matter don't enter court, you don't enter court. So right now, when matter don't enter court, all the steps and actions where the House of Assembly is supposed to take, based on that matter, then go pump the first, then go match break till the courts go decide on the matter. But sometimes, you know, this kind of thing, they raise questions.
0: Yeah.
2: I say, because come talk how this, maybe anything. So, but when they go court now, they go stop the actions. Or they go say,
0: they talk say they are school, not private university.
2: No, we don't talk all this matter before, so we don't go into the issues again. Because it's there for court. So, but the issue, the whole thing be say, as Pamo don't enter court now, Assembly go stop action on it. Now, they're supposed to see today
0: to
2: call them, but they don't know if you do them again. The matter don't enter court, so every other action is good for
0: you. Not look and say this going to court, they look a bit suspicions.
2: But I guess suspicions.
1: If they make that Pamo discussion stop. Assembly no go fit discuss other matter.
2: No, they go fit discuss other matter. So but this particular matter now, they don't go fit talk again. As a matter they court.
1: Will be assembly for the public. We no go fit go deep into this.
2: No, we no go fit go deep. But we go to follow the court case. Like now the 29th, the matter go day. We go look within the we go go to the court. May I go to the court? We go know within the court talk. Then we go stick on the follow up the matter. Public needs to know about what they happen.
0: For government money.
2: Yes, our money. So public needs to know what did happen for the matter.
0: All right, we got much break here on top from our own end. Now your own end, now we won't hear from. Send your own opinion, come our WhatsApp. We look into 4 different matters. Any of them, just give us some voice, 1 or 2 30 seconds, 1 minute voice note on any of the matters we will look into for inside assembly this evening. We'll let the countdown to 6 o'clock. All right, make our enter inside WhatsApp here. We'll hear this voice note for WhatsApp.
3: Good afternoon, the people assembly. My name is Namazi Oyinuchia Steven. I salute you plenteously. My oga Wenene, I salute you, Ebu diplomatic landlady and Pius Tuko, I salute you. This is our president where go live. I hope say live now somebody where don't walk so they tire, see making go rest. Now what in our president walk when he go that live? Now tea when drink, when come tire. I be in a convoy when they enter, go from here to here. The thing can't tire them. What of we will be so close every day when they retire? I don't understand which kind of live where president go. Person where house they on fire. They live and they push rat. Our president supposed go live now. Wake our Nigeria and they like this. Hunger there everywhere. He no put people in place to take care of your country. My brother, this our country. Sometimes when you think about them, it will be like say our leaders. Whenever they assume office, then they forget their brain for us. It don't make sense.
0: All right. Okay. NHSV9 sent that message. You can say, when I traveled to Aba on Tuesday this week, I see original flood for LL1. I be there inside train because he entered this Aba train. I can't depict two people where they live inside there. The only thing where they see, landlady, na the roof of houses for Lele on one side. One more. That means they nothing live there. They don't come out now. Mm-hmm.
2: Flood don't feel everywhere. Oh, still on top. Which place for Lele
0: one? Lele one. I feel like no this particular area for Lele one. All right, we'll hear this voice now.
4: Good evening, acting speaker, landlady. Good evening, deputy speaker, Owell, and good evening, Payos Duku. My name is Barry de Giandom, the radio governor. For Gokan and Dabe, Barry de Giandom, the radio governor. Well, this flood my time. Since they bombed me, I never experienced flood for my community. This is the first time for Bera community inside Gokan local government. This is the first time. The experience of a flood for my community. It's quite unfortunate. Last week, Nema then come. Even the local government chairman come my community bearer. Then come write names. At the end of the thing, they will bring rice, noodles, then bring toothpaste blankets. Make use and do it. Instead of them to tackle the root cause of this flood, even my farm, flood don't fool my farm.
0: Sure.
4: I guys go up to come on my cassava, come on my yam. We never mature because of this flood. They should tackle the root cause of this flood and stop giving all this rice, beans, all this abba. No, now. Well, Baridisha, thank you very much.
0: All right. Only just if you say the LL1 side and that Indorama side.
1: Yes. Now that place where I say some people where they walk road, you know.
2: Okay, that area,
0: I think somebody one time like that too don't also reach out to us for radio. Say.
2: That's not LL1, LL1.
1: They share boundary now. What is the difference?
0: It depends on the area anyways. And you say that area when you notice the flood. Say the flood don't even reach the roof. It is so sad.
2: So if the flood reaches the roof, yeah, people will still live there again.
5: No, now
2: this flood, you see this flood matter. You see the flood way Baridigia they talk about for Gokana.
1: Yeah, that one I bear their own.
2: This Ogoni side, most villages flood, it different from this flood we talk about for Port Harcourt and Obiapo.
1: And I true now.
2: Two times. One community who have been there for the call Okwali. Sometimes. Now what did happen? Be say, you get water where they come seasonally.
0: Okay.
2: During they come before their yam they mature.
1: That's true.
2: Now the farm people will come out natural disaster.
1: Yeah.
2: Natural. But the one where they talk about Port Harcourt and Obiapo now.
1: And the bearer own.
2: The bearer own na community. Where the water from come?
1: It which never happened before since. Creation
2: that the overflow, maybe the overflow, but the one where they talk about where the that this Port Harcourt and Obiapo own, where it is with the experience flood for capital city, capital city like Port Harcourt now, and the flood no support. Port Harcourt get master plan. Where the water like this
0: town
2: flow out
0: on your own.
2: They say a crowd they come Port Harcourt, the influx of people. That's why they're there for Uyo. That's why they're there for. Do you know if you go in Lakahia Estate? Now from this Lakahia Estate now. Mm. From if you from that stadium side enter. Enter that Lakahia Estate. You get the way them plan the gutter. The federal government do them. Mm. As rain fall, wow. The water don't flow out.
0: Uh-huh. Last week Saturday, I been there stadium.
2: Mm.
0: Water the rain, you know, say better rain for that Saturday.
2: Mm.
0: I did when the rain they fall.
2: Mm.
0: When the rain be they fall, the water gather plenty. And not do before I be like send an action him.
2: Mm.
0: Before they do pack, whatever you don't
2: dry.
1: You don't climb up the stadium. You don't climb up.
0: No, climb. I did down.
1: Okay.
0: The water just on your own. Just
1: on water, your own disappear.
0: Just come out.
1: Oh.
2: You know, so, now the planning. You go see the water the rush, and the pattern of the gutter, the drainage system for that like estate, it deep, and then cement them. They even cement the floor.
1: Just this room all here, the day where in water go visit you. Room all here.
2: So check out the. You don't hear Elekaya people say flood worry them before.
0: Mm-mm.
2: Beautiful. Check out the places where flood. Must I tell you places where flood the worry for this Port Harcourt? Oboguru. And that Oboguru side. Rumor Pakiani. Now because of the flood now. Now
6: If you come this side of the talk, all the little road where they see flood, now drainage, you, they don't block that place. You. Yes. Okay, again, one time, what happened? The flu could enter spa, enter government house.
7: Hey, I've been asking before.
6: Okay, you see him again for some time. Mm. Beautiful. So, we now owe ourselves. Now we they say man do man. Mm. Now we do ourselves. This is what they happen.
0: All right, I'll get one voice note before we draw curtain.
8: Good evening, Lady J.
0: Now, Landlady Day here.
8: Every other person for to do. Mm. You see this flooding, is really, I want to put them. It's really deliberate. This particular flood now where they happen is really deliberate and caused by us. By bad governance, bad government. Imagine waiting Julius Berger, they walk rig road. The flood waiting now, where people will never experience and before they experience now because of Julius Berger road, where then they walk, where they know they finish. Then they walk rig road, they know they finish. They cause flood, they block channels where water supposed to pass without fixing or opening other places. Normally before flood the day but fine now for you go we hear flood for maybe those people where they close to water, where they close to river, places like Omok, Orashi, those places you go see them. But now flood day everywhere for Port Harcourt, everywhere has the flood because of Julius Berger and their
0: All right, Michael Macham, dear.
2: Not to accuse. Not to accuse the company. Make you rescue them small.
0: Allegedly. Michael Macham, dear, allegedly. You hear another voice note.
9: Landlady, good evening.
0: Good evening.
9: Members of the house, good evening.
2: Well done.
9: So this flood matter, where they talk? You get one particular place where people never even talk. For this Tonio Kocha area, that NTA side, you know, you get one swamp way been there, where water they full before. But some estate people come by that place, San Fila, come build house. Now water they enter people houses. Landlady, this thing too much. Nobody they even talk about this this side. Why they tell you now? You know, so the thing too much, I beg.
6: So that NCA road,
7: it good as
6: thing
7: talk.
6: That NCA road,
7: we don't fit talk everything.
6: That NCA road side, that serious place. What thing they cause that? Now the same.
7: No talk am
6: now. Let's say what thing happen.
0: There is
6: some field. Then they happen for that place.
7: Swamp in day. All these people, they say, come buy land, come some field up. Compute house. So now the water will be in the
6: where they go there, no they go again.
7: No nowhere to go. So the water from stream can enter their houses.
6: This is a very serious matter. You see if they know check away, particularly government.
7: But I don't give them the blueprint here now.
6: What if the blueprint will give them?
7: Channel I said if you channel all the big water into all our river front,
6: yes,
7: you go just end. Then you clean the work and click.
6: Clean them properly.
7: Mm. You channel all this water to Ejede waterfront, Jemanze waterfront, Bundu waterfront, Marine Base waterfront, Okrika waterfront, Gokera Tuka waterfront, all the waterfront. The waterfront.
6: Inside the river.
7: Salt water river. The thing will just...
6: Yeah. And I think say sometimes government need to take very drastic measure. Mm. Now it gets some places where they want channel the water, where people build they call them bachelor houses. This water side, but come on those houses, demolish them, create better big drainage, enter. Like Payazuko talk, we they blessed. Mm-hmm. You know why we they blessed with this river state? Because we get where water supposed
7: to go.
6: We're not supposed to experience flood.
7: No.
6: You understand? Now places like even this quite close if I get to where the channel water go. So you go channel the water. When they've been doing this Tawagwa Creek, enter. Do you know that some people don't even go block all these places where they don't Tawagwa Creek? Some people don't block them.
0: Mm-hmm.
6: So make government take that drastic, they call them drastic. Measure like madman, they're mad. Mm. Go do this quantity. Scatter house. If you want scatter house. If you want bulldoze house.
7: Is grow inside that Kamuwa Creek. Mm. Then they carry bulldozer. This one boogie. Swamp boogie been they clean them now once a while.
0: For the water to feel flow.
7: Yeah, go feel flow from beginning to the end. because that Ntawoga Creek, it end for Saltwater River for back of old government house here. And so they designed
6: that place, the water still there.
7: That place is not a flood now.
0: All right, thank you. This matter, because in a something way they're painful and they affect life. Right now, why you bless it? We talk about with all our
7: passion.
0: Yes.
7: But deputy go raise a motion.
0: Deputy go raise motion for adjournment.
6: Well, we don't talk everything finished, country people. And I hear the matter going. I go say, I want this motion. See, every other matter, we'll keep until Thursday next week when I'm well done.
7: I support him, country man. Thursday. Make you the come because na better matter with the listener.
0: Next week Thursday, the motion of our adjournment and our listener go raise them. yes, the follow people where they listen go raise the motion for next week. So make sure you tune in. So people all their life they never raise motion for adjournment before. So so we'll give you opportunity by next week Thursday to feel raise motion for adjournment for inside assembly next week. So myself now go. Nah, Adelaji, so till tomorrow you go hear my voice again on top of the Gragra Express show. My name is Ibo Landlady, and I say thank you as you sit down here with me and my fellow honorable members for inside the assembly. All right, and happiness, don't also stand by. Happiness, are you a member of this assembly? Are you a member? You want to be a member? You want to join us? You're already a member. No, Allah. Happiness, don't stand by to give you the last Obonge Tori for today by 6 o'clock. Enjoy the rest of your evening. Till tomorrow, enjoy the rest of the evening with Good Life on top Flenjo. No touch the dial. Peru from Fireboy DML. And a good evening.

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Good evening, my better country people. Make you check your time. Where you go? See, 6 o'clock. Now you don't start attention. For inside today, we'll be the number 24 day in the month of September 2026. And this one are your original Pigeon Station 92.7 Niger FM. And time you don't reach me, can begin somehow now. Dear Bonge Tori. Shapali, before I begin, and to read, they give on as the hot and as the pepe. Make a first of all, tell on the one we carry more super. For inside today, go yo say Senate Presido, you don't dismiss one claim within Toko see vacancy. It did for inside us all. And for inside River State, River State High Court, it don't fix September 29th to year in the request the case with Pamo University a carry enter inside court. And for inside Obodo Iboto, they don't talk or say one judge he don't come out to contact Donald Trump who say making restore those media houses will be saying ban them from entering White House. And for inside Chiriwi Response, Ronaldo don't set to continue in career with Portugal after he say in Bintoko saying go retire. Okay, Shapali, make we begin some on audio bonge tori. I see the hot and I see the pepper. My name na Happiness India. For inside the first story, they don't talk to Vice President Kashim Shettima. He don't come out to begin their show Nigerians for inside Obodo Ibodi abroad. Especially those with the stay for inside United States say Nigeria is very, very open for business. So despite say plenty people they talk bad thing against in the country for on top social media. Well, Shettima can talk to say federal government is they work to make sure they don't go reposition Nigeria economy and attract better investment. Come again, they tell Nigerians for inside the Obodo Ibodi abroad. Senate also supported the administration of President Bola Tinubu as in the plan to say one transform the country's economic. Well, in and this one yesterday for inside the Nigerian House for inside New York during the interactive section when we get with Nigeria with the for inside the Nigerian committee with the for inside the Obodo Ibo and get that talk with them for inside United States. According to one statement by media aid will be Stanley Wokocha. Well, Shettima Kontoko saying administration contacts the federal administration, that President Bola Tinubu administration, they do their best to make sure say they go carry Nigeria economy put for forefront, especially as it concern education matter, it concern health, it concern science and technology, and it concern agriculture. In fact, then they also use they won't use those Nigerians where they do Obodo Ibodi abroad, where we say they get better brain here and won't use them and to make describe them to use them describe the future of Nigeria. Come begin to talk or say Nigeria gets the greatest resources so far, both for inside Nigeria and the Obodo Ibo the abroad. Shapali make carry enter inside another to read. They don't talk say Senate President Goswila Kpabio in don't talk say President Tinubu as in travel go France, say na walking leave when take as he be saying no dear so rock. Come begin to talk, there is no vacancy in Asurok. President Tinubu then talk, make you remember, say him been don't come out from the country since the 30th of October on a 3 weeks leave to France. Akpabio for inside one event can dismiss the claim. So then the talk will say na him be the acting president in Kontoku, say nothing like that. Oh, say he no day. In fact, President Tinubu still day inside power. Say him no be acting president. In fact, say even as President Tinubu no day inside the country, in the Obodo Ibodi abroad, they also run the affairs of the country. Make we hear as in use them out to talk.

president. Because the president is still in power. The president is on a working leave. So there is no absence in Aso Rock. What he cannot do here, he's doing abroad. The other day was with President Macron on a state visit discussing bilateral to bring things back to Nigeria. And then because he could not make it to UNGA, United Nations General Assembly, his vice president went. There is no vacancy. People who are talking are just talking. I'm the only person as chairman of National Assembly that can speak the voice of National Assembly and say there is vacancy and there will be vacancy. Right now, there is no vacancy. Asiwaju Bola Ahmed Tinubu is still in power and is still running the affairs of Nigeria.

Okay, Chaplain Limeko carry enter inside River State to read. They don't talk to River State Police Command. They don't extend the deadline for the enforcement of the ban we then give or say on unauthorized tinted glasses on top commercial vehicles. And here we then talk, so they no one see those commercial vehicles we get tinted glasses and then talk, so they don't shift the date when they give them say go stop. They don't carry and go 31st of October. Well, this extension, according to once the statement by the talk talk person for inside police will be Blessing Agabe, he talk say follow appeals by the transport union leaders, say make them give their people enough time so that they go fit comply. Well, the command we then talk say na the commissioner of police or Lubenga Adepoju nine lead those people come begin to take commercial vehicle operators, so make them use the final grace period where they don't give them to make sure say then remove all those tinted glasses around for inside their vehicle. Come begin they want to say from November 1st, any vehicle where they see with tinted glasses, say that vehicle, that means you don't break the law and the person you go also face the law. Where the command also come direct to say the area commanders and divisional police officers, so make them ensure strictly to make sure say everybody, all commercial vehicles, if follow the rules and regulation and make sure say all of them then come out their tinted glass. Well, then come also further the talk will say all those keke riders too, they must operate and they no go operate beyond 10 p.m. As they come begin it police and direct police across the state to say anybody, any keke rider where they see they operate beyond 10 p.m. say make them arrest that person.

0: Okay, Shapali make a carry enter inside another tori. They don't talk or say keke riders and other commercial vehicles operators will be saying and them they apply this room apparently as is. For inside of the local government area, they don't begin to accuse of Bogoro people. See, allegedly, now them they block that major gutter where they inside the community where lead. Where they experience flood for the area. Uh-huh. The commercial vehicle operators and keke riders, for instance, one interview, come begin to talk. We say the flood, it don't destroy their businesses. Plus, including, say, sometimes when it rain like that, they don't go even feel past that road because of the flood. Well, one keke rider will be say, yarn with a tori person, come begin to talk. Say the challenge, the problem, too much. Anytime where it rain fall, that's all water go full everywhere. As in, come begin to beg the government to come to their rescue. Make we even hear as you use the mouth to come.
1: Government no one walk road for gutter for Obogoro. So Obogoro have to block the gutter. Now that gutter now is what is affecting us here. In between this Akpo Grammar School and the Royal Guest Academy here. Both sides, nobody's here. Even the school, there are nobody. So as you can see now, we are now begging government to come for our rescue. Come and help us. Walk that road so that they can be able to open that place. Then this flood now will now leave us and go. So that we can be, if we can see, a lot of our motor, even keke, who is applying this road now, they are getting issues every day by day. So we are now begging government, please, they should come and help us.
0: Okay, Shapali make a comment from that to re-enter inside another one. They don't talk or say get one River State High Court. The River State High Court with the for inside Port Harcourt, they don't fix Tuesday, the 29th of September 2026. To hear the case where they talk or say the Pamo University of Medical Sciences and the Vice Chancellor there, Professor Smith Jaja, he been carried that case enter inside court against River State House of Assembly and other people. Well, the people where they drag enter inside court now River State House of Assembly where they talk say na the to talk person for inside the Martin say mewule na be their chamo and the deputy speaker for inside River State House of Assembly to all of them in drag them enter court, the inspector general of police and also the River State Commissioner of Police in carry all of them enter inside court. Well, according to the case where the Pamo University file a talk say waiting make River State's House of Assembly go the shook mouth inside the matter we concern Pamo University. He say they no get right to investigate the affairs of Pamo University. Well, make you remember, say River State government sponsor hundreds of River State students with a study for inside the university through scholarship. The River State House of Assembly, they administer them through the State Ministry of Education. So then they ask them to checkmate whether through that money, when they send, they enter Pamo University, then they really, really use them. They do the investigate. But the Pamo University now, they enter court, they talk, say, make them give them their right to say River State House of Assembly, you know, get the right to investigate the matter or the affairs of Pamo University. Shapali for inside another tori, one civil society group and members of Bile community, they don't begin to call on police to launch and investigate into the cause of the death of that 21-year-old Joy Amos, with intoxina. She from that Okpo, where she a native of Okpo, where say she live and work for inside Bile community. Well, Joy Amos, she been die on the 21st of September, just 18 days after the talk will say no be small burn, to be safe, fire burn her for inside her room. And we then talk will say the community representative and Social Action Nigeria, then talk say then leak the cause of that fire a burnt now because of the gas will leak for inside the area. Well, during one press briefing with talks in the yarn with to read people now there some people for inside the Social Action Nigeria in collaboration with the community where we say they represent Bile Kingdom for inside Port Harcourt. We name be Confidence Samuel Kontoko from inside the Kebet Kache Women Development Center. They also demand for the autopsy results of this Joy Amos. Say me then do an autopsy test to really, really know the cause of her death. Make we hear as they use their mouth to come.
2: We want to know exactly what happened in that room on September 3rd. We want to know why a room would go in flames without an inflammable substance being ignited. Many people need to know whether the mobile extinguishers that we had claimed to have been supplied to each household in Benin were at the time of this unfortunate fire explosion. And we want the findings made public. The River State University Teaching Hospital that Joy Amos was transferred to, and which we noticed by our last visit that she was making appreciable progress, must release her medical records, the cause of death as determined by attending physicians, the result of any autopsy that was or should have been performed. The Nigerian public deserves answers.
0: Well, then still the calls will say make them do state of emergency, make them declare state of emergency for inside Bilek environment. And also Peter Maziv with the also social action, they call say make them compensate the family of late Joy Amos, plus including say make them arrest and prosecute the companies where they involve for that gas leakage, and plenty other things when Toko say make them do. In fact, make we hear as use the matter to come.
3: We demand that the authorities must immediately identify and prepare alternative locations for the evacuation of Bile residents. The people of Bile cannot continue to live on top of a gas field that is leaking into their homes, their schools, their water, and their air. The families of Joy Amos and all those who have been killed, injured, or sickened by this crisis must receive compensation. The oil companies and the government agencies responsible for this gas seepage and leakage must pay. Not palliative rice, or noodles, or blankets, or mattresses. The oil companies and all agencies responsible for this seepage must be prosecuted. We are not interested in settlement.
0: Another person we shook out put now one Prince Pere with the social action group too. And come again they talk who say Kai say the thing safe with the surprise and say even since after that gas leakage for inside the community, yet plenty months don't pass, they never do anything to stop the gas with the leak. Make we even hear as he use a mouth to come.
4: You should also understand that livelihoods are beginning to be an issue in Bile. Even sources of drinking waters have all been affected and infected such a way that sometimes whenever I get to Bile, I wonder how people actually survive. If you get to Bile, in the next 2 hours, you become sick. People should be held accountable. There are 4 oil companies that operate in Bile cannot come together and use the best of technology available in the world to stop this is indeed baffling. And that the Nigerian government has said to keep quiet over this, yet dishing out small patric funds as palliatives or whatever it is something that is unheard of in a state of public health and environmental emergencies like this.
0: Okay, Shapali, make we carry enter inside another to read. I don't talk, say the candidate for the Democratic Leadership Alliance, we name be Jeremiah Godwill. Yesterday, he don't continue in consultation visit, as he don't go visit plenty of Ogbonge people for inside the Gema local government area. Well, then talk will say yesterday, meet the traditional ruler of Bakana and other political heavyweight people, will be say it for inside the local government to inform them of an ambition for inside the Degema Boni constituency seat, as well as to also seek their blessings. Well, as he may have with a Tory person shortly after the visit, Jeremiah Godwill, he can talk of saying get confidence and assurance. Say with the caliber of people where in don't go meet, in don't consult to see in go get victory. Make we hear as in use a mouth to come.
5: In continuation of my consultation, I was able to meet the King of Bakana, King Lawrence Odum, the Amayanaba of Bakana. I was able to meet with the Simplified leader, Chief Damete Mila Abbott. I was able to meet Dr. Epaliso Gustude. I met with Sir Engel Martins Yellow. And it was a successful day. They gave me their blessing. We give God all the glory. It was fruitful and successful. And they all gave me their word of what they would do.
0: Well, this same Jeremiah Godwill used to come again. They tell the people for inside the constituency, say make them no worry if them vote him. Say Ingo represent them very, very well. Make we hear as in use him out to come.

0: With the caliber of people I have met, I am sure of victory. I am very impressed and happy that victory is sure by God's grace. We are also putting ourselves together to meet with the leadership of Wole politically. That should be happening by next week. Bonnie Degema, that they should realize good leadership is coming to their way.
1: Okay, make a current inside another tour. They don't talk say the Chris Oyakilome Foundation Network. They talk say now one NGO we involve you know, to do better things for human beings and for people. And then talk say they under Pastor Chris Oyakilome. And then talk say their golf tournament competition. Then talk say it will start on the 26th of September 2026. And for inside the Python Golf Club Port Harcourt. And then talk say this one to create awareness on top of all the activities we're going to do across the globe. In fact, as I mean, the young, they give him to read people, now their Pastor Arinze Emmanuel will be the executive minister for Love World Ministry of Humanitarian Affairs. Contoco say this COF then get over 2,134 free scholarships across the globe, and then 23 free schools where then Toko say lives of the citizens in the change for the better. Pastor Arinze also come begin to tell the public today part of these activities, and also by investing in the activities so that then go fit help transform life. Make we hear as you use him out to come.
2: In the area of scholarships, given scholarships to, so far Pastor has given a scholarship about 2,134 students across universities in this country and secondary school as well. So this is just part of the things we do to sensitize the corporate world for what's going on and how they can be a part of it. So it's beyond a competition. It's actually to let them know this is what COFI does and this is what I can be a part of it, you know, to be a blessing to people, to help. And that's basically what's all about. And golf is a fine sport. It's a sport we have very responsible people with it that also believe a course is like the thing that we do. And that's why we are here to inform the public of what it is all about.
1: The competition seke will be Baku Adejo Kontoko say then go open the championship and then Toko say go start around 7:30 a.m. and it go create opportunity for a life-changing session. And Kontoko say the foundation then go carry out all the humanitarian services for inside the health sector, education, nation building, family strengthening, and also international intervention. In fact, make we hear as in use in

0: of life, you come and watch how we swing to change life. You probably have seen other golf competition, but this is a different one. This is the one with the most purpose and the most objective of changing life.
1: Okay, Shapali, if I said another story, they don't talk or say, as in they try to end this oil spill, so then talk or say, then they witness, especially for the Niger Delta region, say the Renaissance Africa Energy Limited, they don't start up one Renaissance Oil Spill Prevention Initiative. Well, this initiative, then talk or say, the team now working together for a safer environment and sustainable future, then talk will say, go focus on to provide a platform for better collabo for in between Ogbonge people, multinationals and community members, so that they go fit stop this oil spilling. Well, the manager for oil spill response and remediation of the Renaissance will be Oshman Anibasa. Can begin the talk will say this is very important. In fact, this sensitization is very important, because it go help see how to stop this oil spill for inside the Niger Delta. Make we even hear as Oshman use him out to talk him.
2: When people understand the consequence of environmental degradation and appreciate the value of prevention, they become active participants in protecting the environment. I've been part of this for a long time. A lot of you may recognize me. I've been in the business of responding to spill, of carrying out soil treatment of those areas that are impacted, and I've seen the devastation in the, lost to our land. So indeed, I think if we are all aware, we have the right awareness, we have the knowledge, we will seek to partner any effort that will limit those impacts to the environment.
1: Well, the director for Inside ICT GIS of the National Oil Spill Detection and Remediation Agency, NOSDRA, will be Haji Yusuf Rigasa, will be saying, and represent the director general of this NOSDRA. Come begin the talk, we'll say they're very important. Here, you see, as in they conduct this oil spill. And then say, also the important, say, if then experience any oil spill, say they're very important, you make them come report them very early before the thing will come go cause and that in make even year as you use the mouth to talk.
3: Let us encourage responsible conduct. Let us promote early reporting of spill incidents. Let us strengthen environmental awareness in our schools and communities. And let us continue to build trust through partnership and continuous engagement. As we gather here today, we have an opportunity to set in motion something truly meaningful. Not merely a project, not merely a campaign, but a lasting movement for environmental responsibility and oil spill prevention.
1: Well, the general manager for the Government and Community Relations Renaissance, who named Evans Kukrubo, Kontoku, say they very important. Say make young people also join this oil spill prevention, and also if they see any way we say then they spoil oil pipeline, say make them not keep quiet, make them with immediate alacrity, it go report to the rightful authorities. Make we hear as he use the mouth to come.
4: Ladies and gentlemen, no single organization can address the environmental challenges of the Niger Delta alone. Government must provide effective governance, regulation, security, and development support. Industry must operate responsibly and prevent pollution. Communities must support responsible operations and protect critical infrastructure. Schools and educators must nurture environmentally responsible citizens. Young people can become advocates for positive change. When these responsibilities come together, prevention becomes stronger and more sustainable.
1: Okay, Shapali, make a current inside the Bodo Ibo to read. They don't talk who say you want U.S. federal judge today. You don't come out to tell Donald Trump who say that restriction when give CNN, MS Now, and Politico when tell them say make them no enter White House. They are banned from entering White House to do any reporting. And don't talk who say making lift them up. In fact, give Donald Trump like 14 days to lift up that ban. Make you remember say Donald Trump be put ban on top three media houses say according to Ram in Toko, so then they report negative reports about in campaign and about in administration. And for inside them, Cherry Sports.

Portugal captain Cristiano Ronaldo in the admit to say, well, initially in Bintoko say he go retire from football after the 2026 World Cup, but also be saying don't go talk with the Portugal presido and the head coach will be George Juices. Ronaldo can't say in decide to continue to represent in country. In fact, according to Ramin Toko, saying they very set to feature for inside the upcoming Nations League fixture, where Ronaldo still also can't talk say in the pledge in strength in commitment so that younger generation by the time they go come and then go see say yes and be really really they committed to playing football and then go emulate in you know in commitment. And for inside academia, Nigerian music video creator, director will be T.J. Omori. He don't open up about the cost of in kidney failure treatment. As in come begin the talk, say a minimum wage owner, he no go fee afford one dialysis session. In fact, Omori come begin the young this one during one recent interview. When come begin the talk, say how the kind of experience we get during this in kidney failure problem, and say the financial demand to treat. In fact, just for transplant alone, it's too much. According to Ram, say him pay between 150,000 to 200,000 for inside one private facility just for dialysis session alone. And then Toko and in Toko say just one dialysis session it costs like 50,000 naira to 70,000 naira. And some patients you know go fit duam, like some patients need them for like 3 sessions weekly. And then talk when come begin the talk, we say if people be say their salary no big, say they no go fit do that kind thing. Come begin the talk, say they very very financially and challenging to ram during that period. Now this story I go take a break for inside our Gbonge Tori for inside 92.7 Niger FM. But before I go come off for background, make a reminder not the one we carry more supers. For inside today, don't hear say Senate President don't dismiss that claim with then talk who say vacancy it is for inside Aso Rock. And for inside them River State High Court, they don't fix 29th of September to year Pamo University case with then carry enter inside court. And for inside the Bodo Ibo, they don't talk who say one judge he don't order Donald Trump to restore those media houses when banned from entering White House. And for inside Cherry Sports, Ronaldo, he don't set to continue in career with Portugal after in Toku say in be one retire. My better country people, if you know, say use your two korokoro eye, you see what happen for your area. You want your nose, no waste time. Sharply run, come our to retable. And the WhatsApp number radio on top there now 090-655-28838. I raise my 2 hands, say thank you. Say listen to Witori. May we and this story give you so my name, na happiness, in India. Make you get a lovely and a wonderful Thursday evening.

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That's a Jumbo. That's a, yeah. We should Jumbo and I call him Taves. Taves on top of this Bedu. For instance, Nigeria FM 92.7. But of course, how your own be today? How your own be? Evening, Saturday, evening. Check out the time. That's 5 minutes to the top of the hour. Remember to make a climb. And when you climb to 7, we'll bring you Sport Matter inside the matter. Don't forget, say Madagascar, they play Super Eagles tomorrow for the qualifiers of the Halfcon. We wish them all the best. I just hope the female girls proud. And they don't need to struggle for tomorrow match. No struggle. We need to win the match at least 4-0. No bad. Four goals to Nigeria. Now, so we're supposed to win now. Because after the World Cup, we know if we just make until the World Cup. Now, any qualifier, we will say with a play, we just need to do extremely well. No room for play again. Welcome on board, this is Flanger. Good life, never be my name. Many things, Dave, to talk about as after Sport Matter. So we're not going to really talk about, we're not going to do inside life today. Because since the informative day to share with you just after Sport Matter. So watch out for that, those info. We'll talk about the UN as the hunger with the on right now. Of course, waiting to expect from African leaders for 2026 hunger, as Shetima, of course, Mahama, Ruto, and others represent the continent. Watch out for that. And US also don't announce a new visa restriction policy for people where they engage in that kind of better tourism and others. I will see tell you some stuff about that one. In end of this information, they're very, very important. And check them out, the 5 key points from Trump UN General Assembly speech. Yeah, you go get them. We need to talk about them also. And for the sports, that's Anthony Joshua. And of course, Tyson Fury. There's a boxing match. They don't fix them. They don't fix them at last. But I just hope to say this time around, they don't go just change mouth again, because they go fix, they go change, they go drop them. May two of them fight, we could know the real champion. Yeah, of the world. The real champion for inside boxing, for inside the world. We got to know. So, qualifiers go start. That's Nigeria. They play tomorrow, like I tell you. We could see how everything could just play out. So Australia launched urgent review after OpenAI program hack government health portal. And also, we got to just talk about this on it just popping that why EFCC declared former Nigerian pension oga Maina wanted again. So wanted. What did it happen? Always wanted. Okay, I will leave you. That's because with Benson Clement, they show very, very shortly for Sport Matter. I'll catch you on the other side. Even for Nigeria FM, don't go anywhere.

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0: Yes, so rejoice. Beyond the rejoicing mood, No. This is a time of rejoicing. You know why? Because he dey alive. He dey healthy. Even though say he dey face one challenge for your health, you know what I mean to say, God, he don't give up on you. And since we God never give up on you, you don't get a right to give up on yourself. You got awareness? So, yeah. So, rejoice and be glad. I say again, rejoice. Welcome to Sports Matter for here. And of course, I'm going to hear you plenty things will go happen this weekend. In fact, this midweek plus weekend, from this night to weekend, all the things will go away with expect. The Super Eagles of Nigeria, they run the prepare it. Seriously, they run the prepare it on top of Matawe consign the 2027 Africa Cup of Nations qualificate. The Super Eagles, they don't start preparation. By tomorrow, by 5 o'clock, Onkwa Nigerian time, they go play against Madagascar. Now, in a very crucial game, we receive lots of new players who don't enter the Super Eagles camp. So, we're going to expect something very, very kajad from the Super Eagles. So, you would listen to me, but you'd expect. We don't enter International Week, no big club side now. Nigeria, they play Madagascar. Yeah. You know, say everybody will say, oh, you know, the World Cup, we don't qualify. AFCON, of course, we finished third. We would like to start on a very casual way for World Cup, for AFCON qualificate. So as a Nigerian, you'd expect this match to go in favor of Nigeria at what margin? In other words, what would be your prediction as Nigeria going to play tomorrow? I'll put phone lines very soon. But tomorrow, a very huge day. Some of the players, they talk very, very casually. Alex Iwobi, the likes of Stanley Nwabali, Moses Simon. Of course, by the way, Moses Simon, if he play tomorrow match, he go make a 100 appearance for Nigeria. So Moses Simon there on top, kajadness, same as Alex Iwobi and the rest. You know, and this man will be Stanley Nwabali and the rest of the players, and they very, very confidence. Say this match, say them go win them in a very casual way. Of course, they don't need to underrate Madagascar because these days we see plenty of suppliers what happen for inside there here. But most waiting to happen at the end of the day, Nigeria will play 5 p.m. tomorrow against Madagascar from top of the Matawe consign the Africa Cup of Nations match. Of course, that same tomorrow when Nigeria there for the same group alongside Tanzania and Guinea-Bissau. So that same group by 2 p.m. Guinea-Bissau will play against Tanzania. But we'll start with the other AFCON matches where they happen right now, because some matches they shall, as may they talk right now, some don't finish, some go start later. So man start with the ones where we say one start where they go on right now, and the ones where don't finish, and the one where we say we'll go see later. We'll go start with Group C. We are by 8 o'clock today. Two coaches there will be say get experience for on top matter we concern football. They go quarter with each other. First, Ivory Coast, they don't get they are, you know say after the World Cup, MSFI come out, it is not deliver as Ivory Coast want with the squad where they carry go the World Cup. And of course MSFI, they can't fire them. He can't come out. Now they can't bring in Javi Renard. Javi Renard don't come back. The man will help them win the AFCON. That is the Africa Cup of Nations. Talking about what you know they call him, Africa. So Javi Renard don't come back. And also Ghana get a Carlos Queiroz. Of course, you know Carlos Queiroz. Carlos Queiroz now be the German, the Portuguese man, and now be the Ghana head coach. You know, forget being carried and go World Cup. Some things happen for in contract. Finally, everything on the settle. So Carlos Queiroz versus Javi Renard. Tomorrow, Ivory Coast go host Ghana. This night, rather, Ivory Coast go host Ghana by 8 o'clock. Then, for inside Group E, DR Congo, that is AKA Dr. Congo, they don't carry injection, Chuku Equatorial Guinea. Meaning to say they beat Equatorial Guinea 2-0, two doses. Take a holy yourself. So, Dr. Congo, he beat Equatorial Guinea. Of course, they blessed the season Guinea is made and collect this one, take a holy conscience. So, DR Congo, he don't beat Equatorial Guinea 2-0. 8 o'clock, Sierra Leone for that same Group E, they go play with Zimbabwe. Of course, we'll go now for inside the Mauritania. Mauritania, they can retain 3 points today against Central African Republic. Not a small team. Minute to say they beat Central African Republic 3-1. So Mauritania retain 3 points. So Mauritania 3, Central African Republic 1 for Group F on top the Africa Cup of Nations 2027 qualification. Don't forget, so this Africa Cup of Nations will happen for inside Kenya, Tanzania, and that place that they call Uganda. Now we'll go for inside Group G. For inside Group G, Namibia, of course, they can't tell Congo, they carry 1-0 beat Congo. No, say DR Congo, they're different from Congo. So Congo lose to Namibia 1-0. Say Nami Kara Nabia here. Nothing there. Nami Kara Nabia here. Nami Kara Nakwa here. So Namibia returned to say, no, no, no, waka come. So Nami Kara Nakwa here. So Namibia beat them 1-0. Then later, Cameroon, then go play against Comoros. Maybe smart, you know, by 8 o'clock. Then, now another Group G on top of the AFCON qualificate. Then Group H, Libya, finally. Libya been they lose 2-0 around 70-something minutes. They come bounce back, come play 2-2 with Botswana. It could be a good point for Botswana away from home for on top Group H as they concern the AFCON qualificate. Then tonight, we'll get Tunisia and Uganda, then go play. Now, more come up from there now. Can they look, the one we go shell this night for inside Europe. And they call them the UEFA Nations League. Now, for the UEFA Nations League this night, the Netherlands and Germany, they're going to play each other. Of course, in a huge match, Jurgen Klopp and Xavi Hernandez. Xavi Hernandez, the Barcelona legend, now he'll be the coach of the Netherlands. While Jurgen Klopp, now he replaced Julian Nagelsmann for inside Germany. So, Jurgen Klopp, gang pressing. And of course, metal football, no two go see today against possession. Xabi Hernandez, we'll go find out. It will be an entertaining game for inside the Johan Cruyff Arena by 7:45 p.m. Then, another 7:45 p.m. for inside the League A Group 2 on top of the UEFA Nations League, now Serbia and Greece. I don't know, carry Greece rub everywhere. Before you know now, this is not going to go well. Anyways, League A Group 4, Norway, they're going to tell Denmark, no way for that to mark any person here. I don't mark where. Who they give it a right? Anyways, we go see Norway versus Denmark, Erling Haaland against Rasmus Højlund. You remember that year? Where we say Man United, Man City, go buy Erling Haaland. Man United said no, they want emulate. They go buy Rasmus Højlund. They bring Pep, get Boroboro. They say Erik Ten Hag. Boroboro. You know, anything Man you do. But you tell me about City, why you copy? So, that's all about that. So, Norway versus Denmark, 7:45 today. Portugal, with their legendary Skipo, and what they call Cristiano Ronaldo, you go play against Wales by 7:45 for inside Portugal. Then we'll get another match that will happen for inside League B Group 3. We are Austria, they go play against Israel by 7:45. Kosovo, Republic of Ireland, by 7:45. Kosovo, men no by land, you know hard. Then more we enter for inside the one we don't end already. League D Group 1, Andorra. They don't lose to Malta. So they collect 2 bottles for their head, it is well. Andorra 1, Malta 2. It don't end. For inside League D Group 2, Liechtenstein versus Lithuania by 7:45. Now say go B. On top of the UEFA Nations League. But something big happened today for inside with Pitakwa. And they talk they call him what do they call him? This matter we consign Rivers United. Rivers United show workings today. They'll be smart enough after they collect a draw away from home, collect that point, come back. Now they can say, okay, Kun Kalifat, go give us what you want to understand. You know, they come beat Kun Kalifat in a very miracle be with that way. I wonder how they go East Gohams. 5-0, Rivers United beat Kun Kalifat today for inside the Nigeria Premier Football League. The match being Shele for the Adokie Amiesimaka Stadium. A huge one for the pride of Rivers to come to maintain their push, you know, after a disappointing CAF Champions League outing. Now, they don't make sure, say, they start, they do well for inside the league. Of course, 2 goals from Abubakar, 1 from Chijioke, and of course, Falolu score 1. Then Awazie score the 5th goal for 83 minutes. Rivers United, of course, don't carry 5-0, pull for pocket. And 3 points, pull for pocket 2. So, a huge one for the pride of Rivers. Nasir Matabi, countryman. So Rivers not alone with that one. Anyways, man, just enter the Matabi consigned Manchester United because the run talk said they want to sell, you know, the Old Trafford pitch. They blessed it, they move my hair. I guess some places they want to do small work and they said that they sell the pitch for £125 after we said, you know, Twitter where they announced that they see they owe Richard Land £1 billion. So Man United see they indebted. Man United is a club where they indebt. It is well with the righteous. It is well. Anyways, countryman, 0902-609-0927. And the number we could call right now. What did expect the Super Eagles of Nigeria tomorrow against Madagascar? I'd expect them to win. What you gonna expect from that match? Make a hear from you sharply. I just get few minutes or even seconds before I round up the show. Massive, if you take one, if not, then I'll just round up the show because time no today for my side. 0902-609-0927. And the number we could call on top here, Nigeria FM 92.7 Port Harcourt. So now the matches will be said, I don't know what we give you, we'll go share that today. I also can observe, say, not be only for inside Europe, what do they play the Nations League? Not be only for Europe. They also play Nations League for inside CONCACAF. We are Puerto Rico and Guyana, they go play today. Let me smart, you know, by 8 o'clock for inside League B, Group 1. Plus, they learn the model of Europe, League B, Group 1. Then also, the ones we don't end today, we'll see, say, Group C, Aruba and Antigua and Barbuda, they lose. Barbuda lose to Aruga 1-0. So they create this competition to give all those smaller teams the opportunity to, of course, they play. This competition in Nations League, it's like relegation and relegation and promotion. Today, Japan being carried 3-1 beat Uruguay for Paddy Paddy match. South Korea carried 3-0 beat Ecuador for Paddy Paddy match. Palestine played 2-2 with New Zealand. Then Papua New Guinea lose to New Caledonia 2-1. Then, of course, you know, India, China, then beat Maldives 3-0. Maldives, interesting. Uzbekistan 3, Iran 1. Marcy, take this call, Marcy. Just this call. Hello. All right, I don't want to take it or end. Maybe network. So now the matches will be share what happened today, rather. Vanuatu, they play 3-3 with Solomon Island. You know, Solomon Island, interesting. So now the matches, Paddy Paddy matches, international friendlies will be happen today. So, yeah, so sit, carry your seat belt, put for ground. You know, say today we get big matches for inside the UEFA Nations League plus on top the Africa Cup of Nations qualificate. I'll put my eye for that Ghana versus Ivory Coast by 8 o'clock this night. Thank you so much as you join me. And of course, enjoy the rest of your evening for Nigeria FM 92.7. I don't know if it's a cause because my time for here, for the show rather, it all ran off. My time for the show, it all ran off. Tomorrow morning on another day, 8 o'clock, Sports Matter will happen. And of course, enjoy the rest of your evening. Don't forget, like I talk, yeah, so maybe they face challenge in your health or whatever. Just ask God never give up on you. You don't get right to give up on yourself. So, believe and have faith in God and proclaim the name of the Lord Jesus over that sickness and believe in your heart. Say, God don't hear you. Echoing it 10 times.
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0: 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Oshuko, you don't wash plates.
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1: No, eh.
0: You don't bath.
1: No.
0: I'm not gonna ask you whether you don't shop. Why you sit down for one place this morning? They do all this kokoma when they do that.
1: I'm not to understand you. Which one they use your regulars for my blues now? Eh? Okay, make I ask you. You don't read news this morning?
0: No.
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0: Why? No.
1: Let me say, you know me Sabinus na here, yeah, Sabinus on back. I didn't say Sabi everything.
0: Oh, now let you sit down quietly. Now Niger FM, you listen. You are a wicked somebody.
1: You wicked.
0: You know, you are a wicked

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0: No, that's about the 92.7 Nigeria FM, I believe that's Atlanta, the new music of techno, actually. He called himself Alaji Tech, you know. He don't reach Atlanta before. Okay, everybody dream just to enter that city or great city on the great country, Atlanta. Yeah, welcome on board. In case you just join me, this is not Flanger. And just to be giving some information today, you're the one that say, why inside life, not day today, but I'll say it'll be at times, about some information for you. 7737 Nigeria FM 92.7. Yeah, and stuff that happened actually, that's the hunger. I will tell you some 5 key points from Trump UN General Assembly speech. And yes, so kind of visa restriction, the Shelley. And U.S. government don't announce a new visa restriction, actually, for foreign citizens who, you know, intentionally travel to the country just to bomb Pekin. So their Pekin will be U.S. citizen. And the Secretary of State, Marco Rubio, we announced that information on Wednesday, 23rd September. Talks the policy visa restriction go also affects people where they facilitate a better tourism for the country. So this visa restriction policy, the pursuant to section 212A3C of Immigration and National Act. Certain family members feature also, you know, fall under these restrictions. Rubio, now he talk for statement. So this new policy, they come few months after United States government say them don't end illegal bird tourism schemes as them scatter one multiple international bird tourism networks for West Africa, North Africa, and Europe. And withdraw hundreds of visa. Now for June, the Department of State talks to U.S. embassies discover several operations where allegedly they use fake documents plus visa fixers to help foreign nationals get a visa to bond for the country and secure American citizenship for their children. The department say one U.S. embassy for West Africa be uncover one network will involve more than 100 foreign nationals who allegedly use fake documents and visa fixers to get a U.S. citizenship for their children. However, for the latest information on the matter of a better tourism, the U.S. say the new visa restriction policy go also touch owners, operators, and managers of a commercial bet tourism visa fixers where, you know, they coach applicants to commit fraud. Foreign medical providers where knowingly they abate and facilitate such travel, and other individuals where they support abate and enable commercial bet tourism. So the U.S. government say the reason why they restrict the visa of those where they engage for, you know, this kind thing, they benefit from this fraud, and to send a clear message, say United States no go allow foreigners to exploit our immigration system and violate the sanctity of U.S. citizenship. Now, before this latest measure, Donald Trump administration be earlier done established task force to end the bird tourism for the country. So, if you think, say, if you see good bomb picking for that side, you're sitting in a long thing. My wife, Gebe, let me make a good bomb for America. O.D.O.D. for you. Try, make you fix your country. Make it see also better like America. So that maybe people self see the wrong come Nigeria come born. They not swear for us. No be only us with the wrong go outside. Meanwhile, our country with the do many Yeah, they treat them bad. See the people, the way people now they take us, they make it, yeah. Yeah, they knock us apart anyhow. Because we no great do our own right. We too suppose do right, we no go do. Even when they even do for ourselves, just manage that to even say we could follow the right path, we no go agree. We no go agree do them. Eh? Black man no go agree. Why? Why we no just like better thing? But we like to run go other country. Now Trump done the deal with us, and I like him well. Make sure you say fix your country. And not be just the wrong come out, Jackpa. Meanwhile, nothing, you despoil the country. Your own have to run come out, they spoil your own. They go enjoy another, which and them I don't work for. Moko think twice. We got to think twice. Very, very necessary. So we could check out this hunger. 5 key points from a Trump UN General Assembly speech. That's United States President Donald Trump don't deliver Ogbonge's speech for the ongoing United Nations General Assembly, UNGA. Trump talk about plenty things from the Russia-Ukraine war to the issue of artificial intelligence and then about the ongoing crisis between the U.S. and Iran. He opened up in speech with the U.S. economy, the employment and the poverty rate cutting, regulation and taxes, the stock market, as well as, border security. Trump maintains say the U.S. now leader for virtually everything and the future, they very bright. So here are some of the high lights of of waiting Trump's speech for the 81 UN General Assembly. I'm gonna go check out. Say I make I destroy Iran, I be make I negotiate. He asked that question. Also from AI to SI, that's a President Trump talk. Say the United States now the clear leader currently for the race to develop the artificial intelligence. I didn't say the first country we go get them right, go win. Yeah? So he condemned the recent criticism and they call to regulate AI. And he talks, say, you know, like the use of the word artificial because it make them sound fake. And be fake. He actually, they amazing. But you say, we guys, they careful. And then I would think Trump talk actually. So the U.S. president then talks, say, going forward, all U.S. documents on AI go change to reflect the more correct term, super intelligence. That's SI, no be AI, not artificial intelligence. So we say, moving forward, all U.S. documents on AI go change to reflect the more correct term, super intelligence, not artificial intelligence. So America don't change your own. So they be the leader, so they follow them for back. So from artificial intelligence to super intelligence. So when you see SI, saying AI also, they no one call them artificial intelligence because Trump talks say the word artificial sounds fake. It make them look fake. And it sounds fake, and don't be lie. So welcome to the new world of a super intelligence. How you are? Okie dokie. Funny stuff about it makes sense. some kind of funny things happen for the young girl. Cuba officials work out as Trump called their country failed state. All of them work out come out. From AI to SI, that's from artificial intelligence to super intelligence. Just know that one. And on the Russia-Ukraine war, also you talk about them. And Trump talks, say, the U.S. they work closely with leaders of Russia and the Ukraine to negotiate how the war between the two countries go end. And he had say, we will get that one done more quickly than people understand. So when they check them out, they see they look 25 young people, mostly soldiers, they die every month on both sides. And they say, I look at those battlefield photos and I would no one see them anymore. It is so horrible. to see, you know, with Trump talk. So on the ICC, President Trump talks, make all the country, other countries will be members of the International Criminal Court, ICC, pull out from the organization as he described as evil group of people. Amo, Baker Intermarket.
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Flanjo, Good Life, the Spectacular in the Zanga. Yes, this is for me. Sorry, say we don't have to bring you that Inside Life today. But watch out, it will surely come up next week, Thursday, from 7:30. We apologize. But talking about sports, Anthony Joshua and Tyson Fury go contest their long-awaited all-British heavyweight fight for Cardiff Principality Stadium on the 11th of December. This year, I ain't gonna take it, Shelley. You know, fight again, them go show the fight. We take more than a decade in preparation globally on Netflix. Yeah, it take more than a decade. That's more, a decade means 10 years. So it take more than 10 years for them to actually just decide and just come to conclusions. Okay, the fight go Shelley. Three people understand, say the main event go Shelley for the early hours of Saturday morning for UK as organizers. No go start early to cater for audiences for the United States. Joshua and Fury go show face to face for one news conference for London on Wednesday, 30th of September. Yes, not so far. That's 30th of September, some days from now. They go show face. I said the build up starts one of the most anticipated fights for British boxing history. I'd inspire a generation. 36-year-old Joshua posts on Instagram. Fury will be 38. Never comment on the announcement. So then they promote the event as a collaboration between the Saudi boxing power broker Turki Allah Shika, the ring, and UFC chief Dana White. So two of the best heavyweights of this generation finally for the ring together. Allah Sheikh, nine talk. So this will be one of the biggest fights in boxing history. I did very, very happy to make this fight happen, you know, for the fans. And the former two-time world champions had already signed the contracts for the fight earlier this year, but they never confirmed the date and the venue yet. Yeah, so Tyson and Joshua fight venue, time, and the tickets. London and Wembley, Wembley Stadium. Very historic stadium, London Wembley Stadium, and the New York Madison Square Garden being the front runners to stage the fight. But two of them present their issues. They can finally arrive at Cardiff as the alternative. Yeah, Cardiff Principality Stadium don't host late night boxing before, including Joe Calzaghe fight with Michael Kessler for November 2007. So Welsh Rugby Union and Cardiff Council officials welcome Tyson and Joshua fight, say it go reinforce the city reputation for staging major events and fit bring significant economic boost, but them go still need to finalize some operational details. So Joshua done the push for the fight to take place in for the UK, and he don't get in wish forever indebted to the UK public for their support of Anthony Joshua. He said, "We know fit to get this over, you know, the line without you." Then our waiting promoter Eddie Hen Yan. So all the best with them, and we look forward to just the promotion of the match on the 30th of September, and of course we will also keep you posted for Inside Nigeria FM. Flying John IBDs, my name is Good Life the Spectacular. We'll hit you to your bone marrow back to back with Betalicious Bello. Don't go anywhere.

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1: Oh yeah, now here we go, here we go. Why them no go dey active? When did they always listen to Flanjo? We want Ubonga OAP. Good life, the spectacular. Oh my yakayaski, miti yaski, took baski, the pile. 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Say. 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
1: Oh yeah, now here we go, here we go. Why them not go there, auntie? When did they always listen to Flanger? We want Ubonga OAP. Good life, the spectacular. Omo yakwayaski, miti yaski, tukbaski, the pile. Ishak you? Say, say, say, say. Them not they use clear eye, they do wrong so. Now get the monotone, I get the advantage. If you want to tori your lover,
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1: Oh yeah, now here we go, here we go. Why them no go dey active? When did they always listen to Flanjo? We want Ubonga OAP. Good life, the spectacular. Oh my yakayaski, miti yaski, took baski, the pile. Is your cue? Say, say, say, say. Them no dey use clear eye, they do wrong so. Now get the monotone and get the advantage. If you want to tori your lover,
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1: Hi baby, I must confess I've been around the world and nobody likes you baby. So sorry I made you cry.

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1: Oh yeah, now here we go, here we go. 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When did they always listen to Flanger? We want Ubonga OAP. Good life, the spectacular. Omo yakwayaski, miti yaski, tukbaski, the pile. Isha Q. Say. Them not they use clear eye, they do wrong so. Now get the monotone, and get the advantage. If you want to tori your lover,
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